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1: Baba?
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2: Millions of years ago, a meteorite made of vibranium, the strongest substance in the universe, struck the continent of Africa, affecting the plant life around it. And when the time of men came, five tribes settled on it and called it Wakanda.
1: Why?
3: 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We stand for unity. We stand for integrity. 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
0: Sweet, I they talk. 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You serve the talk. When we protest, they shot. Make we carry PVC. 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You are yo, the number. The potter, the shutdown. You drop us, the lamba. Somebody, the hacker. Mr. Yakubu, Emma should be fraudster. Mr. Yakubu, Emma should be fraudster. Mr. Yakubu, Emma should be fraudster.
2: Are you calling a dignity?
0: Mr. Yakubu, Emma should be fraudster.
1: The same Mr. Yakubu, Oju Atorun, Enu no de war, Opoloti boss. Na who do the law? 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Na who dem go call? I been dey my own. She make I do like I no know wetin I know. I make I do like I no see wetin I see. She make I be person wey no be wetin I be. You must be if you think you have.

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2: 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And when the time of men came, five tribes settled on it and called it Wakanda.
1: Why?
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0: A very good morning to you. 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Here's the news read by Tumilara Ademujimi. First, the news headlines. Nigeria seeks stronger economic security partnership with Germany. Reps begin debate on bill to establish rural infrastructure commission. In the foreign scene, Trump threatens to bomb critical Iranian infrastructure for each ship strike. And sports, Wolves cancel training after standoff with Aroko Dare. Now the news in detail. Nigeria has called for deeper cooperation with Germany in economic development, security, renewable energy, digital innovation, and regional peace as both countries seek to strengthen their long-standing bilateral relations. The Minister of Foreign Affairs, Ambassador Bianca Odumegwu Ojukwu, made the call on Wednesday while receiving Germany's Federal Minister for Foreign Affairs, Johann Wadehol, and his delegation during a bilateral meeting in Abuja. Describing Germany as one of Nigeria's most important strategic partners in Europe, Odumegwu Ojukwu said the relationship between the two countries had continued to grow through decades of mutual respect, trust, and productive cooperation. The minister noted that Nigeria-Germany relations had expanded beyond diplomatic ties to cover trade and investment, development cooperation, renewable energy, education, vocational training, science and technology, migration, culture, peace, and security. She said current global challenges, including geopolitical tensions, terrorism, violent extremism, climate change, irregular migration, food insecurity, and economic uncertainty, had made stronger international partnerships more important. The House of Representatives has begun consideration of a bill seeking to establish the National Commission for Rural Infrastructure and Development. The sponsor of the bill argued that Nigeria cannot achieve sustainable economic growth while millions of rural residents lack access to basic infrastructure and economic opportunities. Leading the debate on the general principles of the bill during plenary, the sponsor, Saidu Abdullahi, APC Niger, described rural development as a strategic economic priority rather than a social intervention. Abdullahi said that despite decades of public investment and development planning, Nigeria's largest infrastructure deficit remains in rural communities where most of the population lives and where much of the country's agricultural production and natural resources are located. According to Abdullahi, the proposed commission would provide a national framework for financing, coordinating, monitoring, and supporting rural infrastructure and development programs across the Federation. In Cross River State, the House of Assembly has passed for second reading a bill seeking to prohibit same-sex marriage and civil unions in the state. The bill titled the Bill for a Law to Prohibit Contract of Marriage or Civil Union Entered into Between Persons of the Same Sex, Solemnization of Same, whether cultural or in accordance with any statute in existence, and for matters connected therewith 2026, was sponsored by the member representing Bauchi's 2nd State Constituency, Hilary Bisong, and co-sponsored by 10 other lawmakers. If passed into law, the legislation will prohibit the recognition and solemnization of same-sex marriages and civil unions in Cross River, including those contracted outside the state or Nigeria. It also seeks to recognize only marriages between a man and a woman as valid and prescribes penalties for offenders and persons who aid, promote or facilitate such unions. Leading the debate during plenary, lawmakers unanimously backed the bill, describing it as necessary to preserve the state's cultural, moral and family values. The Speaker of the House, Albert Ayambem, said the Assembly had a constitutional and moral duty to protect the institution of marriage as recognized by the laws, customs and traditions of the people. Now we turn to the foreign scene. U.S. President Trump has warned that the U.S. will bomb and destroy critical Iranian infrastructure every time Tehran shoots at ships and the Strait of Hormuz. The United States attacks Iran for an 11th consecutive night, as Defense Secretary Pete Hegseth says the cost of the war has reached $37.5 billion. The Revolutionary Guard launches more retaliatory attacks on Bahrain, Kuwait, and Jordan, with multiple drones and missiles intercepted. Iran says it will confront any hostility after Trump threatens to attack a suspected Iranian nuclear site called Pecos Mountain pretty soon and heavily. Finally, in sports, Championship side Wolves have cancelled the first team training session at their Compton Park training ground and deployed extra security after Super Eagles striker Tolu Arokodare refused to leave the pitch on Monday. The incident reportedly occurred when new manager Cesar Peixoto instructed the 25-year-old Nigerian that he was not permitted to participate in the session. The extraordinary standoff followed a difficult period at the club, which saw Wolves relegated from the Premier League and Peixoto implement strict disciplinary measures. Following the latest incident, Arokodare was excluded from the squad travelling to a pre-season friendly against Maidenhead United. His future at the club is now deeply uncertain, with clubs like Fiorentina, Genoa and Trabzonspor reportedly showing interest in the forward. Just for go once again, our top stories. Nigeria is seeking stronger economic and security partnership with Germany. House of Representatives has begun debate on a bill to establish Rural Infrastructure Commission. And for instance, Donald Trump has threatened to bomb critical Iranian infrastructure for each ship strike. In sports, Wolves have cancelled training after standoff with Arokodare. For more details on the news, visit our website on www.splashfm1055.com. 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We have now come to the end of the news on Splash 105.5 FM, the integrity station, the best radio station in the southwest of the country. The news editor is Sunday Olawo, assisted by Bukun Olaguju, M. Timlara Demujimi. Good morning. Thank you for listening.
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0: 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The judge on that day will be Jesus Christ.
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Well, good morning to you, ladies and gentlemen, boys and girls. It's a really cold, really wet Thursday morning here in the city of Ibadan. A very hard morning to be working early in the morning, I have to tell you that. It's not been an early morning. It's not been a good morning or a nice morning so far. But here we are. The rain's decided to calm down hard, like really, really hard. And it's quite understandable because we haven't had rains for a couple of weeks now. Today was the day and it chose this morning to do just that. Anyway, I hope that you're enjoying how cold and how wet it is, especially for those who do not have to get out of bed this morning. For the other people, well, good luck as you try to navigate your activities in the rains as they are currently. Welcome to the show. This is the Morning Splash here on Splash 105.5 FM, the Integrity Station. My name is Charity Jerome. Today is the 23rd day of July 2026. It's 6:37. We've got to apologize for starting a little behind schedule. It's all on the rain. Blame it on the rain. Reminds me of that song. Anyway, as usual, we're starting out straight from the daily. So we're going to be taking you through the headlines as we have them on the newspapers today. Then we'll take a break at 7:30 to bring you some sports. And then at 8 o'clock, we will be back for Beyond the Surface. Seems like there's a lot happening and we're going to be letting you in on it. As usual, it promises to be a good day, and I know that any moment from now, we will come live on Facebook, all things being equal. Usually when the rains come so hard like this, it's difficult to get the network working as it should, but we'll see what we can do with that. I'll let you know as soon as we are live streaming so you can be a part of the show on Facebook. You know that we usually look forward to your comments and your reactions, plus your interaction with the headlines as we share them with you. So I'll let you know when we come live on Facebook. So let's get started, shall we? The newspapers this morning and what the headlines are like, that's where we're kicking things off. And I'd like to start with the Daily Trust newspaper. Questions over 30 billion naira for palaces, places of worship. This is sure an interesting conversation we're going to be getting into as some revelations are coming out about what monies were budgeted for. And people are asking if really that is what the federal government should be budgeting monies to. Dangote Refinery resumes petrol sale in naira. Phantom Council, Attorney General, NSA to face reps today. Bandits abduct over 50, impose levy on Sokoto Deputy Governor community. And on the Vanguard newspaper, Christian persecution, it's an honor to stand with you against terrorists, Trump tells Tinubu. We'll be getting into details of these as well. The presidency put out a statement yesterday disclosing how the American president had sent a statement to the Nigerian president praising him for his stance against terrorism and the fight against terrorism, some of the huge efforts that have now been achieved. However, the thing is, the letter wasn't sent yesterday. The statement wasn't sent yesterday or 2 days ago or even 1 week ago. That statement was sent on the 6th of July. And then now there are answers emerging as to why is the presidency publicizing that statement now? Some people are asking, is it because just yesterday there were reports about Atiku and his lobbying company that he hired trying to dredge up some old dirt about the president concerning some of the drug-related charges that he had in the past? Is this an attempt to try to, paper over that with this commendation? Because it is huge news that President Trump is commending President Tinubu, especially on the fight against insecurity. So, the dynamics are really interesting and we're going to be getting into that. We'd love to hear where you stand on this. Do you think it matters what time Trump sent the letter and why the presidency is
you know, releasing it now? Or is all that matters the content of that statement from the U.S. president to the Nigerian president? We'll get into that. Police lead payroll fraud list as ICPC exposes 908 ghost workers. This is another huge story this morning. Can't wait to get into the details. Photos, Wike's daughter bags law degree from UK university. Nigeria's external reserves hit $52.73 billion. That's according to the governor of the central bank. And that's on the Vanga newspaper. Oyo abductions. Stakeholders reject ethnic profiling, seek unity against insecurity. To the Punch newspaper now. Fake agency probe. ICPC team grills embattled DG inside police detention. Trump hails Tinubu over anti-terror war. Ondo speaker gets Sunday deadline to resign or face impeachment. Fubara declares truce, backs Tinubu Wike coalition. Nigerians pay 131% more for Okada fares in 3 years. That's on the Punch newspaper. From the Tribune, NAFDAC begins nationwide seizure of banned sachet PET bottle alcohol. And court stops EFCC's plan to probe Oyo finances, declares request speculative. Another interesting story. PFIPC probe reps to quiz NSA IGP Oyedele others Thursday. Ondo Assembly denies Aiyedatiwa's involvement in speaker's removal move. ADC rejects social media shutdown bill. And senator makes case for traditional medicine in new bill, says native doctors intercede with ancestors. So these are the headlines. We're off to a commercial break now. By the way, there's also some information about the University of Ibadan having a new VC. We've got that on the table too. And all of that coming up right after this commercial break.

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0: sincere apologies for that disruption for a couple of minutes. We're trying to figure out our systems here. But we're back. Thank you very much for your patience and for staying with us. You're listening to Straight From The Dailies here on Splash 105.5 FM. We've listed the headlines to you. Now we're about to get into the details. Of course, you know I'm not alone. We're all here, as we should.
1: That's right.
0: And we want to start from right here in Oyo State, the University of Ibadan, to be precise.
1: Let's tell you how that UI has appointed Professor Olapegba as the 14th substantive VC. The Governing Council of the University of Ibadan has appointed Professor Peter Olamakinde as the institution's 14th substantive Vice Chancellor following a competitive selection process involving 8 candidates. Now, the appointment was announced on Wednesday by the pro-chancellor and chairman of the Governing Council, Chief Adebisi Akonde, shortly after the council approved the recommendation of the Joint Council Senate Selection Board. Announcing the appointment, Akonde said the process of selecting a new vice-chancellor commenced in line with the provisions of the University Act ahead of the expiration of the tenure of the incumbent vice-chancellor on November 1, 2026. He explained that the advertisement inviting applications for the position were published in 3 national newspapers in April 2026, attracting 6 applications from qualified candidates.
0: Now, according to him, 6 people applied, while 2 other applicants emerged through a search team constituted by the Governing Council as required by law to identify other qualified persons who had not submitted application. He said members of the Governing Council met with all 8 candidates on Tuesday, July 21st, and independently evaluated and scored them using approved guidelines. He went on to say that the exercise produced 5 candidates who advanced into the final stage of the selection process based on merit. Akonde said the Governing Council nominated 2 of its members to service on the selection board, while the University Senate had earlier elected 2 representatives to join the panel. So congratulations are in order. He is the 14th Vice Chancellor of the University of Ibadan.
1: That's right.
0: I'm sure I've been seeing great things about his person. In the coming days, we'll see more about his profile, what he's achieved, what
1: everything he's
0: done.
1: Been up to, yes.
0: Right,
1: in,
0: but this
1: in
0: is
1: recent years.
0: Huge congratulations to the new VC of the great University.
1: The greatest UI
0: of Ibadan. From there now, we go to another story still that has to do with Oyo State. Quite interesting, if you ask me, really. The timing of this, the details of it, everything around this story is on the Tribune newspaper. Court stops EFCC's planned probe of Oyo finances, declares request speculative. Now, the details on the Tribune newspaper has it that a federal high court sitting in Ibadan has restrained the Economic and Financial Crimes Commission, EFCC, from proceeding with its planned investigation into the finances. Do you have the story? Because I think I've lost it.
1: I lost it as well.
0: Okay, right. Got it.
1: Did you?
0: Okay. Yeah. Into the finances of the Oyo State government, ruling that the agency's request amounted to a speculative exercise. Justice Nkeonye Maha, while delivering judgment in a suit on Wednesday, held that although the EFCC has statutory powers to investigate financial crimes, such powers must be exercised in accordance with the Constitution and the rule of law. The court ruled that the Commission's request contained in a letter dated 2nd June 2025 seeking extensive financial records from the Oyo State government amounted to what it described as a fishing expedition.
1: Well, the plaintiffs in the case are the governor of Oyo State, the attorney general of the state, and the accountant general of the state. The plaintiffs further argued that the anti-graft agency's investigative powers were subject to constitutional safeguards and that investigations must be based on evidence and specific allegations rather than broad, indiscriminate inquiries.
0: Right. So here's something else you need to know. That suit was instituted by the Oyo State government after the EFCC had written to the state's accountant general requesting copies of all contracts involving the state and details of payments made to contractors from 2021 to 2nd June 2025. According to the government, it responded by asking the commission to identify the specific contractors or companies under investigation to enable Apuli to provide the relevant documents. It said the EFCC did not respond to the request, prompting the filing of the suit.
1: Well, the commission maintained that the provision entitled it to seek the requested documents as part of its investigative mandate.
0: So what do you think is at play here? That's the question.
1: What do you think is going on at play?
0: It's been established that it is well within the EFCC's rights to demand
1: these documents.
0: But even the judge in her ruling says, well, even though the EFCC does have those powers, there are certain limits. The state government on its part says, well, we can't just hand over those
1: documents. All the documents. Point out the ones that you require and we can provide them for you.
0: And we're about to have a stalemate. But why should the state government resist? I mean, if you have nothing to hide, even if the EFCC is asking for everything,
1: it is within their mandate, isn't it?
0: So I mean, if there's nothing to hide, even if the EFCC says we want to see all your books starting from night, you're going to provide
1: all
0: of it.
1: Present everything.
0: This is it. Whatever you need, you know. But on the other hand, the EFCC, according to the judge, has limitations and cannot just. So I wonder where you stand on this. By the way, we're now live streaming on Facebook and you can join us. 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We've lost around 10 minutes of our time. We're going to hope to be able to catch up this morning. But let's go on this commercial break. When we come back, we'll breeze through, as many stories as we can in the time that we can, and then perhaps continue this at 8 o'clock. But let us know what you think on the headlines so far. 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
3: Thou delivered me from the strivings of the people. 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A people whom have not known shall serve me. 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The strangers will fade away and be afraid out of their close places. 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I'm crushing the head of the devil. Where is Satan now? Where is calamity now? Where is sickness now? I'm swallowing them up. 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
7: Thank you so much for staying with us. 12 minutes past 7 o'clock. We have some messages on Facebook, and we just want to take them real quick before segueing into the next big headline for this morning. I see Ayetuama Kingsley here, who says, good morning, ladies. For me, the attempt to probe Oyo State government will be an exercise in futility, judging by how the government has done so far. On the issue of ghost workers, the Office of the Accountant General should be questioned. Happy anniversary to Splash FM. Boyega Bolariwa says, Chacha, Madam Grace, happy 19th Splash FM anniversary celebration in arrears. EFCC, now an intimidating tool like ICPC, wants to harass this Makinde's government, like Wike and Fayose, cha-cha. But Makinde will win this too because his calmness and strategic approach to issues positions him to turn challenges into stepping stones for his growth and influence. EFCC should turn her searchlight to APC states like Ogun and Lagos states. EFCC can't disconnect us from Governor Makinde.
8: That's quite an interesting comment. Samson Ademuagun says, good morning to you. EFCC is an entity with limitations under the law, trying to investigate the expenditures of the Oyo State government when the administration is still running is unconstitutional. The question is, why can't the EFCC do the same to all states in Nigeria? Why the Oyo State government alone? Or is it for the sake of politics? Because Governor Seyi Makinde has said he will not support President Bola Tinubu in 2027? He has a question mark after that.
7: Right. Questions, questions.
8: Questions everywhere.
7: Right. But let's go to another rather intriguing, befuddling, even story.
8: The Vanguard has it that police lead payroll fraud list as ICPC exposes, wait for it, 908 ghost workers. The ICPC says it has uncovered 908 ghost workers across several federal ministries, departments and agencies, recovering about 942 million naira allegedly paid out through the fraudulent payroll scheme. Now, according to BBC Pidgin, ICPC Chairman Musa Aliyu disclosed that the discovery followed an investigation launched in 2024 after the commission identified irregularities in pension payments. Aliyu explained that the probe exposed widespread payroll manipulation with fictitious names allegedly inserted into government salary systems to siphon public funds. He alleged that some senior public officials enrolled relatives and associates on government payrolls and diverted the salaries for personal use. The ICPC chairman cited one case in which a suspect allegedly placed the names of his wife, son, and mother-in-law on the payroll while also collecting the salaries of 12 other workers. As I read this, it seems unbelievable.
7: This is what they call national cake.
8: National
7: like
8: moi moi.
7: The entire family is there
8: like an inheritance. But my goodness.
7: There are actually details as to the number of ghost workers found inserted. The police, we know, according to this, is 570 ghost workers were discovered within the Nigeria police force. And he said that the investigation covered at least 50 federal ministries, departments and agencies. Others affected include the National Water Resources Authority with 80 ghost workers, the Federal Ministry of Works with 56, Ministry of Foreign Affairs with 24, and the Ministry of Defence with 19. Aliyu added that the Ministry of Power and the Ministry of Industry, Trade and Investment each recorded 17 ghost workers, while the Federal Ministry of Health had 15 and the Office of the Head of the Civil Service of the Federation had 12. The Office of the Accountant General of the Federation and the Ministry of Interior were also implicated in the investigation, although the Commission withheld the number of affected names in those institutions as inquiries continue. This is shocking stuff. The police
8: shocking revelation
7: had 570

0: to cover their tracks very well. And but you wonder, in this time and age where everybody is required to provide the BVN for your salary account and your NIN,
1: how is it easy for this to still happen? These are the questions.
0: So if truly these guidelines are followed, every staff is expected to provide their NIN, their BVN. No two persons can have the same NIN or BVN. So how is it possible that one man had his wife, his son, his mother, who is probably in the village,
1: and doesn't even know that her name has been put on any fictitious payroll?
0: I mean, how do you make
1: sense of
0: this?
1: When she and I were having this conversation, we're asking if our banks are in some way complicit. Mm-hmm. Because we just talked about the BVN, the NIN, which is a sure way to identify the owner of an account. You mm-hmm. know, with stringent verification measures. How is it that this is happening in such high volume?
0: I mean, it's 942
1: million was recovered.
0: Yes.
1: from
0: the fake salaries that had already been paid
1: disbursed
0: to those people. Well, while you're considering that, consider this also. Questions have trailed the allocation of 30.15 billion naira in the 2026 budget for the construction or renovation and furnishing of palaces and the execution of some religious-related projects across the country. A document released by a public accountability organization, Tracker, an initiative of the Budget Foundation, revealed that a total of 22.15 billion naira was earmarked for renovation and furnishing of 106 palaces nationwide, while 8 billion naira was budgeted for projects related to construction, renovation, and other related support to churches and mosques across the country within the 2026 budget. The huge allocations for maintenance and construction of palaces and religious institutions at a time when critical sectors such as health and education are begging for attention have raised concerns over government spending amid the 31.45 trillion naira budget deficit and rising debt obligations. Now, this investigation by Tracker showed that 1.91 billion was allocated to 7 church-related projects, while 6.14 billion was set aside for 52 mosque projects in different parts of the country. The organization explained that the allocations covered projects such as the construction, rehabilitation of worship centers, solar power installations, boreholes, musical equipment for churches, carpets, imam residences, and facilities for Islamia schools. Among the identified projects were a 1 billion naira allocation for musical and cultural equipment for churches in Abia State, and another 1 billion for solar power installations at mosques in Zamfara. Findings by Daily Trust in previous related reports have shown that in most cases, lawmakers insert these projects into the budget lines of MDAs that lack the statutory mandate to execute them.
1: I think we need a bottle of water to push down the revelations we're seeing on the news this morning.
0: I mean, this is something.
1: Sounds unreal.
0: So I heard on television yesterday, the Deputy Speaker of the Senate, Benjamin Kalu, was saying, well, it wasn't 1 billion, the money for the churches in Abia State, mm-hmm. that it was 700 and something million naira.
1: So that makes it better to the ears. I mean, like what? The report said, if other critical sectors were not begging for resources, perhaps this would not be, you know, a thing. But
0: even
1: we have other critical sectors that need resources to function. Till today, we still have some schools in Nigeria where children are sitting on the floor to learn.
0: I mean, even if all these other sectors had enough, what is the business of the federal government
1: with churches
0: budgeting
1: and
0: money
1: mosques
0: for churches, musical instruments,
1: and carpets,
0: or residences for imams? I mean, it's not adding up. Why should it be the business of the federal government? Churches are privately owned, sometimes by individuals, sometimes by
1: organizations. Yes, or a group of people.
0: Right. They are private businesses. They are self-regulated. They do not pay taxes, by the way.
1: They do not. They're tax-free. You know how they say that we're a really religious people in Nigeria. So perhaps they're thinking that the prayers of Nigerians, you know, Christians, Muslims, you know, have helped Nigeria to stand. So we need more of those prayers from them. And for that to happen, they need to be in a conducive environment for them to be able to pray more. That's for the country.
0: And they need brand new musical equipment so that they can worship.
1: And carpets, and, you know, microphones, and, and all of that.
0: Right. Yeah. I mean, it's up to you. React to this story, if you will. We're still trying to wrap our heads around it. It's a developing story, even though there's now some pushback from particularly the deputy speaker, the deputy senate president. Was it the deputy speaker? Benjamin Kalu, I mean, it's all foggy right now. But this is an interesting stuff. Please respond to this, if you will. Are you surprised by this? The total sum, according to this report, is 22.15 billion naira earmarked for renovation and furnishing of 106 palaces nationwide, while 8 billion was budgeted for projects related to construction, renovation, and other related support to churches and mosques across the country. Is this the best way to spend Nigeria's money, especially at a time when government keeps telling us there's no money for the things that truly matter? How would you react to these budget lines and what they were meant for? Let us know. Splash FM 105.5 eBattle. We'll have to come up. The phone lines are going crazy. But I want us to take that story from Dangote about the Dangote's decision to go back to selling petrol in Naira. Even though it has now increased its gantry price.
1: Well, the Daily Trust has it that Dangote Petroleum Refinery has resumed gantry loading of Premier Motor Spirit in Naira after a week-long suspension, while raising its ex-depot petrol price to 1,215 per litre. The refinery has suspended gantry and coastal loading on July 15 after introducing a dollar-denominated pricing template for refined petroleum products. Now, within the latest adjustment, the ex-depot price has increased by 140 naira per litre, representing a 13.02% rise from the previous price of 1,075 naira per litre. As of last night, some depot owners priced at 1,274 per litre. Also, some retail stations currently dispense at over 1,300 per litre in Lagos.
0: Right. 0809-155-1055. We're going to go to the phone lines to do as little calls as we can. I mean, given the time. Hello, good morning.
2: Good morning, Tachara. Good morning, Chris.
1: Good morning, sir.
2: I want to say, number one is that when we are talking of religious organization and even in our constitution, it's normally agreed to be a public, is of public interest. It's like a public organization. Although in some churches, some mosques, they may have private ownership. As in, we have to identify them. Those that have private ownership, that is not public. But if you are talking like a church, like Catholic Church, Anglican Church, CAC, and some other church like that, they are of public interest. And anything that is of public interest, if government is spending...
0: Mr. Ademola, what is the difference between Catholic churches and Anglican churches? They are not. They don't belong to the people.
2: No. They belong to the people. It's a group of people that forms. It's not a privately owned. Private means you are just, is owned by you. For example,
0: it's the same thing for CAC now. CAC is a group of people that owns it.
1: Just like other denominations.
2: Yes, like Christ Apostle Church. It's a group of people, not one person.
0: Okay. So they can give monies to the CAC and Catholic and Anglican, but they cannot give monies to like Living Faith and Redeem
1: and the likes.
0: Is that what you're saying, sir?
2: Depending on their structure, if it is owned by one person, some churches are perpetualship church. We know the owner that this one is church or social person. Social person. You don't give money to such people because it's privately owned.
0: Right.
2: But the one that has public interest, government, public, and anything public, you can give. But
0: the issue is that there is always corruption
2: in anything, whether they are giving it to a public church or religious organization.
0: Thank you, sir. We're, I mean, we don't have that much time, and you took almost 3 minutes. Thank you very much. We appreciate your comments. Hello, and your... Good morning, sir.
3: Good morning. Great.
1: Good morning, sir.
3: I'm Olushola Julius.
1: Mr. Welcome. Julius, welcome. Quickly.
3: Now, look at the level of rot in our system. You see, some people are locating money to places of worship, and they are free. They are very bold to say it's not 1 billion, it's 700-something million. Are you getting it? Now, they have left the normal thing they are supposed to do, improving the lives of Nigerians so that things will come. Just the way I said yesterday, Nigerians are being compelled to support them. When you check the pages of newspaper this morning, Ms. Odima was saying that all the Southeast governors have agreed unanimously to support Mr. President for second term. It is the governors that have supported him. The people themselves that are bearing the brunt, they are lamenting. That is the challenge. Finally, Oluwaseyi Makinde should be very strong in the spirit. They will overcome all these challenges. Have a good day, every one of you. Thank you very much.
1: Mr. Julius. We appreciate you. Thank you.
0: I'm afraid we cannot take any calls. Neither can we take the messages because we're all out of time. Mm. However, we recognize that people, these stories are very interesting. A lot of people want to comment to this. So we're going to move everything.
1: Do it again.
0: Yeah,
1: eight.
0: You're free to comment on any. We're not going to have restrictions for 8 o'clock. And we will start off reading the messages that we couldn't take this time around at 8 o'clock. Thank you very much. And again, apologies for the disruptions we heard earlier on the show. The sports guys are here. It's quite an interesting morning, if you ask me. Raymond, good morning to
4: Ray.
0: You.
4: Good morning.
1: Hope so you're not searing.
4: I know the searing.
0: I think this is the first time I'm seeing you post the World Cup, isn't it?
4: First time I've seen you post the World Cup.
0: This is the first time I'm seeing you after the,
4: okay,
0: World,
4: after the World Cup. Okay. Yeah.
0: Don't start.
1: I saw him on Monday.
0: Yes, now it's what I see.
4: It's post-World Cup.
1: Post the World Cup.
0: Okay,
1: I think
0: so
1: that's where the...
0: Is what confused you?
4: No, it's not confusing. It doesn't confuse
0: post me. The World Cup.
4: Now you're
0: post the World Cup is the World Cup.
4: You should have said...
0: So post
1: I mean, that
4: World
1: Cup.
4: It depends on how you...
1: That can read in two ways.
4: Yes, of course.
1: So that confused him. If you had said post... Okay, so this is the first time she's seen you post-World Cup. So you want to tell her how you feel about it?
0: No, this is not the reason.
4: I go to school now. I'll tell you, don't know me. Easy
0: for you to be defending that you go to school. Let's not even get into the details of that. But anyway, the what's it called now? The Dream 11 has now, FIFA's Dream 11, post World Cup.
4: No worries.
0: And I mean, I'm seeing interesting names, but perhaps the most interesting for me was Vazinga. Yes. What do you make of the people on that list? And do you agree with that?
4: No. I think FIFA wants people to talk. They need tractions. So it was...
0: So who exactly do you think shouldn't be on that list? Mbappe, Messi, Haaland?
4: No, maybe the front three, yes, correct. The midfield, the defense... to a larger extent. I don't think I have issues with Pamecano, but then the player, you know, but there's no way Paco Basset should not be in that team. Then you know, Simon is the best goalkeeper in the World Cup. You cannot remove the best goalkeeper in the World Cup and put Vosia. Vosia got out in the round of 32. So is he the best? Though it was out for fans to vote. I think it was intentional. They want people to talk.
0: Really?
4: So, of course, now it's a rage bit.
0: Don't you think it's kind of symbolic? I mean, it's the first time the Cape Verde made it to the World Cup, and everybody praised how their goalkeeper, even though they didn't quite go far.
4: Yeah.
0: But
4: you don't.
0: And as you said, it's the fans. So who are you to say it shouldn't be? When the fans have said
4: the fact that you're doing something for the first time doesn't mean you should be rewarded if you didn't go far. You don't reward emotion, you reward hard work.
0: Right.
4: Yeah. So that's
0: so you
4: that's
0: think emotion. Spain's goalkeeper should have been.
4: I mean, Simon was the best goalkeeper. Right. He won the Golden Glove, so how will the best goalkeeper not be the best 11?
0: Right. Interesting. Well, that's a good question. That's a good point to bring up. Toby and Raymond are up next on Sports Bank. Grace and I are back at 8 o'clock.
1: That's right.
0: For the remaining hour of the morning. Splash, we'll see you then. Good morning.
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0: Well, wet Thursday already in the city of Ibadan. Good morning, sport fans. Welcome to today's edition of your exciting Breakfaster Sports Show. 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Well, if you check your time right now, it is 27 minutes before 8 o'clock. And I welcome you officially to the World of Sports on this day, Thursday, the 23rd day in the month of July, year 2026. Thank you very much for joining us once again. My name is Toby Akintola, your sports pal. Well, quite a lot to get into on the show this morning. Well, Tolu Arokodare is the news for the wrong reason. What did he do? We'll tell you about that on the show this morning. We'll also talk about boxing. Anthony Joshua has a bout this weekend. We'll talk about the MPFL and, of course, CAF President Patrice Motsepe. Plus updates from the world of transfer. Alejandro Garnacho's move to Aston Villa is now officially confirmed. These and so much more on the show this morning. 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Once again, my name is Toby Akintola. 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Like, share, comment to talk to us this morning. And of course, in due time, I will take your comments. The Sports Eliminator has beaten the rain to be here. Raymond Tolokwe, good morning.
1: Which one is has beaten the rain?
0: Don't worry,
1: today.
0: I know what I'm saying. Good morning.
1: Yeah, good morning. Good morning to everybody. We don't have a choice. It's like the song we used to sing in church. Binobanjo, if you tell the Jesu, Bojo Baroso. Rain or no rain, you have to fulfill.
0: We have to be here.
1: So, good morning, of course. Let's get into the show.
0: All right, let's start with CAF. Confederation of African Football, CAF President Patrice Motsepe has expressed confidence that an African nation will soon win the FIFA World Cup following what is described as the continent's strongest ever performance at the 2026 tournament. Africa was represented by 10 teams at the expanded 48-nation competition. 9 of the 10 nations progressed to the knockout stage, marking a 90% qualification rate that CAF says is the highest in the continent's World Cup history. I'm very proud of their performances, Motsepe said in a statement describing Africa's record qualification rates for the knockout round as a landmark achievement for the continent. Speaking after the tournament, Motsepe said CAF will continue working closely with players, coaches, and other stakeholders to realize the long-held dream of an African nation lifting the FIFA World Cup. Meanwhile, Nigeria Premier Football League side Rangers International have reached an agreement with Raymond Stars to use the Raymond Stars Stadium in Ikene, Ogun State for their home matches in the preliminary rounds of the CAF Champions League. The arrangement comes as renovation and compliance work continues at the Rangers' home ground, the Nnamdi Azikiwe Stadium, popularly known as the Cathedral in Enugun. Academy Warriors are also poised to use the Raymond Stadium in Ikene. Raymond, do you share the same sentiment with CAF president that very soon an African country will win the World Cup? Are we getting closer, right? I mean, last time out, before this World Cup, Morocco got into the semi-finals, but it's like two step forward, one step backward.
1: Well, do I share the sentiment as an African?
0: Yeah, winning the World Cup. He's saying very soon.
1: I will be hopeful. The very soon can be 50 years time.
0: No, very soon cannot be 50 years.
1: That's very soon, yeah. I mean, it's until you win it. So, do Africa have a chance of winning the World Cup soon? Let's say 2030, 2034, 2030, between 2038. Today, it depends on what you put into your development. You can come out and say you express confidence because of what you saw. But what are the other things you are going to do to make sure that these dreams actually becomes a reality? I mean, the development of the game across board in Africa, how much can CAF work with every association in Africa?
0: That's what they are saying, that they are going to work closely with.
1: A proper monitoring of all these teams, teams creating templates, the development of the youth, our teams in under 17, under 20, and the likes. These are, templates that we should follow for us to win the World Cup. But it's not as easy as you think. It's not just Africa. Even big teams in Europe are finding it difficult to cross the line. So, aside from your development of the game, there's also the psychological and mental aspect.
0: Let an African country get to the final first before we talk about winning
1: it. Yes, We have not even been able to reach that milestone. It's not just, is it just getting to the final? We need to have, in the quarterfinals, we need to have four teams to begin with.
0: This quarterfinal, we had how many? Just
1: one now?
0: Just one.
1: So, crossing the line means how many teams? We saw 19 teams.
0: But nine teams qualified for the
1: round of 32, and we had two. In the round of 16.
0: Yeah.
1: We left with one quarterfinal. So, how do we improve? How do we go further? I mean, if in the round of 16 we have nine, in the round of 32 we had nine.
0: Yeah.
1: Out of 16 we have seven or six.
0: Six.
1: Quarterfinal. Quarterfinal we have like four.
0: At least we are sure of one or two getting.
1: We're going to get one or two. So,
0: in the semifinals.
1: The bigger the number of teams, the better it is. But if you're having one, and the problem is that the one you are having, we probably face the biggest team in the tournament.
0: I mean, we're practically supporting Morocco. Yes, quarterfinal
1: because
0: they are France,
1: the only team left. In the year 2010, we had Ghana as the only team left.
0: And they lost to Uruguay.
1: In 2022, we had
0: 2002 to Senegal. In the quarterfinal against Turkey, they lost.
1: So if you have numerous teams, it makes it easier for an African to go. If you have four quarterfinals, you can get to the semifinal.
0: All right, before we take this break, Raymond, let me get your thoughts on this. I'm thinking about the Raymond Star Stadium in Ikenne. It's like there will be so much pressure on that stadium right now. Shooting Stars will play in that stadium, I understand. Same as Rangers International and Academy Warriors. I'm not sure about Rivers United, but is Raymond Star Stadium the only approved stadium in Nigeria that can host?
1: I think we have, but
0: practically all of them are using Ikenne Stadium right now.
1: What's the Super Eagles Stadium?
0: The Godswill Akpabio Stadium.
1: I think that also. So Ikenne alone, it's synthetic anyway. So if it's grass, then maybe, except they've changed it, and I don't know. But the last time I checked, it's synthetic. So even if you want to play 100 games there,
0: you can.
1: As far as the maintenance is there, of course, okay. You're not coming there to use it for free. It's money making also for Raymond Star, so it's a win-win for them. And
0: but there'll be so much
1: there'll be so much pressure. Of course, it's not a deal.
0: They like the pressure, right? Okay.
1: They want to make money.
0: All right. We need to take a break right now for some commercial. But before we take this break, let me tell you that one lucky individual will win 25,000 naira this morning, courtesy cashier. *347*1004*#*347*1004#, or you can play via the website www.cashier.ng. www.cashier.ng. Before the end of the show, I will run the draw and then call our 25K winner on the show this morning. Right now, we need to take this commercial break. When we come back, we'll tell you about Tolu Aroko Dare and some other news from the wherever busy world of sports.

0: Well, great to have you back on Sports Bang this morning. Let me confirm to you that Wolves striker Tolu Arokodare forced the cancellation of a training session after he refused to leave the pitch. The 25-year-old Nigerian international sat down and demanded the club let him move to Fiorentina. Wolves have rejected a bid from the Serie A side, having accepted an offer from Turkish club Trabzonspor. The latest incident is another flashpoint in the Wolves career at the Molino after he was disciplined in April following a confrontation with young forward Matheus Mane. Raymond, Tolu in the news for the wrong reason. Again, in April, he had a confrontation with his teammate. Yeah. And right now, he has... I don't know.
1: He put out a statement yesterday and he
0: said... That he has been a professional.
1: That's not professionalism. No, you don't come out and come and... You see, when you do something, you are quick to come out with social media. I see that's gaslighting.
0: Mm.
1: I mean, you are under contract.
0: You can't force your club to sell you to
1: a... I mean, have the first option of selling you to where they want to sell. As far as you sign a contract...
0: I mean, the Turkish club offered more money, apparently.
1: They bought it for only £4 million. How much with... I don't know how much Fiorentina is bringing, but Fiorentina, I know, Italian club, I know. They can start bringing £10 million or £15 million like that.
0: For Tolu Arokodare.
1: Wolves will be looking at it like, we pay £24 million for you, and you think we'll sell you less. So if Bursaspor is bringing something close, like maybe matching the £24 million, for instance, they will take it. They will take the highest bid. So it's left for you to negotiate with them, and you go. Because they own you. They own everything. So they need... football is not charity. Football is not cha-cha. Football is... Football is business. Football is business, so...
0: They're not serious. Okay, in the world of boxing, Anthony Joshua says he's not ready for the loss of his two close friends and team members to sink in yet as he prepares for his first fights since their death. Shinogami and Latif Lat Ayodeji. Ayodele died when the vehicle they were traveling in alongside heavyweight boxer Joshua and another passenger collided with a stationary truck on a major road near Lagos, Nigeria on the 29th of December 2025. 36-year-old told BBC Sport, "It is tough. Every time I think about it, it hurts. Even thinking about it now, it hurts, but I keep my mind occupied, you know. If I stop, you let it sink in and I'm ready for it to sink in yet." That's Anthony Joshua, Raymond.
1: He needs to move on. He has to try and move on.
0: I thought that he was considering retiring from the sport.
1: Of course. When such thing happen, you get destabilized. Friends that you've been together for years, and you saw them die.
0: One thing I know is that
1: in front of you,
0: Anthony Joshua will not retire until he has that bout with Tyson Fury. I mean, that bout...
1: After having
0: that bout with Tyson Fury, maybe he will retire, but...
1: I don't think he will retire now. The game is enough to keep his mind off so many things.
0: That's what he's
1: saying.
0: That's
1: the beauty of sports. I mean, you don't want to leave that...
0: More like a good distraction,
1: yes,
0: right?
1: Yes, so okay. When they say life goes on, no matter what happens. It's an example.
0: All right. Wish Anthony Joshua the very best of luck. Arsenal have confirmed defender William Saliba is set to miss an extended period after suffering a back injury while at the World Cup with France. The 25-year-old had been managing a back issue for several weeks and carried the problem into the World Cup, but was forced off after 30 minutes of France semi-final loss to Spain. After returning to London and being seen by a specialist, it was decided that surgery is not needed, with a managed recovery program to be commenced instead. Raymond, we don't know the time scale of the time frame for William Saliba to be back to Arsenal, but there are some rumors saying that he could spend as much as 4 months on the sidelines.
1: With surgery, it's supposed to be 2-3 months.
0: So I don't know why he's not
1: an extended period.
0: So I don't know why he's not having that surgery, but
1: maybe he doesn't like going under the knife.
0: Right now, Arsenal need a cover for Saliba. The latest report is that they are interested in signing John Stones, who has left Manchester City.
1: How old is John Stones?
0: 32.
1: 32. That would be a good buy. It'll be a good buy, actually. That's what I have to ask. How old is he first? If he's 35 upwards, then...
0: No, John Stones is 32.
1: If he's 32, then it I think it would be a good...
0: But Arsenal fans are already complaining about the some Arsenal fans about the slow pace of transfer business this summer. Unlike last summer, I mean, Arsenal got Madueke, Victor Gyokeres. I mean, they spent big money, but this summer they are a bit cautious. They lost Morgan Rogers to Chelsea, and then they are still trying to negotiate with Newcastle United for Bruno Guimaraes. And they want those deals done before the start of the season.
1: You don't just jump into deals. It costs a lot of money. We assume every club has money when it comes to transfer. But they have a target themselves. They have a budget.
0: But Chelsea bullied us now.
1: You don't have Chelsea's money now.
0: They have money now, but...
1: No, you don't have Chelsea's money.
0: They are Premier League champions.
1: Even if you match Chelsea's £170 million, they will use salary or wages to bully you still. Say, you're alpha. Okay, you don't match him, Abi. Can you pay this amount? Then you back out.
0: But that money is a lot.
1: It's a whole lot.
0: For Morgan Rogers.
1: Arsenal also looking into their purse. They're looking into their budget. They are not going to spend beyond that budget. So... the first has to calm down. You're not the one only the club now.
0: Okay. Lookman Adekunle Salahuddin on Facebook says, Raymond, you are the one using emotion to make decisions. How can you compare a Cape Verde keeper who was so exceptional, facing many threats from the finest attackers in the world, to Spanish keeper who was drinking tea throughout the tournament without seeing any threats? It is not about making it to the final, but impact me.
1: I would have wished to ask this person if he's a Lionel Messi fan. If there's a reason.
0: No, there's no Messi in this conversation.
1: No. There's a reason, wait. So in 2014, when Messi won the Golden Ball, Maradona said, I mean, Rodriguez should have won. Rodriguez cashed in the quarter final. I said, no, it didn't go too far. If you are going to pick the best players, then you should have picked the best players from the semi-finalists. That is you going a step further. If you pick from any of the semi-finalists, I will be okay. Now, Vosinha cashed out in the round of 32. But you want to make me believe that...
0: Yeah, but because he faced Spain and Argentina.
1: Okay, and so was I the reason he faced Spain? So what kind of do you want to give to a goalkeeper that conceded only one goal? Does he think conceding only one goal means he's drinking tea? Did he watch the Spain style of play? So if Unai Simon didn't time his runs to come out and cut off the tracks of some of the balls, the true balls, does he think that Spain will have gone that far as well? In the 9 minutes of the game against Portugal, there are two headers he saved.
0: Yeah.
1: If it had been inside, Spain would have. So, if you're talking about...
0: He also did his beats, right?
1: If you're talking about... You cannot give somebody who can... Oh, that is too long. I've forgotten they cashed out.
0: Okay.
1: So that one was...
0: And Andrew David says, good morning, Raymond. Ishola Kurate Ajibola is saying, well done, keep it up from Oyo Alaafin. Olaleke Oluto is saying, good morning. And she's saying, more strength. Aston Villa have agreed a loan deal for Chelsea winger Alejandro Garnacho until the end of the 2026-2027 season, with an obligation to buy. The 22-year-old has already completed a medical in Birmingham and has pre-agreed a 4-year contract at Villa Park if the loan deal becomes permanent. Garnacho's departure from Stamford Bridge follows Chelsea's signing of Morgan Rogers for a record £117 million fee from Villa on Tuesday. So Garnacho, another time to redeem. Yes, now.
1: From
0: Manchester United to Chelsea, and now he's going to Aston Villa.
1: Look at the trajectory of Garnacho's career. He's just 24, right?
0: Yes, he's a young player.
1: He's still young. But the way it's going is.
0: But was he bad at Chelsea?
1: I'm asking you. You're asking me?
0: They should have given him a second chance.
1: The coach there doesn't want him. So it's the coach saying, so he has to go to. So Villa has been getting former United players somehow.
0: Jadon Sancho. But it has not worked. So I don't know why.
1: It has not worked.
0: They think this one will work.
1: Maybe Unai Emery is another manager entirely. So he might talk some sense into his head. I mean, he needs to get. He's a good player, not exceptional. And that reminds
0: me. The fact that he even missed out on the World Cup squad.
1: He won't be there, you can't. And that reminds me, Garnacho will be the second player to win the Puskás Award, and his career will go down.
0: He'll be scoring one spectacular goal in the year, and then he'll just go to sleep.
1: Yes, he's the second player.
0: That's what he does.
1: That is the only thing will happen too. He has to, he still have a long career ahead of him, so I want to trust Unai Emery to handle him very well and make sure that he gets back to form. I mean, Argentina needs him.
0: Okay, we have done the draw right now. 070 070 64 and ends with 64. pick your call. 07064 and 6493 ends with 64.
2: Hello.
0: Okay. Hello. Good morning.
2: Good morning, sir.
0: Yeah, my name is Toby. I'm calling from Splash FM.
2: Okay, sir.
0: Can I meet you, please? Your name?
2: My name is Alaleka Abibat.
0: Abibat, so Miss, did you pay cash here?
2: Yes, sir.
0: When?
2: Today.
0: Today. I'm happy to tell you that you have won 25,000 there.
2: Okay, sir. Thank you, sir.
0: All right, our customer care will reach out to you, and of course, your payment will be processed. All right. That's our winner this morning. Well, Liverpool are... Okay, Arsenal are not ruling out the sale of their captain, Martin Odegaard. And we listen to offers for the 27-year-old Norway midfielder. So,
1: come again?
0: Arsenal are not ruling out the sale of their captain, Martin Odegaard. And we listen to offers for the 27-year-old...
1: So, who is going to play Odegaard's role?
0: I don't know. That's
1: Odegaard, you want to drop... Hey, what's his name? Oh,
0: Jazz did not go in Arsenal now. He joined Chelsea.
1: Oh, sorry. I thought he's an
0: Arsenal. You're not serious. I don't know why.
1: I don't want to go to Arsenal.
0: Manchester United are exploring a move for Real Madrid midfielder Eduardo Camavinga, 23, who missed out on a place in France World Cup squad this summer.
1: Wait, Camavinga never passed for anything. All this why? I don't know, 20 years.
0: Good morning, guys. On Yunan Simon, Raymond is very correct. The fans voted based on emotion. It is surprising to see the best goalkeeper not making the best 11. Adetomabidowu is saying, I hope Chelsea won't regret over hijacking Morgan Rogers from Arsenal. They will not regret anything.
1: Woodrick, no, they hijacked Woodrick.
0: That one is different.
1: There was a big regret on that one. Now.
0: But I think Morgan Rogers is a good player. He will come good at Chelsea. Yeah. But this is not the first time. I remember 2013. William was already undergoing his medical at Tottenham. And I don't know what happened. The guy ran away, and that was
1: it's not the first time. Okay. When the big thing comes in, you go do.
0: All right. But that's the last shot on the show this morning. Sports Bank on Splash 105.5 FM. Ibadan. Congratulations to our winner on the show this morning. On behalf of the production crew, especially our studio manager, that's DJ Spider. My name is Toby Akintola. We'll be back early tomorrow, same time, for the last edition of the show for the week. Well, until then, keep supporting sport, stay out of trouble, and don't forget to keep praying for Nigeria.

0: Okay, so we're back. It's 2 minutes past 8 o'clock. This is the morning splash here on Splash 105.5 FM. This segment is known as Beyond the Surface. It's the concluding hour of the morning splash. We're delighted to be here. It's a wet, it's a cold Thursday morning, but it does seem like the day is carrying on. People are already out and about. We have to interns showing up here early. I didn't expect to see any interns as early as this, but
1: I mean, on a rainy Thursday.
0: Kudos to Omo Bolaji and her other, you know, colleagues. They were here around. DJ Spider, you slept over. How can we be giving you kudos? You slept over here.
1: Spider, Spider. Kudos.
0: But kudos to all the people who, in spite of the rain, are out and going about their businesses. I know how discouraging rains can be early in the morning. People deciding that I don't want to do anything today, but
1: just
0: people
1: want to
0: are still going on. And we give you your flowers, and we hope that you have a good day as well. May this rain bring blessings. May it cause productivity. May it cause the day to be better than it perhaps would have been were there not some rain. Welcome on board. My name is Charity Jerome.
1: I'm yours truly, Grace Akin Francis. Good morning to you, Charity. That was such a powerful opening you did there. At a point I thought we're going to church.
0: No. Before they put us in the budget. No, please. we're not budget hunting here.
1: We're going straight to the comments. We promise that we'll take the comments from earlier, and that's exactly what we're starting with. Timothy Adetokunbo Vaughan says, a budget is more than just a fiscal document. It's a document that captures the financial priority of any organization. Bimini Ubileye says, good morning, Cha and Gracie. When you look at how Nigerians, whether high or low, steal and generally behave, you get the feeling a lot of us are sick, he says. Mental health is something we don't take seriously, but it's a big deal. Binoculars to many of these issues we're dealing with as a society. This is an asylum. So he's saying that this is mental illness, the stealing and corruption going on. That's an interesting
0: take. One way to look at it, because how can you make it make sense?
1: Right.
0: Adini Adeyemi says, Chacha, if the Oyo State government truly has nothing to hide, why not simply hand over the financial records the EFCC requested and clear the air? Transparency has nothing to fear. The real countdown is about 10 months away. Once the governor's immunity expires, there will be no constitutional shield. If the EFCC believes there's a case to answer, that's when the real season of investigations may begin. Let's see how it plays out.
1: Adironke Akoride says, morning. It's so uncalled for where EFCC wants to probe a sitting governor, as this shows partisan politics since he's the only opposition governor. Why didn't they probe the other governors too, and even the ex-governor in Kogi State, she asks.
0: Chadwick Agogo, I don't know how the funding of religious organization got its way into the Nigerian budget. I think the funding of religious organizations should be left for the organizations to handle. If this is continued, a time will come when it will be used politically against any government that refuses to continue with this funding. In my opinion, this is purely a misplaced priority.
1: Gwega Bolariwa says, hope the list of ghost workers entrenched out by ICPC and taking their moi moi or national cake from the government will not become fake, as the Gbaja Gates has become fake, despite all evidences now from CBN and head of the civil service to the SGF on office allocation confirming this.
0: Kayode Ojo, good morning, Chacha and Grace. Shehima Kinde, having extricated himself from Orire kidnapping saga, the next is threat from EFCC. What has Shehima Kinde done for them other than his intention to vie for president, he asks.
1: MC Demi says, rising debt will continue. Religious programs can't take us away from poverty. Industry and companies might stop wasting money on religious purposes. He goes on to say, don't blame BVN, but those that manipulate the computer to program anything you want to do. It's just a click, he says.
0: Otukoya Oluwasegun James, good morning to you. Why not allow EFCC to investigate when the government has nothing to hide? Governor Shehima Kinde should allow local governments to be on their own. All local government roads have been wasted away because of heavy rain. I'm sure he meant washed away, or I don't know.
1: Kayode Ojo says, good morning, Chacha. Shane Makinde, having extricated from Orire.
0: Right, we already took that.
1: You already took that one.
0: Yeah.
1: Okay.
0: I think we
1: covered everything.
0: Did you take Adoroke?
1: Ayeto Omar Kingsley?
0: Yeah, took that.
1: You took that one. I took Adoroke.
0: Right.
1: Yes.
0: So
1: I think we're good.
0: We're good. Thank you. Thank you very
1: Thank
0: much.
1: You,
0: Apologies
1: everyone,
0: again
1: yes.
0: for our inability to have done this earlier. We appreciate your comments. We appreciate your, your interest in this story.
1: That's
0: and
1: we're
0: carrying it on into this hour. Just like we said, we only took two calls in the first half. A lot of people wanted to comment
1: Phone
0: on this.
1: Phone lines were going off.
0: Right. So we're just going to recap on these stories and allow you to talk is what we will do. There's a lot of talking points. Some of the headlines we couldn't even read the details of, like the one about the president receiving kudos from the U.S. President Donald Trump, and it's plastered across all the newspapers this morning. The presidency, making noise about that statement.
1: That's right. The Vanguard reports that the American President Donald Trump has commended President Bola Tinubu's resolve to tackle issues plaguing Nigeria, especially the violence affecting Christian communities, saying it is an honor to stand with his administration in the fight against terrorists. In a letter to President Tinubu dated July 6, 2026, Trump said the U.S.-Nigeria relationship has flourished in recent times, with the two sides working closely in key areas, particularly in tackling security challenges afflicting parts of Nigeria. He applauded Tinubu's resolve to tackle the problems confronting the country, especially the violence affecting Christian communities. Trump said it is a true honor to stand with Tinubu in the fight against terrorists and to help Nigeria and to help make the Federal Republic of Nigeria stronger and more prosperous.
0: Right. So we couldn't get into that. Just those the details of that story there. We also couldn't talk to you about this headline that we read out. Ahead of the 2027 general elections, Rivers State Governor Simnelai Fubara has reiterated his support for the second term bid of President Bola Tinubu and the governorship ambition of the All Progressives Congress candidate in the state, Kingsley Chinda. In what appeared to be a public declaration of peace and an end to political hostilities in the state, Fubara said that as a loyal member of the APC, he had also joined the Rainbow Coalition, a political group initiated by his predecessor and Minister of the Federal Capital Territory, Nyesom Wike, to advance the interests of the ruling party in Rivers State. The governor made his position known on Wednesday. He disclosed that the political forces that had previously been at odds in the state had resolved their differences and have now agreed to work together in the interest of peace and development.
1: Peace has won at the end of the day. Any surprises there, Charity? With all the drama that happened, with Wike, Siminalayo, the Rivers House of Assembly.
0: Well, no surprises. It's either he goes into political oblivion or play ball. Mm. And I think he's come to realize that is probably the reason why he has to do this. And his term is quickly coming to an end. You're going to have to make a stand. Mm. Otherwise you stand the chance of being ostracized. Mm. And I think no politician wants that. Having tasted power.
1: Exactly.
0: Even if you're not there, you want to be within the corridors.
1: Remember how Fubara was saying the other time, do you think I still care about being the governor?
0: And yet
1: I do
0: he
1: not
0: went
1: care.
0: Ahead
1: and
0: bought tickets. Mm-hmm. For governorship
1: and
0: primaries.
1: I remember a lot of people saying that time that Fubara didn't know how to play politics. So perhaps he went back to school to learn how to play politics.
0: It's a little too late now, isn't it? Well, he sacrificed his second term because of that.
1: Well, let's give you one of the most interesting stories that we have mentioned to you today, how the police lead payroll fraud list as ICPC exposes 908 ghost workers. The ICPC says it has uncovered 908 ghost workers across several federal ministries, departments and agencies, recovering about 942 million naira allegedly paid out through the fraudulent payroll scheme. The ICPC chairman, Musa Aliu, disclosed that the discovery followed an investigation launched in 2024 after the commission identified irregularities in pension payments. He explained that the probe exposed widespread payroll manipulation with fictitious names allegedly inserted into government salary systems to siphon public funds. He also gave some details. He alleged that some senior public officials enrolled relatives and associates on government payrolls and diverted the salaries for personal use, citing one case in which a suspect allegedly placed the names of his wife, son, and mother-in-law on the payroll while also collecting the salaries of 12 other workers. Now, the investigation covered at least 50 federal MDAs, with the Nigeria Police Force recording the highest number of suspected ghost workers at 550. The National Water Resources Authority had 80 ghost workers. The Federal Ministry of Works had 56. The Ministry of Foreign Affairs, 24. Ministry of Defense, 19. The Ministry of Power and Ministry of Industry, Trade and Investment each recorded 17 ghost workers, while the Federal Ministry of Health had 15 and the Office of the Head of the Civil Service of the Federation had 12 ghost workers. Also, the Office of the Accountant General of the Federation and the Ministry of Interior were also implicated in this investigation. However, the Commission withheld the number of affected names in those institutions as inquiries continue.
0: Right. A lot of people are still reeling from that revelation. 570 is a lot
1: in
0: of
1: the Nigeria
0: ghost
1: Police
0: workers
1: Force.
0: To be in one institution. And then I think also, just as we said earlier, kudos to the ICPC. This is great news. If we're able to recover, no matter how little, some of the monies that have been stolen, I think it's a win. And beyond that, I'm hoping that heads will roll, whether people are directly involved or complicit. We need to see people begin to pay the price for things like this. We cannot continue in a situation where people just arbitrarily decide to put pipes through different avenues
1: funds.
0: And they just... It just seems completely unfair. And you see, I do not think that this is government's fault. Even though you may say that, well, the buck stops at the table of the president and then it rolls down. But these are everyday Nigerians, civil servants, who find ways to siphon money. This is not government now. This is not government making your life difficult or the government. It's everyday people.
1: Everyday people.
0: And I think it's despicable.
1: Manipulating the system, maybe, perhaps it's a systemic failure. It's either of the two situations. But beyond that, I'm also hoping that these funds that are recovered would be put to good use and they will not be re-looted.
0: That's another conversation entirely. Well, questions have also been raised about allocations of 30.15 billion naira in the 2026 budget for the construction, renovation and the furnishing of palaces and the execution of some religious related projects across the country. A document released by a public accountability organization, Tracker, and an initiative of Budget Foundation, revealed that a total of 22.15 billion naira was earmarked for renovation and furnishing of 106 palaces nationwide, while 8 billion naira was budgeted for projects related to construction, renovation and other related support to churches and mosques across the country in the 2026 budget. The review showed that 1.91 billion naira was allocated to 7 church-related projects, while 6.14 billion naira was set aside for 52 mosques in different parts of the country. The organization explained that the allocations covered projects such as construction and rehabilitation of worship centers, solar power installations, boreholes, musical equipment for churches, carpets, imam residences and facilities for Islamia schools. Among the identified projects were a 1 billion naira allocation for musical and cultural equipment for churches in Abia State and a 1 billion naira for solar power installations at mosques in Zamfara State. It's another one that's all just blown us away. The Nigerian government is now budgeting for activities relating to religious activities or renovation of religious places of worship and things like that. And we're asking, is this the best use of public funds? How did these budget lines get into the... Well, the how is not even the question because, as I said earlier, Benjamin Kalu, who's a lawmaker, has said, well, it was there. They put it there. But after deductions, the 1 billion naira that they said is for church now, Abia, is not 1 billion, it's 700 and something, you know. But why should the government be giving monies to churches and mosques? Why? That's the big question. When you have areas like education and health, Grace pointed out earlier how certain schools across the country have students sitting on the bare floors.
1: In 2026.
0: Have dilapidated roofs
1: and buildings falling on children.
0: Can't be in classrooms when it's raining because everywhere gets flooded. How are we abandoning that and then pumping monies to projects related to whether churches or mosques? I mean, make it make sense. Anyway,
1: let's go on.
0: Perhaps the biggest story before, when we come back from the break, it's about taking the phone calls. Right. We're not doing anything, but I just want us to lay down the Oyo State story where the EFCC is trying to probe the Oyo State government, but a court has now stopped that. A court has stopped the EFCC's planned probe of Oyo finances, declares request to be speculative. We told you about that earlier, how a federal high court sitting in Ibadan has restrained the economic and financial

0: described as a fishing expedition. Now, you should know that the suit was instituted by the Oyo State government after the EFCC had written to the state's accountant general requesting copies of all contracts involving the state and details of payments made to contractors from 2021 to 2025. That's a four-year period. And according to the state government, it responded by asking the EFCC to identify the specific contractors or company under investigation to enable the government to provide relevant document. It said that the EFCC did not respond to this request, and it was following that it decided to approach the court. Plaintiffs in this case are the governor of Oyo State, attorney general of the state, and the accountant general's office as well. Just from the messages we read earlier, you heard some people saying, well, if the state government has nothing to hide, why not just open up your books and have the EFCC take a pick? But there are other people like this court who have said, well, it's speculative. What exactly is it that you're looking for? Or are you hoping to find something? You're hoping to go on an expedition. So which side of the debate do you stand on? Some people are already alluding
1: that this could just be, you know, politics. Which side are you on?
0: Let us know.
1: We do have to go on a break, but just before we go, let me tell you that INEC has released the official campaign timetable for the 2027 general elections. We'll give you details of that after this break. Do stay.
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6: 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Wetin happen? Una get issue?
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1: 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By the way, you can join us, Splash FM 105.5. We see your comments already, but the phone lines are now open. You can comment on all or any, well, not all. You can't comment on all the stories. I mean, how much time do you want to take? Any of the stories so far, no restrictions. And we're doing this because of our inability to cover a lot of our callers in the first half. So please feel free. 0809-155-1055. 0706-949-3000. 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Or 0809-155-1055.
2: Good morning, sir.
3: My name is Orusha. I'm calling from Ringo, Ibadan.
2: Great to have you. Go ahead, please.
3: Yes, I would just like to respond concerning the accolades. Mm-hmm. From Donald Trump, he has just spoken explicitly that we are just waking up from our slumber. It's not saying that we are yet there or we are making a good mark. Mm. And you see, Donald Trump was privileged to study in London and I did American education in London. So when an American is talking like that, it's a semantic. It's just saying that the president is just waking up from his slumber and that there's more to do.
1: Did you see the message? He says it's an honor.
3: There is no need to massage leaders' ego. Do you understand? There is no need to massage.
1: Do you think it is massaging the ego, or at least acknowledging the work that has been done?
3: I know they are thinking, Americans. The way they
1: there
3: will be no need for him to contest. A second time. That's how Americans are very, very diversionary. So
1: interesting.
3: Time is the greatest healer. So let's see how it pans out.
2: Right. Thank you.
1: I think you're just choosing to interpret it like that because it suits into what you want to believe. I mean, everybody knows commendation when they see one.
4: Good morning.
1: Good morning, sir.
4: How are you? Adding from Obo.
1: You're welcome, sir. Please go ahead.
4: Thank you. I just want to make a brief comment with regards to government giving money to churches. It's rather unfortunate that churches are collecting such money, and that is why the efficacy of prayer is not what it used to be in the days of old. Because for churches now, it is just money should come in. How and where it's coming from does not matter. Unfortunately, God doesn't work like that. I just pray that some churches, few churches should be able to decipher and ask questions about sources of money before collecting. Come to think, people think that you can collect ungodly money and once you pray on it, you are using it for God. You are just wasting your time. God doesn't work like that.
1: All right. Thank you. Thank you very much, sir. I mean, it's one thing for the monies to even be budgeted in the budget for churches. And then it's another thing for the churches to actually get the monies. What if it is just someone? Well, let me not speculate. Mm-hmm. Thank you very much, sir. Hello, good morning.
5: Good morning, Jaja.
1: Good morning, sir.
5: Aye, Baba Emi from Abuja.
1: It's good to have you, Mr. Baba Emi. Please go ahead.
5: Some comments about the level of insecurity. I see it as political statement, and it's a package. So let him make a decision time. Now, you and I, without being biased, we now see that he's still on the front border. He's still on the high side. There's high level security in Nigeria as a class in six. That's not been abated. For Trump to now come out and say, security is whatever, and can't be local for that. It's political. Everybody knows that they're speaking in Nigeria as of now. So, as far as we are concerned, President Tinubu should do more. We are not satisfied yet. On the issue of gold water, very unfortunate. Somebody said Nigeria is potentially corrupt, and we are abusing. We said what he said was wrong. We have to know that we are fighting corrupt. Every agency is corrupt. It's unfortunate.
2: Good morning, Mr. Mbayemi. Thank you.
1: Good morning.
2: 0706-949-3000. Hello, good morning.
6: Hello, good morning, Ms. Grace.
2: Good morning, sir.
6: Good morning, Ms. Shari.
1: Hi, Charles. Good to have you.
6: Please, a quick one. I don't know what is happening. If your machine is not recognizing that the book post, I posted through me this morning.
1: Okay.
6: In the first half, in the second half. But it was not really recognized. So I don't know whether it's my
1: You sent us messages on Facebook, is that what you're saying? And it wasn't part of what was read?
6: Yes.
1: Are you sure it's to the correct page? Splash FM 105.5. It didn't show. Maybe there's a problem. We don't have any message from any Charles. So I don't know where it got lost.
6: Right,
1: must be a network problem.
6: Firstly, I want to thank you for what you're doing in the future. If you have such perspective in the future like this, we will be enjoying. He is a man that exists in Nigeria. And if we have people who believe in this country, I'm telling you, we will go very far.
1: Mm-hmm.
6: And secondly, on Mr. Trump, I don't think he is the most to give us validation on the fight of insecurity in the country. That should be done by Nigerians, because we are the ones who feel the brunt. If anybody is going to give this government to me, it should be Nigerians.
1: But don't you think it carries weight that the president of the United States, who had at some point last year not been happy with the way the things are being handled, is now saying, well done, you're doing well. I mean, that's got to stand for something.
6: It's because we don't have serious people at the end of affairs. Because if you know what you are doing, other presidents of other countries are supposed to be telling you what to do in your country. And then lastly, on the EFCC, wanting to investigate your account, I would see that as witch hunting. Because before you can come up that you want to investigate somebody, there should be something like a report on that. Maybe somebody said something is happening this week. Come and check.
1: Mm-hmm.
6: Not that you just wake up one day, I want to check this account.
1: Mm-hmm.
6: And then secondly, Oyo State is the only state here in Nigeria. They are trying to investigate the account. What is happening to your business of these states? What is happening to other people? This has swept all the carpet, and you are calling for my today because you are against the president. We don't want such in our country. We want people to be transparent.
1: Right.
6: And we want the institutions to work. I think they are working for Nigerians, and they are not working for anybody.
2: Thank you.
1: Charles, thank you.
2: Thank you very much.
1: Now, at the risk of sounding like I'm defending the EFCC, we only know about this because the court gave a judgment and it's out. We do not know if the EFCC has cases going on in other states across Nigeria. This only came to light because of the court ruling and how it's now being on the newspapers. So I do not think we can categorically say that the EFCC is not investigating other state governors across the country. Hello, good morning.
7: Good morning.
1: Yes.
7: This is Lekon calling from Odia.
1: Lekon, you're welcome. Please go ahead.
7: On the recommendation letter by Mr. Trump, I think people are entitled to their different opinion anyway, but this same set of people believe Trump when he said Nigeria is a great country, when he targets country of particular concern. They did criticize him then. They didn't have an objection to what he said then. But now that he sent a recommendation letter to the federal government concerning the war against terrorism, now they have a different opinion. God bless Nigeria anyway.
1: Why did you have to add it anyway? Thank you very much, Leko. 0809-155-1055. We have messages on Facebook. And then there's a report about INEC, and that we teased that before we went off on that commercial break. But let's take it after this call. Hello, good morning.
8: Ladies, good morning.
2: Good morning, sir.
8: Yeah, my name is Fulari.
2: Falaring.
1: Good to have you, Falaring. Go ahead, please.
8: Yeah, so the Trump letter. So I think I took a critical look at that letter. So firstly, we must acknowledge that the government is doing better in tackling insecurity.
1: Right.
8: That is something even the harshest critic
1: should at least concede, yeah.
8: But if you look at the first paragraph of that letter, it is a reply to the letter written by the government.
1: True.
8: I don't know who wrote it.
1: True.
8: It's a reply. So we don't know the content of the original letter written by the government. But they acknowledge that the earlier letter you wrote to us, thank you for your... So it's a reply. It's not like they just woke up.
1: But should it matter? Donald Trump could have decided to respond without hailing Tinubu for the strides that his administration has made so far.
8: Like I said, even the harshest critic will admit that things are really improving.
2: Right.
8: So the signs might not be evident, but they are doing a lot.
1: Mm-hmm.
8: But I'm just talking mainly on this. So if you even look at that letter, Trump was glorifying himself more than the government. I've deployed this.
1: Typical Trump.
8: I've said this. I've deployed that.
1: Right.
2: We're not shocked.
8: He was glorifying himself more. So I don't know why we are so. And if you look at that letter, was dated July 6th.
1: Mm-hmm.
8: What's this date?
2: Yesterday's
8: date. Sorry. Mm. Yesterday was 22, I guess. So they waited 16 days. Why? Something cropped up and they decided to use it to punch back. See, the letter was not worth releasing. As
1: okay.
8: of July 7th.
1: All right, Falari.
8: As of July 8th.
2: Okay.
8: But it's now worth releasing.
1: Does it matter the timing? Trump said what he said. They did not fabricate that Trump hailed the president. So should it matter that the presidency didn't release the letter on July 8th or July? They are releasing it now. The substance of the letter is true, isn't it?
8: The substance, we are analyzing the substance now. In that substance also, that president is hailing himself more than even the president he was greeting.
1: All right, Falari.
8: If you look at the paragraph, he used like a whole three paragraphs to heal himself.
2: Typical. It's typical of Trump.
1: Thank you. Thank you very much, Valeria. I like the angle that you bring to it. Mm. Even if you say he hailed himself more, he shall have spared some words of commendation and encouragement.
2: And like you said,
1: Nigerian
2: even the harshest
1: president.
2: Critic so. Will see that. Hello, good morning.
9: Hello, good morning, gentlemen.
2: Good morning, sir.
9: I know that you'll be surprised saying gentlemen.
1: No, we're gentlemen
2: of the press.
9: We have men. Yeah. Gentlemen of the press. Mm. You're doing a nice job.
1: Mr. Suleiman, is that you?
9: Yes, that's me. Suleiman. Matthew Babatunde.
1: It's good to have you. Go ahead, please.
9: You see, I don't have a problem to investigate any government agency, any government. But my problem is the altruism of the investigators. Now, one of your callers actually mentioned one man who was actually accused of 80-something billion naira. And the EFCC looked away that the man now is a senatorial candidate of a party. Another one in Delta State, I'll mention his name also, Okoa. Also has several billions running into one plus billion. And EFCC turned away their faces from such a man. Now he's also a senatorial president. Now that's where I had issues with them. It is very unfortunate when we begin to run a country like this, where even though Senator, what's his name now, said come to EFCC and your sins are forgiven. And I think that's what they are doing. And you can see the backlash from the people. They are seeing it as something. They are seeing it as not serious, trying to, because the man has declared to contest for president. Now you want to do everything to actually frustrate him. Now, the man also called for investigation. independent investigation on the kidnap in this thing. Mm-hmm. And you are raising eyebrow. You are shouting here and there and crying more than even the bereaved.
1: Okay.
9: And to the churches, I'm a Christian. I would like love such a thing to happen, but I want to say it is very unfortunate. It is only being transactional. This government is, I mean, known to be transactional. All what they are doing now is bribing the church, bribing the monks, bribing right. any other person, including even the letter, mm-hmm. the reply from Donald Trump, to endorse them for 2027, not to enrich, not to elevate our poverty, not to increase our values as Nigeria, okay. but right. to bribe their way through. But I want to tell them that it will not work.
2: Right.
9: Because you are just doing it to the church. The congregation are not happy. The congregation purchasing power has been reduced.
1: It's all right. Thank you very much, Mr. Babatunde. I mean, 3 minutes. That was generous. Thank you very much. We appreciate your comments as always. Hello, good morning.
10: Hello, Chata.
1: SV, good morning, sir. You're welcome.
10: Good morning. It is not strange that we are budgeting money for religious activities. You know, Nigeria has been known to be a religious country. Unfortunately, we are very, very ungodly. Quote me. We are not godly. But since that is what the people want, so let the government continue to do it. You know, when you budget money for such things, your sycophants will hail you. And that's what the government wants. Thank you.
1: All right. Thank you.
2: Thank you very much.
1: SB Abotunri there. Let's take the news about INEC's new timetable.
2: Right, this is just for your information. INEC has announced the official campaign timetable for the 2027 general elections in line with the provisions of the Electoral Act 2026. Now, the presidential and national assembly elections, the campaign begins Tuesday, 19 August 2026. Campaign ends 15 January 2027, exactly 24 hours before the elections scheduled for 16th January 2027. That's the presidential and national assembly elections. Now, for the governorship and state houses of assembly elections, the campaign begins Wednesday, 9 September 2026, ends Friday, 5th February 2027, and that's exactly 24 hours before the election scheduled for February 6, 2027. That's for governorship and state houses of assembly elections.
1: Now, the big question is, have you collected your voter registration card? Do you have your PVC? There's still time. You can get it. I know that there was an extension. You probably have a couple more days, or at most maybe a week. So if you do not, like I like to say, it is not enough to call on the radio and vent and talk.
2: It's not enough.
1: Participate.
2: That's right.
1: Do your part. Get your PVC now that you still can. Hello, good morning.
11: Thank you, God. Good morning.
1: Morning, sir.
11: Good morning.
1: You're welcome. What's your name, sir? Where are you calling from?
11: John from Kubwa.
1: Ah, all the way in Abuja. It's good to have you. Please go ahead, sir.
11: Yeah, I've been trying since 7 o'clock.
1: Okay. We apologize.
11: Yeah, thank you. You see, I'm a Christian by God's grace. But you see, if Jesus comes, if Trump starts today, Nigerians will have a major problem. Why do I say this? You see, I've been saying for long, our pastors are part of major part of our problems. See all these buildings, all this, they are part of the problem. They get money from the government or get money from cronies of government. And they will keep us. When you raise a point that this thing is not working well, according to what we read in the Bible, this is what you're supposed to say. This is what you're supposed to be, to tell them. They will say, you continue to pray. That is the reason why you see them telling us to continue praying. Why some of them, I'm not saying all of them anyway, why some of them collect money at the back and, you know, side with some of our oppressors. So I don't know where we are going, but they will be preaching rapture to us. Can you see rapture? Can you see the whole thing now? Thank you and God bless you.
1: John thank from you. Kuba, thank you. Thank you very much. We'll go on this commercial break. When we come back, we'll read the messages we have on Facebook. And then, of course, if we have time, do more of the calls. Don't go away.
12: Chai, my hairdo. 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Ah, this one with your body hot so. You don't do test? 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Oga landlord, no be your village people, oh. Na malaria. You need Luta. Luta na better medicine. We dey knock down malaria. Oya siam, take am. 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I don't dey can't pay.
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3: 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Classes begin August 3rd, weekdays from 9 a.m. to 3 p.m. Venue, number 50, Oba Bimbola Way, Felele, Ibadan. 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
1: All right, we're back and we're headed straight to Facebook. I see Wally's message. I want to take that first. Wally Anisolowo says, I heard one of your callers argue that the Catholic Church and some other churches are not privately owned institutions, and that justifies the government spending public funds on them. To me, this reflects a deeper problem. Many citizens are not fully aware of their rights, and this is one reason why we continue to be oppressed by our political leaders. We live in a country where the government struggles to adequately fund education. Visit our public primary and secondary schools and compare them with the standard of education in more advanced societies. The difference is obvious. Instead of prioritizing quality education and other essential public services, the government chooses to spend public funds on religious activities. In some states, government cannot even afford to pay WAEC examination fees for their students, yet they find resources for religious projects. This raises important questions about priorities and the proper use of taxpayers' money.
2: Ezekolesi says the only solution to corruption is death sentence, nothing else. We're very wicked, greedy, and inhumane people. Hence, a capital punishment should be the penalty for corrupt government officials. Many Nigerians think they are hopeless and helpless. No, they aren't. If they benefit in the sharing of our national treasury, it is just childish and lack of vision to budget for church or mosque equipment. Yet, the supporters of this government love to defend bad policies.
1: David Adeotun says, come on, Charity and Grace. On the EFCC's demand for Oyo State Government's account, the EFCC's demand for Oyo State Government's account raises an important question. For what purpose? While the commission has a statutory responsibility to investigate allegations of financial misconduct, its actions must be impartial, transparent, and free from any appearance of political bias. In recent times, the EFCC appears to have focused more on opposition-controlled states and political figures than carrying out its mandate in an even-handed manner. This has created the impression that the request for Oyo State's accounts may be politically motivated rather than purely driven by pursuit of justice. Such perceptions undermine public confidence in the commission. To maintain its credibility, the EFCC must demonstrate that it enforces the law fairly, without fear or favor, and that all investigations are guided solely by evidence and due process, not by political considerations.
2: Mobolaji Oyelade says Governor Seyi Makinde should not be afraid of providing the EFCC with the required documents, since he's sure that his records are clean and true. Our politicians need to learn in time to avoid misappropriation of the public funds, because they will certainly face the beat of the music after leaving the office. The case of Yaya Bello, El-Rufai, Malami Achimugu and Dariye, among others, is sufficient to serve as a deterrent to corrupt civil servants and politicians.
1: Omo Ade Adekunle, President Trump's praise is good, but security is measured by results. The ongoing killings and kidnappings in some parts of Nigeria show that much more still needs to be done. Nigerians deserve lasting peace, stronger security, and visible results, not just commendations.
2: Chandrika Gogo says, as the prices of crude oil rise in the international markets, petrol stations around the country have adjusted their pump prices immediately to reflect this increment. These same stations reluctantly reduced their pump prices when the crude oil prices reduced significantly in the international market. Most of us in Nigeria use every opportunity available to maximize our profits to the detriment of the masses.
1: Adini Adeyemi Chacha, Nigerian politics is something else. Some people don't support progress. They support whatever makes the government look bad. When the United States criticized the federal government, they celebrated. Now that the same United States is applauding the federal government, they are suddenly upset. Imagine being unhappy because Nigeria received positive news. For some, if it's not bad news about the government, they don't want to hear it.
2: Ola Ola Oshigba says, as citizens, are we supposed to choose who EFCC investigates?
1: Mm-hmm. Well, this other one here from, I think it's, Jake Joke. Government has to give back to churches because churches lie to their followers to vote them in so that they have to pay them back. This kind leader, there's no way the country can go forward, he says.
2: Omwadi Adekunle, President Trump's praise is good, but security is measured by results. The ongoing killings. Oh, you already took that one.
1: Right, okay. Already took
2: Kelly
1: that.
2: Didon?
1: No, I haven't taken that.
2: Good morning, Chacha and Grace. Corruption under President Tinubu is quite alarming. Giving tickets to Okowa and Yaya Bello says it all. Fraudsters everywhere. Disgraced nation, indeed, according to Donald Trump?
1: I think we're able to cover all of those. Tolu Alashe Adetola, corruption continues to rob Nigerians of progress. We need transparent governance, stronger institutions, strict punishment for corrupt officials and leaders who are accountable. No one should be above the law, she says. Thank you very much. Apologies if you're still on the phone lines. Our time is all up. We do have to go. But we appreciate your contribution, your interest on the show. I mean, there are headlines on the stories I think will continue for the next couple of days. Mm-hmm. So I'm sure you'll have an opportunity again some other time to comment on this. Tiffin Tedder, ladies, the beautiful ladies of Tiffin Tedder are in the studio. Yeah, Iroyin. Oh, you just, yeah, exactly. I was
3: My own and only child.
1: Kini, did you bring for us?
3: Everything.
4: What was that?
1: Kini, did you bring?
3: Kini, bring everything.
1: Let's keep it safe.
3: Everything
1: is nothing. Be specific.
3: You know, Chacha, at times, so everything is something at times.
1: And everything can be nothing, too.
3: And at times, everything can be something, too.
1: Okay.
3: That is it.
2: Okay.
1: Hi, Timmy. Good morning.
5: You're shining as always.
3: Thank you.
1: So at least, has she given you what she brought for you? No. Even if she has not given us anything, she has to give you.
4: I'm just asking
3: my
4: now.
3: Paddy.
4: That's what she's been telling me to everything. And I told her I'm not ready to eat everything.
1: You should be a politician. Not politics.
3: Hey.
1: Oh, guys, we're out. To see you tomorrow. My name is Charity Jerome.
2: You're Shirley Gray, second Francis.
3: Cha-cha.
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1: Chai, my hairdo. 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Eh? My village people don't come again, oh. Ah, this one with your body hot so. You don't do test? Yes, see result, oh. Oga landlord, no be your village people, oh. Na malaria. You need Luta. Luta na better medicine. We dey knock down malaria. Oya see am. Take am. Hey, thank you, Oga Luta. I don't dey can't pay.
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4: Guy, we don't dey talk since, oh. Ha, think I go do my work, eh? We go continue this talk later.
1: Oh boy, you don't talk. How about? You know dey tire.
4: Na the new level be that, oh. 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
1: Brotherly, involve me now. 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Load that

the courage will get the mind to dare. This month of July, cash here, they celebrate 2 years of a better payate to lucky winners to them. Watch out! 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We're gonna share over 50 billion naira this July. 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

say. Weeks it turn into month. Just like yesterday when you start cashier, don't they put the money inside the hands of people we bold. We get the courage. We get the mind to dare. To dare. This month of July, Cashier, they celebrate 2 years of a better payout to lucky winners them. Watch out! As we visit the location where near you this week, where you go fit play 3 to get 30 entries. Play 1 for 5 entries and even 7. You fit to tell your friend or family member and then go get 1 free entry. 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
6: Place that our Nigeria patron dem, our Nigeria boys, Nigeria women receive us and bring us to this place. This is where we used to sleep in Mali. Look at the place that we used to sleep in Mali here. Look at what we cross our border right away from Nigeria to come and do. Look at the place here. This place now, they go come see the man kill you. This place now, they go come see the man kill you.
0: Adetu, mẹ́wàá ń ṣẹlẹ̀ ní dúnìyà.
6: Like person like this one, don't balance. This one where they turn, I don't balance like 2.5 million now. She don't have way to go back. She's pregnant now. She don't have way to go back. She dey hustle with this belly now. You can see. That she has balanced so much million. Now they don't know where the madam whereabout. The madam don't carry the money now. Go. Now she's looking stranded now. She's mad now. She's not with her right senses. If anything happen now, nobody. We are not safe in this place. Now here they go carry girls. Come enter. Because what thing they go tell you say you go come do? No be what you come do. You go come do for here. Person like me, they tell me say na good work I go come do for here. Some people they say na washing of plate in outside the country they go come do. It's when they now came here. If they come here now, they go come carry back of drum. Give them no good house. This is the house that we used to sleep. See our house here. Now this house now we dey sleep. We are not safe. See, this one now don't balance finish. You no see money go house. You don't even run mental. 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
6: This is the place that our Nigeria patron dem, our Nigeria boys, Nigeria women receive us and bring us to this place. This is where we used to sleep in Mali.
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6: We cross our border right away from Nigeria to come and do. Look at the place here. This place now, they go come see the man kill you. This place now, look at it. Look at where we are.
1: Wọ́n tún gbẹ̀mí wọ́n bẹ̀.
6: No, you no see any good thing, any good house here. We are inside the forest here. See, anybody that come back with money, any girl that is from African country and come back with money.
1: Wọ́n lé ní gbà o, tó wà nù gbòyì, tó jóbìnrin.
6: It's a very big lie.
7: Ayo is a lie. They are using our girls to make so much million to build house in Nigeria. Our boys, our girls, they are crossing our ladies, our women, to come and so much million. The girls will balance them so much million. That so much million, 2 million are worth more than 5 million in Nigeria. Mm. Look at the place here. Look at where we are. Look at. Like person like this one,
8: woman Nigeria,
7: she don't have way to go back.
8: What if full loyum be you can see your
7: way to go back? You can see. She has balanced so much million
8: to our money. They don't know what we can do on Facebook.
7: Now she's looking stranded now. She's mad now. She's not with her right senses. You see, and she's pregnant. Look at where we are. Just look at. Look at where we are. Look at where we are. Look at the outside country in Mali that we are. Look at it. Look at it. If anything happened now, nobody, we are not safe in this place. Now here they go carry girls, come enter, so that you not see or you not know anywhere to run. You know, go fear run. You know, fear run. They see they cross our girls, Momo, in that border. They see they cross our small girls. Now they cross for border. They go do a shower. That border, they see they cross our girls now. They pass, they enter. Because those girls now, they say, maybe in a better one kind country like this, where money, they will be saying, because what thing they go tell you, say, you go come do, no be what you come do, you will come do for you. Person like me, they tell me, say, nah, good work, I will come do for you.
8: Same
7: some God. People, they say, nah, washing of plate in outside the country, they will come do. It's when they now came here, if they come here now, they will come carry back of two Ghana must go, of balance finish. Look at the country we are now. Look at the country we are. Our Nigeria women are very, very wicked. All these houses that you are seeing is houses that we used to sleep. Inside the forest, inside the bush, because
8: the rope on me,
7: you cannot run. And that border, they see they cross small girls. They go send me the lie for the police people, say, they go send me the lie, say, they go to better, or me the lie, say, they lie for border, they settle for border, they carry our girls, they come on. They come balance them 2 million. Wasting those girls go come see for here, nobody wasting the third for Nigeria, say they go come see. Look at the place now, you can see. Look at where Nigeria people are in Mali. Look at.
8: I want more Yoruba, more Igbo, Edo. 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
7: See our house here. Now this house now we sleep. We are not safe. See. This one now don't balance finish. You know see money go house.
8: E mi to re ewo yin na. Eh eh won ti phone na loyun.
7: See. 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
8: 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Won ti wanle.
7: 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See the house.
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9: Nigeria Season 11. Everything burns brighter. Only the biggest moves tip the scale because nothing is given. But everything is for the taking. When the world watches, will you be outshined or will you step up and take the spotlight? Big Brother Nigeria Season 11 starts Sunday.

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0: Now the new level be that, too. This new MTN sachet bundle don't make life easy for me.
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0: afternoon. 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I'm Charity Jerome. First, the news headlines. Southeast governors back President Tinubu's second term bid. Oyo State Governor Seyi Makinde transmits power to Deputy Governor Lawal, proceeds on annual leave. On the foreign scene, United States signs landmark nuclear deal with Saudi Arabia. And on sports news, NSC Chairman Dicko assures Super Falcons of WAFCON 2024 cash reward. Details of these and more coming shortly. Governor Hope Uzodinma of Imo State has said that the five governors of the Southeast have resolved to support President Bola Tinubu's bid for a second term in office, citing what he described as the administration's commitment to the development of the region. Uzodinma, who's also the chairman of the Southeast Governors Forum, made the declaration during a meeting with the Imo State Elders Council and traditional rulers in Owerri. According to the governor, the decision followed a review of the federal government's intervention in the Southeast under the Renewed Hope agenda, which he said had brought tangible development projects and increased federal attention to the region. He further disclosed that the governors would soon pay a joint courtesy visit to President Tinubu to further strengthen their partnership with the federal government. The Southeast state governors include Alex Oti of Abia, Chukwuma Soludo of Anambra State, Francis Nwofuru of Ebonyi State, Peter Mba of Enugu State, and Imo State Governor Uzodinma. The House of Representatives has implored the federal government to provide structured capital support to verified Nigerian drone manufacturing companies through the Bank of Industry, the Defense Industries Corporation of Nigeria, DICON, and other appropriate financing vehicles to meet military procurement standards. This was the resolution of a motion on the need to adopt a strategic drone industrialization policy to strengthen Nigeria's defense manufacturing capacity, sponsored by Honorable Ademore Nkuye at plenary. Correspondent Sandra Michaels has the details and more.
1: The House of Representatives and its second legislative year of the week since Nigeria's drone manufacturing ecosystem remains largely private sector driven, lightly capitalized, and insufficiently supported by structured state policy. The motion, moved by Representative Ademore Nkuye from Lagos State, however, mandated the related committees to undertake a legislative review of existing laws with a view to enact or amend legislation that creates conducive atmosphere for drone industrialization.
2: Concerned that Nigeria, with a pool of engineering talents, a growing technology entrepreneurship ecosystem, existing military industrial partnerships, and the largest economy in Africa, possesses the foundational conditions to be the hub of drone technology, and provided there is structured government policy, capital incentives, and legislative support.
1: Also, at plenary, the Committee on Solid Minerals Development has been directed to carry out a comprehensive investigation into the actions and performance of the mining marshals across the country to determine if they are operating with a lawful mandate. This, according to Representative Abdulmalik Danga from Niger State, in a motion would address allegations of corrupt enrichment.
3: That the primary objectives of establishing the mining marshals was to secure mining sites, eliminate illegal mining, cut boundary tree in mineral-rich communities, and safeguard federal revenues generated from the solid mineral sector. Concerned by reports indicating a deviation from this mandate, characterized by allegations that the mining marshals lack deep operational knowledge of the mining sector, resulting in the wrongful apprehension and harassment of legitimate mineral title holders.
1: Still on the floor, Representative Amos Magaji from Kaduna State, in a motion, has pointed out the need to provide alternative access road into the federal capital territory from the Kefi-Kadu access to enhance national security, traffic management, and emergency response.
3: Note that the Federal Capital Territory FCT Abuja serves as the seat of government and the administrative nerve center of the country, is now experiencing increasing population, economic activity, and vehicular undertaking. undertake a comprehensive technical and engineering feasibility study on the development of an alternative route.
1: The three motions have been referred to the appropriate committees for further legislative actions. From the National Assembly, Sandra Mike Helps reporting.
0: Here in Oyo State, the State House of Assembly has approved the request of Governor Seyi Makinde to proceed on his annual leave, paving the way for the Deputy Governor Barrister Bayo Lawal to steer the ship of the state as acting governor. The House, presided over by the Deputy Speaker, approved the leave during today's plenary, following a unanimous consent by members of the House. The governor's leave is scheduled to take effect from Monday, August 10, and will run through September 11, while Governor Seyi Makinde is expected to officially resume office on Monday, September 14, 2026. The House, after an extensive deliberation by members, unanimously granted the request, expressing absolute confidence in the capacity of the deputy governor to guarantee the seamless continuity of governance across the state. The lawmakers noted that empowering the deputy governor to act as governor during the period will ensure that government machinery runs uninterrupted, maintaining policy implementation and administrative stability. A former serviceman of the United States Army, Mr. Abiodun Ladipo, has called on the federal government to double the number of security personnel in the country, train them in guerrilla and asymmetric warfare tactics, and strengthen the nation's intelligence apparatus to curb the rising wave of insecurity across the land. Ladipo made the call while speaking as chairman of the occasion at the 19th anniversary of Splash FM and the 87th birthday celebration of the radio station's founding chairman, Oba Adebayo Akande, MFR, held in Ibadan. The guest lecturer, R.A. Tunji Alapini, a former Assistant Inspector General of Police, while speaking on the theme, Rising Insecurity in the Land, Trends, Drivers, Regional Dynamics in the Southwest, and Expectations from Stakeholders, focused on what government and citizens must do to end the crisis. He said the government must, as a matter of urgency, see reasons to increase the number of security personnel, as the present data seems not enough to tackle the spiking indices in Nigeria. Moreover, he conversed for the establishment of local intelligence squads in communities to feed security agencies with vital real-time information. He further called for the incorporation of traditional rulers and community leaders into the security architecture, stressing that they must be held accountable for whatever happens within their domains. The event, which drew dignitaries, stakeholders and well-wishers, doubled as a celebration of 19 years of broadcasting excellence by Splash FM and the 87th birthday of its founding chairman, Oba Adebayo Akande, MFR, who was celebrated for his contributions to broadcasting and community development in the Southwest. 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Turning now to the foreign scene, where the United States and Saudi Arabia have signed a landmark deal that will allow the Gulf Kingdom to develop a civilian nuclear program. The deal is described as a peaceful nuclear cooperation agreement that will provide great access for American companies in the Saudi nuclear energy program by the U.S. Energy Department. Text from the deal has not been made public, but American media reported that it could allow Saudi Arabia to enrich uranium in the future, which can be used as fuel for power plants, but also to make nuclear bombs. Experts also say it would mark a first for the United States and could run the risk of future nuclear proliferation in an already unstable region. Still on the foreign scene, the Iranian-backed Houthis have said that they have closed the Bab al-Mandab Strait, a key shipping waterway and the gateway to the Red Sea. Yemen Houthis said they have attacked two Saudi oil tankers in the Red Sea as the U.S. launched its 12th consecutive night of strikes on Iran. According to Iranian state media, two people had been killed in the United States strike, while a tanker caught fire in an explosion in a mined route in the Strait of Hormuz. Ahead of the latest round of strikes, U.S. President Donald Trump has threatened to destroy an Iranian bridge or power plant if Iran attacked a ship in the strait, and to take care of the Houthis if they block the Red Sea. If confirmed, the Houthi attack would be the first since the Iran-backed group announced a maritime embargo against Saudi Arabia. To the exciting world of sports now, Chairman of the National Sports Council, NSC, Shehu Diko, has assured the Super Falcons that they will receive their cash rewards for winning the 2024 Women's Africa Cup of Nations, WAFCON, despite the delay in the payment process. While speaking in London, Diko explained that the payments have been delayed due to government budgetary procedures, but stressed that President Bola Tinubu had already approved the reward in August of 2025. He added that the payment is currently being processed by the relevant government agencies, revealing that the Minister of Finance is working to make sure they are paid before WAFCON 2026. Diko, however, assured the players that regardless of when the funds are released, they will receive their full entitlement. Meanwhile, AFCON 2026 is set to commence from July 25th and set to end on August 16th, with the first fixture to be played between Algeria and Senegal. That's the news. Before we go, though, here's a quick recap of the headlines. Southeast governors back President Tinubu's second term bid. Oyo State Governor Makinde transmits power to Deputy Governor Lawal, proceeds on annual leave. On the foreign scene, United States signs landmark nuclear deal with Saudi Arabia. And on sports, NSC Chairman Diko assures Super Falcons of their WAFCON 2024 cash reward. For more details on the news, please visit our website on www.splashfm1055.com or simply follow us across all our social media platforms. 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We've now come to the end of the news here on Splash 105.5 FM, the integrity station and the best radio station in the southwest of the country. The news editor is Tunde Olawuwu, assisted by Baba Tunde Morunkeji. I'm Charity Jerome. Good afternoon. Thank you for listening.
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0: Okay, there, wherever you are listening, this is Splash FM 105.5, your integrity station. Okay, good afternoon. Welcome to this special. Okay, have you heard about special? Okay, I'll be telling you about it on the program right here on Splash 105.5. I am Oluwaseun. And if you have not heard about it, it's Heart Enlightenment Special. It's a special program that is taking over the city of Ibadan. And you would like to know a bit about that program this afternoon. I have with me Ola Ojo Paul and Dr. Oluwafemi Omitoyi. Welcome to the program.
1: Thank you very much. It's a pleasure to be here.
0: Good to see you. How are you doing, Mr. Paul?
2: Yeah, I'm doing great.
0: It's good to also have you here. Right, so what's happening? What is Heart Enlightenment Special? What does it mean? Okay, let me come to the doctor.
1: Yes, Heart Enlightenment Special is a portal into new levels of graces. It's a meeting where ancient mantles will land upon people, their lives and finances and every single thing about them will have an instant turnaround. It's a mountain of encounters. It's where beginnings, new beginnings of miracles begin to happen in the lives of people. So if you're looking for a miracle, you're looking for a breakthrough, you're tired of where you are in life, I'll give you an example of a young man who came for Heart Enlightenment Special. He was a medical doctor, and contrary to popular opinion where people think that doctors are settled in life, this young man came in as a newly graduated doctor, you know, and he was in debt. He was owing multiple loan apps. He came into this meeting and he heard words, prophetic words came to him, hands were laid upon him, and from there his life began to change. And just recently he was sharing that, you know, he started a business. The business is in tens of millions, hundreds of millions now, and employing over 70 people, paying them in six digits. This is just 3 short years ago. Someone who came, who was destitute, who was despondent, who was in lack, came and his life was transformed. These are the kind of transformational miracles that we begin to see from participants of previous editions of Heart Enlightenment Special.
0: Okay, so and you are coming to Ibadan. You are in Ibadan this year. I'd like to know when, where, and the time for this event.

0: You know, it's about that.
1: Yes, so we encourage people to be around from 8 o'clock.
0: Okay.
1: Because, you know, when it comes to matters of life and destiny, you can't place a time on it. So if, for example, I were to tell you that, oh, come for this program, I'm going to give you 100 million, I come from 8 o'clock, nobody's going to ask you, okay, what time are you going to leave? But when it comes to matters of destiny, this is even more than 100 million. This is a meeting. I'll give you an example of a woman who had an encounter with this grace, with these mantles. She was already declared legally blind because of glaucoma in her eyes. One was permanently gone and the other was, you know, getting bad. And if you know a little bit about medicine, glaucoma is described as an irreversible damage to the eye. It's irreversible. But she had an encounter with this grace and mantles, and then words were spoken over her, and she went back to the hospital, not just any hospital, the premier hospital in Nigeria, here in Ibadan. And the professors were wowed because her eyesight had been restored. I mean, you can't place value on that kind of testimony. You can't place a monetary value. So be there by 8 o'clock. Of course, if you are not chanced on Friday because of work, I mean, you can take leaves from work. But if you, peradventure, you've tried all you could to come and you can't make it, just come at any time you are opportune. Just make sure you are there.
0: Okay, so who are the people ministering at this event?
2: Who is going to minister here? We have the senior pastor of the Standard Church, Pastor Tara Akinkwade, and also the visionary of Money Food Grace Ministry. So those are the people that they are going to minister.
0: Okay, so what should people expect, you know, coming there?
1: I think people should expect anything. Believe God for anything. It doesn't matter. If for example, they tell you that, oh, I'm pregnant and there's something wrong. I'll give you an example. There was a young couple.
0: Don't just tell me what.
1: No, you know, you have to give people expectations.
0: Because of this radio, because of regulations.
1: Okay.
0: Just tell me what people should expect.
1: Okay, yes. People should expect anything from financial miracles to healing miracles to turnaround to breakthroughs for their friends, their families, their loved ones, themselves. Anything God can do. Anything.
0: So let's do this in Yoruba. Itoti Ngbebo Silu Badan yi ojo wo ni o bere ojo wo ni o si pare.
2: Eh o ma bere ni ojo 24 ni ola Friday ati ojo 25 Saturday. And ago mejo aro.
0: Ago mejo aro lojumo. Ibo ni itoyi ti waye.
2: International Conference Center ni University Ibadan.
0: Ni o ti waye. 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
0: let's go back to it in English language for those who probably will need help to transport themselves to that event. Are there provisions for them?
1: Yes, absolutely. We have buses that would be all around the city to convey people. Like my brother just said, as much as possible, people should stretch, even if they are not able to get the buses because of schedule and other things, one might miss the bus. But even if you miss the buses, you should do all you can to be there. And then also, if you are, you have any challenges, you can reach us on 081 34 77 3145. I'll take that again.
0: Yes, please.
1: 081 34 77 3145. So you can call that number and then you get any solution to any of the challenges you're facing.
0: Okay, so why should I come to this event? Why should I come?
1: Okay, you know, you come for this event, I meet you in the next 1 year and I can't recognize you again. Why? Because your life has changed. Because people who come for this meeting, I mean, from precedence, and I'm telling you from experience also, the difference in your life within the next 1 year would be the difference like day and night. I mean, you come for this meeting, you're probably in debt and all those things, and next year I meet you, you own a chain of hotels. Literally, God will take people from zero to billions in this meeting.
0: Kí ló dé tí ẹ fẹ́ kí n fi wá sí orí ìpàdé yìí, kí ni ìdí gan gbòógì tí o fi gbọ́dọ̀ wà?
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0: 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Tell us, how important is it for me to be there early?
1: You know, we've had people come already in from Canada. We've had people come from the UK. We have people come from the US, from all over the world, from Europe. We've had people come from different states already, from the north, from the east. So you have to be there early because we have people coming in so early as 6 a.m., 5:30 a.m., waiting for the door to be open. So, you know, if you that are close by here just take it for granted, you might sit in the overflow. So you really don't want to mix the experience of being inside the hall. It's the largest indoor auditorium, you know, in Ibadan. But the people that are coming is going to be, there will be more than the capacity of the hall. So you have to be there early so you can get the prime spot in the place.
0: All right. So I'd like to thank you for coming on the program today, Mr. Ola Ojo-Paul. Thank you so much, and we appreciate you for being here. We hope that you attend this international event. It's happening at the International Conference Center, Ibadan, here in the city. And it's on Friday tomorrow, 24th to 25th, Saturday, July 2026. And the meeting starts at 8 a.m. each day. And there's a phone number called that you could also call, 0813-4773-145. You can call that number and get the information that you need. Thank you very much, gentlemen. Thank you, Dr. Lua, for having
1: me. Thank you so much for having me. It was a pleasure.
2: Yes, sir.
0: We'll see you at the event. Thank you very much, Amolu Asheun. Have a wonderful day.
3: 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That's why we are respected. 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
2: Yeah,
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2: BBC News with Moira Alderson. President Trump has said a deal for the United States to develop nuclear energy in Saudi Arabia is now contingent on the country normalizing relations with Israel by joining the Abraham Accords. The apparent U-turn comes just a day after the agreement was signed. There's been no comment from Riyadh. President Trump has also threatened to inflict major military punishment against Yemen's Houthi rebels following repeated strikes on oil tankers in the Red Sea. The price of Brent crude has surged past $100 a barrel as another front threatens to open up in the Middle East. 120 British millionaires have written to the government asking to be taxed more, saying it would lead to a more equal society. The group supports a wealth tax on assets of more than £10 million. The European Union has fined Google $1 billion for flouting antitrust regulations. The European Commission said the tech giant had illegally favoured its own services on its app store. The Chinese car maker Geely is taking a stake in a major manufacturing plant in eastern Spain, in the latest move by Chinese firms to gain a foothold in the European market. The EU has steeply increased tariffs on cars produced in China as it seeks to save its own auto manufacturers. The Indian government says it's ready for talks with the leaders of an unprecedented youth protest in the capital, Delhi. The movement, known as the Cockroach Junta Party, is demanding the resignation of the country's education minister over leaked exam papers. Albanian police have used tear gas and water cannon against protesters outside parliament during ongoing demonstrations sparked by a tourism project linked to the Trump family. The latest subject of contention has been Parliament's expected approval of millions of dollars to subsidise a Kanye West concert, which failed to sell enough tickets. BBC News.
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10: Baba?
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10: Why?
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Okay, good afternoon and welcome to Talking Points on Splash FM 105.5 here in the city of Ibadan. It's a Thursday. Of course, it is the 23rd of July 2026. My name is Michael Olatunbosun. Welcome to the program and let's talk on the program today. It is a moment of conversation. Okay, so a couple of matters arising this moment. One of the hottest for me is the conviction of three persons linked to the Orire kidnappings. And the story here, court jails three for life over Oyo school abduction. A federal high court in Abuja sentenced three suspects linked to the abduction of pupils and teachers in the Orire local government area of Oyo State to life imprisonment. Justice Salim Ibrahim ordered the life sentence should take effect from the date of the convict's arrest, is being reported. He handed down the sentence after convicting Abdulrazak Umar, also known as Abu Khalifa, Abu Khalid, Yunusa bin Musa, and also Shamsu Adamu Sani Abu Itisar on charges connected to terrorism and the kidnapping incident. The defendants had earlier pleaded guilty to some of the allegations brought against them by the federal government while denying others. They were arraigned on a 10-count charge bordering on terrorism, kidnapping, concealment of information, incitement, and illegal mining. The federal government accused the trio of belonging to Darus Salam, an affiliate of Jamaatu Asaru Muslima Fi Bilandi Sudan, and SARU, or a proscribed terrorist organization in Nigeria. The prosecution alleged that the defendants, all from Suleja local government area of Niger State, conspired with other suspects, including Mohammed Sani. Then you have Jibril Mohammed and Ibrahim Kabab, between January and May 2026 to facilitate the abduction of school children and teachers in Oyo State. They were also accused of concealing information about the identities and activities of the alleged masterminds of the attack, despite being aware of the plot. Okay, so you get the idea. Okay, that's the story, the headline. Court jails three for life over Oyo school abduction. Okay. What do you see about that? A lot of people have been debating online whether it should be death sentence for people convicted of terrorism against the state. These ones are going for life. What do you think? Is this enough to, you know, is it enough to say that, okay, so justice has been done? Really? And that's the question. Talk to me on the program this afternoon. Talking Points on Splash FM 105.5 here in the city of Ibadan. Okay, so one of the stories charity and then you have, charity and Grace were, you know, discussing earlier today. 908 suspected ghost workers uncovered as police, five ministries stop ICPC report. Reading from the Tribune. Okay, so, that story, you know, tickles me in a lot of ways. And I thought to just get a few lines from that story. The Independent Corrupt Practices and Other Related Offenses Commission, ICPC, has identified the Nigeria Police Force and five federal ministries and agencies as having the highest number of suspected ghost workers uncovered during its payroll verification exercise. ICPC Chairman Musa Adamu Ali USAN disclosed this while speaking on the Commission's investigation into payroll fraud across federal government institutions, according to a BBC Pidgin report Wednesday. The Commission said it uncovered 908 suspected ghost workers in at least 50 ministries, departments and agencies, MDAs as we call them, and recovered about 942 million naira allegedly paid as fraudulent salaries. According to the ICPC, ghost workers are fake names added to government payrolls so salaries can be collected illegally.
In some cases, officials are accused of adding the names of relatives and or associates to the payroll even though they do not work for the government. Okay. Aliyu said investigators found that one case where a man allegedly added the names of his wife, son, and mother-in-law to the payroll while also collecting the salaries of 12 workers. The agencies with the highest number of suspected ghost workers are, well, I will just mention the police. For this operation, we identified 570 people whom we suspect are among fake workers collecting salaries without working, the ICPC chairman said. So the police had 570 out of 908. Wow. The police? Wow. National Water Resources Authority with 80. 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Ministry of Foreign Affairs with 24. Ministry of Defense with 19. Ministry of Federal Minister of Electricity with 17 ghost workers. Federal Minister of Industry, Trade and Investment with 17 ghost workers. Federal Minister of Health with 15 ghost workers. And Office of the Head of Service of the Federation with 12 ghost workers. The Office of the Accountant General of the Federation and the Federal Minister of Interior were also named among the affected institutions. However, the ICPC did not disclose the number of suspected ghost workers found in the two offices. Why? Okay, the story here says 908 suspected ghost workers uncovered as police, five ministries top ICPC report. Ghost workers. I thought we said that the IPPIS and the, which other one now? This Treasury single account would have weeded. I thought they said that these two platforms were impregnable. So some of the questions that I will be asking here is this. I thought we had NIN and BVN linked to, employment. And I was thinking in my mind, how did these people manufacture NIN and BVN? Because you needed to have BVN indeed to be able to collect your salary paid into your account, an account that is tied to a BVN and indeed linked to an NIN as well. So there are many questions that we ought to be asking, or shouldn't we be asking those questions? And this is why I usually talk about vigilance, eternal vigilance by people in Nigeria, I mean citizens. This is very important. Okay, well, we should start questioning these things, shouldn't we? This matter is supposed to occupy our conversation until we can find more ghost workers. Okay, so there's another leg to this question about ghost workers. There was a time that we heard that many people who have, relocated from this country, who have migrated to, some other countries, particularly the Western world, are still on the payrolls of government. So this is federal government. I'm imagining what goes on at the state level. Remember, just a couple of months ago, there was this, a conversation about ghost workers in Osun State as well. How many more ghost workers are lurking around, that their spirits are lurking around our payrolls in this country? Should we also maybe case it into a law or something to mandate states, local governments, states and federal government to do periodic checks on their payrolls? Perhaps, just perhaps. And that's the question. What do you think about this, suggestion that maybe we should make laws that will make it mandatory for local governments, states, and the federal government to do, staff audit periodically, perhaps every year or thereabouts? What do you think about this? Talk to me if you think it's necessary. All right, it's still Talking Points on Splash FM 105.5 here in the city of Ibadan. Talk to me. Watch me live on Facebook if you can. 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So Splash FM 105.5 Ibadan. That's the location on Facebook. And join our live stream. So let me know there. Watch me live and engage. That's the mandate this afternoon. It's a Thursday and we're here together, aren't we? Let's engage.
Okay, let's engage. 0706-949-3000, 0701-447-5770, and 0809-155-1055. Those are the numbers in case you'd like to join the conversation right here. Okay, and I got some story for you as well. And it has to do with campaign, the electioneering campaign. The electioneering campaign, and then what exactly the Electoral Act is saying. Yeah. Okay, so, well, I'm just trying to check whether we can find the story. I've not been able to, see the story online, but I know that, there's a press statement coming from INEC here that's been circulating. Of course, I know. I haven't also looked into the Electoral Act and the electoral calendar, released by INEC earlier in the year. And, fortunately for INEC, we now know that, the courts have said that, there's nothing wrong with the calendar, that INEC should go on and prosecute the election based on the electoral calendar released. Okay, so here you have it. And if you check very well, by virtue of the timetable for the general election, 2027 election, and provisions of the Electoral Act, the submission of forms, of nomination forms for president and National Assembly, presidential and National Assembly candidates by political parties was 27 June to 11 July. I know that INEC extended it to 14 July. So that is done already. So the gate is shut. So if your party hasn't presented your name and you are contesting for a federal constituency or a senatorial seat or a presidential slot, and your party has not submitted your name, then it's shut then. Well, what can you do about that? Submission of the names of candidates for governorship and state houses of assembly between 18th of July, so it started a few days back now, and ends on the 8th of August. Don't forget. And campaigns are not expected to start for the National Assembly and presidential election. Campaigns should begin by the 19th of August and should end on the 15th of January, essentially saying that the election is 16th. Yeah, the election is 16 or thereabouts. So the issue is this. You cannot be campaigning now, because you are not allowed by the Electoral Act and regulations as published by INEC to start campaigning now. So it has to start by 19th of August if you are contesting for presidential or National Assembly slots. For governorship and State House of Assembly elections, campaigns will begin from the 9th of September and end on the 5th of February, because the election is 6th of February. So there's a 24-hour gap between campaign and election. I hope that we all understand that. I remember also that I've been doing an analysis of the Electoral Act, and I've been saying that the Electoral Act, mandates that all donations, because candidates will be coming now, you'll be engaging stakeholders and all that, all donations must go to the political party, because by the laws of Nigeria, it is political parties that sponsor candidates. So donations go to the parties, not to individuals. I know that this thing caused some kind of rancor after the last general election. So this has been sorted. And then it also says that no political party should hold any assets outside of Nigeria. And I remember that was last week. There was a story in the newspapers that said that the courts have nullified all diaspora political party branches. So there cannot be whatever party 999 in UK, party 999 UK, party 999 US. There's nothing like that according to our laws. So you need to know that. Okay. Remember also that the Electoral Act mandates that all donations must be recorded by the political parties and must be declared to
INEC. Let me just give you an insight. So Section 89 of the 2026 Electoral Act prohibits political parties from holding or possessing funds or assets outside Nigeria. This ties in with Section 225 sub 3 of the 1999 Constitution as amended. And the fine for violation is at least 5 million naira. Section 90 mandates all political parties to submit to INEC a detailed statement of assets and liabilities and analysis of their sources of funds or assets, the statement of expenditure. They are mandated to submit their membership register in hard and soft copy. This Section 90 of the Electoral Act 2026 also mandates INEC to gives INEC the power to audit accounts of parties, especially in relation to contributions received by the parties or on their behalf. Contravention of this Section 90 essentially is a fine of 1 million naira or 6 months for the officials of the party who is expected to, take care of this matter. Section 91 of the Electoral Act 2026 limits the amount of money or assets that an individual can contribute to a political party or candidate. INEC is empowered to demand amounts donated and their sources. So you cannot give a hundred billion naira, 1 billion naira to 10 billion naira as an individual to a political party. Section 94 prohibits anonymous donation of money, gifts, or property to political parties. It means that if you are donating anything to a political party, or if any political party is receiving any donation from any entity, they have to name the entity, or the entity must be named, verifiable, to say Mr. Lagbaja donated this property to us, our party, or Mr. Lagbaja donated this amount of money to our party. That's what the Electoral Act is saying. INEC is empowered to demand amounts donated and their sources. Section 94 prohibits anonymous donation of money gifts. Like I said, more parties must record all monetary contributions, names, and addresses of any person or entity that contributes any money or asset which exceeds 100 million naira. It says it cannot be more than 100 million naira. So nobody can donate 1 billion naira to a political party for election. Sub 5 of this Section 94 mandates all parties to file reports of contributions by individuals or entities to INEC within 3 months after announcement of election results. So the elections will be conducted in January and February. Don't forget,

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7: Okay, still talking points on Splash FM 105.5 here in the city of Ibadan. Once again, let's get into the conversation. 0706-949-3000, 0701-447-5770, 0809-155-1055. I'll open the phone lines in a moment. On Facebook, we are live streaming Splash FM 105.5 Ibadan. That is the location. By the way, I can see you already. Mustafa Kabiru Adeyemi, well done to you too. Okay, so let's get into the conversation. Like I said earlier, this is Balofin, right? Balofin Shegun Oluwaseun, concerning the life sentence given to the terrorists that abducted students and teachers in Oriri. I hope for death sentence to the three of them. Even if they give death sentence, the governors would not sign it. Well, thank you very much. Okay, so this is Adebayo Adekunle. Thank you for showing up. Ishakunle Olani Thomas. Good afternoon to you too. Okay, so there's this story. By the way, if you have family in the UK and or you plan to travel soon, the United Kingdom releases list of items travelers cannot bring into the country in 2026. The United Kingdom, UK, has published an updated list of prohibited goods, prohibited and restricted items that travelers are not allowed to bring into the country in 2026, warning that banned goods will be seized by customs officials at the border. The updated guidance issued as part of the UK's border and customs regulations outlines items that are either completely prohibited or require special licenses before they can be imported. Okay, so, well, this, according to the guidance, several goods are banned from entering the United Kingdom because they pose risks to public safety, public health and environment, the environment and wildlife conservation. So what are these items? So items like controlled drugs, offensive weapons such as flick knives, self-defense sprays including pepper spray and CS gas, endangered animal and plant species, rough diamonds, and indecent or obscene materials including certain books, magazines, films and DVDs. Okay, so you get it. I was thinking, I hope Eluboy is not dead. Okay, so let's see. I'm particularly interested in food and plant products, subject to restrictions. Let's see. if they are not free, are not free from pest and disease, are intended for commercial rather than personal use. Calm down. No, we're not grown in the European Union. Okay, so pirated copies of films, illegal copies of music, counterfeit branded products, or other unauthorized copyrighted materials. Okay, so you get it. So I was just hoping that Eluboy is not one of them. Okay, so it's still talking points. By the way, there's this story I wanted to read. Fubara, it says here, war is over. Fubara declares support for Tinubu, Wike's Rainbow Coalition. River State Governor Siminalayi Fubara has declared his support for President Bola Tinubu and the Rainbow Coalition, a political movement led by the Minister of the Federal Capital Territory, Nyesom Wike, ahead of the 2027 general elections. Fubara made the declaration on Tuesday during the groundbreaking ceremony for the reconstruction and equipping of the Riven Medical Facility, a public-private sector pharmaceutical factory in River State. The governor said that the prolonged political crisis in the state had come to an end, urging his supporters to unite behind all candidates presented by the coalition. You want to hear from the governor himself. Listen to him here. Listen now.
5: And we have a total, and I am supporting our Rainbow Party, our Rainbow Coalition. President Ahmed Bola Tinubu is our president, and is the one we are supporting. Okechinda is the governorship candidate that I am supporting. And anybody who believes in me will support. And every candidate that is under the Rainbow. For those of you who are saying, Fubara, hey, let's stay. We want to collect something before we run. There's nothing to collect, though. I am already in the family. I've gone back to our family. So please, wherever you are, give your total support to that coalition. We need to move forward. The time of war is over. The time of peace. And this peace is taking us to another level. What you do here, you gain another place. That is about life. Eh? So please, I want this to be made clear to everybody. So don't go anywhere and say you are supporting Fubara. No. My position is this, and I've said it here and clearly for everyone to hear. If you're not hearing well, use cutting wool. Open your ear and let it enter well. I'm not party to anything that will bring any form of disunity in this state.
7: All right, so you heard from Siminalayi Fubara there. Well, what do you say to this? All right, so let's add something from Oyo State into the mix and then get you in. It's still talking points, by the way. Makinde transfers power to deputy governor as Oyo Assembly approves annual leave. Oyo State House of Assembly has approved the request of Governor Seyi Makinde to proceed on his annual leave to start on August the 10th. The request letter, which was read to the Assembly during plenary on Thursday, also informed the lawmakers that in Makinde's absence, his deputy, Mr. Bayo Lawal, would oversee the affairs of the state. Deputy Speaker of the House, Mr. Mohammed Fadeyi, who presided over the plenary in the absence of the Speaker, Debo Ogundoyin, read the governor's letter before members. The News Agency of Nigeria, NAN, reports that the governor's leave takes effect from August 10 to September 11th. He will officially resume office on September the 14th. The lawmakers unanimously granted the request while expressing confidence in the seamless continuity of governance in the state under the deputy governor. So you heard it there. Well, there's this other story from Oyo State that I have to bring here. Oyo, a court stops EFCC's planned probe of Oyo finances false, quote, fishing exhibition, end of quote. Okay, so let's see. The Federal High Court in Ibadan has restrained the Economic and Financial Crimes Commission, EFCC, from proceeding with its planned investigation into the finances of the Oyo State government, ruling that the anti-graft agency's request amounted to a speculative fishing expedition rather than a lawful investigation based on specific allegations. delivering judgment on Wednesday in suit that you filed by the Oyo State government. Justice Nkeonye Maha held that although the EFCC possesses statutory powers to investigate financial crimes, such powers must be exercised within the limits of the Constitution and the rule of law. The court consequently set aside the commission's letter to the State Accountant General on 2 June 2025, which sought extensive financial records from the Oyo State government, ruling that any request for information must be reasonable and linked to identifiable allegations of wrongdoing. Okay. Well, as Maha held that Section 38 of the EFCC Act empowers the Commission to obtain information only for the investigation of offences under the Act and does not authorize speculative or blanket inquiries into government finances. That's the story. The headline reads here, EFCC cut stops EFCC's planned probe of Oyo finances, false, quote, fishing exhibition, end of quote. What do you say? Put these matters on the table. Join the conversation, if you will. 0706-949-3000, 0701-447-5770, and 0809-155-1055. On Facebook, we're streaming. I told you that already. Splash FM 105.5 Ibadan. That's the location. Join the conversation and let's have this convo, okay? Here and you are there. Okay, so let's just get it going, shall we? Okay, and then something from INEC. Let's see if we can get it on stream as well. It's a media release. Or your residents urged to take advantage of 2 weeks extension of continuous voter registration and avoid last minute rush. I'm going to attempt to read that press statement, viewing it now, and I thought to share with you. The Independent National Electoral Commission of Oyo State Office has reiterated that the ongoing third and final phase of the continuous voter registration CVR exercise, which was extended by 2 weeks from Saturday 11 July, will still come to an end on Saturday 26 July 2026 in order to enable more qualified Nigerians to register and update their voters' records ahead of the 2027 general elections. Hello, good afternoon.
8: Hello, good afternoon.
7: Good afternoon. What's the name?
8: Kingsley Collins from Felele.
7: Kingsley Felele, thank you for calling. Let's talk, sir.
8: Yeah, I want to talk about the proposed EFCC group.
7: Yes.
8: If they do not have any concrete evidence, they should not disturb themselves.
7: Okay.
8: The governor of Oyo State so far has done well. So okay. I don't know what they are proving.
7: Well, so they are not, so hello Kingsley.
8: I'm with you.
7: EFCC's probe anywhere, I'm not even talking about your state, does not mean they have not done well.
8: Okay.
7: It does not mean that they have not done well. They are not.
8: So
7: I hope that
8: they should
7: clear.
8: Do their homework very well.
7: Okay.
8: Let them give us a concrete evidence of wrongdoing.
7: All right.
8: Then they can go ahead with their proof.
7: All right. Thank you very much.
8: Thank you.
7: For calling 0706-949-3000, 0706-949-3000 and 0701-447-5770. Those are the numbers in case you'd like to join the conversation. Hello, good afternoon. Hello? Are you there? Hello? Hello, you're on already. Oh, okay. So, we'll just have to ask you to call back if you can. Hello, good afternoon.
9: Hello, good afternoon.
7: Good afternoon. This is Talking Point.
9: My name is Adekola Adeyemo.
7: Mr. Adeyemo, yes, sir.
9: Speaking from Ibadan here.
7: Yes, sir.
9: Concerning the people that abducted pupils and students and teachers in the Orire local government who are convicted and put in the live day, I think the justice has not been done.
7: Okay.
9: They need to be hanged. Governor will not sustain signing it. I'm very sure it's something that is going ongoing. If somebody killed somebody, killed the teacher, Mr. Michael or whatever, the mathematics teacher,
10: they have soiled their hand in their blood, in that man's blood. So they need to be killed. So this issue of going to jail and somebody will now, in future, they nowadays they release them. Or there are people who go and break into prison and release them. It's not good. Let them kill them and forget about them. Let them go and meet their creator. So they should be able to, they have to embark on that kind of activities. So that is my home regarding that. Thank you.
7: All right. Thank you very much. So before those calls, I was reading the statement from INEC. The Honorable Rec strongly advised prospective registrants not to wait till the final days of the exercise, adding that such may result in unnecessary congestion, long queues, and avoidable disappointment, saying that the commission has also introduced the self-service online registration portal for first-time voters by visiting cvr.inecnigeria.org.portal. I hope that is clear. So you can do self-service online. You can even capture biometrics by yourself. Hello, good afternoon.
11: Good afternoon, Mr. Michael.
7: Good afternoon.
11: This is Ayuko. I'm calling from the city of Ilora.
7: You're welcome, sir.
11: Do we have ESG in Nigeria?
7: Oh, we do.
11: The activities of ESG, the name is not meaningful.
7: Okay.
11: They go wherever the ruling party has them to go. They are just the instruments being used by the ruling party.
7: Mm.
11: So the very first day, Mr. Governor fought his alignment with the federal government, that is the president. That was the genesis of the problem in New York State.
7: Mm.
11: So he first sent this man, Arlene Harrison, who became unrecognized special advisor. Mr. President of the United States of America. He is very, very unfortunate.
7: Okay.
11: Then on the although that was kidnapped the Uyere, so the judge that delivered that judgment needs to be prosecuted. Because if he should be one of the bandits.
7: Please, hello, Ayekoto. I think that's unfair.
11: Okay, I'll go that again.
7: If you don't agree with a judgment, does not mean you should call a judge a bandit, please.
11: Oh, okay.
7: Yeah, thank
11: okay,
7: you.
11: I got that name.
7: All right, thank you very much.
11: Okay, thank you. Okay.
7: Yes, sir, thank you. So if you think that judgment is not enough, and then you can tell us. Let's hear from you. Hello. Hello, good afternoon.
12: This is Steve Samuel.
7: Steve, let's talk.
12: When you mean you cannot finish a fight, no start it.
7: Okay, what do you mean?
12: I don't think I just want Ubara to be quite careful of Wiken. Wiken is a street politician. Know how to play politics. Now he has joined the coalition again. It's good for him. He remains 7 months so that he has that. Now, about the judgment. Oh, Michael, the last governor that signed death sentence is Senator Oshiomhole.
7: Yeah, that was a long time ago.
12: 10 years ago, how many governors have signed death sentence? That's the problem. You are talking about, all of you are talking about rule of law, fundamental human rights. Somebody that killed another person. Not give them life there. Now they are talking about fire safety. Now she fire safety is still innocent. There have been a few innocent.
7: Mm-hmm.
12: With the constitution of this federal Nigeria. They have not been convicted.
7: Their cases have not been concluded. Does not mean that they are innocent. It does not mean that they are innocent.
12: No, for now.
7: Yeah.
12: The court said,
7: so innocent until proven being, guilty.
12: If you are not being
7: Proven guilty.
12: For now, allegedly.
7: Yeah.
12: That is innocent.
7: Okay.
12: Now, about your state.
7: Yeah.
12: This is the second time. You remember the one who asked for assembly?
7: Yeah.
12: With the car they bought, they went to court.
7: Mm.
12: ESC should do the diligence. Mm. Not that they blanket probe.
7: Okay. Yeah. Uh-huh. I understand. And that's precisely what the judgment said. That you cannot do blanket proof. You can't do that. You can't, that's fishing.
12: One.
7: And that's why the judgment called it fishing. You know, it's fishing basically. Yeah, you just throw your net out. You don't have a specific place that you are going.
12: Now, thank you.
7: Yes.
12: I send something to you that you should help us fast track or check whether no government is collecting security.
7: Okay.
12: Please. Okay. And tell us tomorrow morning.
7: Thank you very much.
12: Whether they are collecting me or not.
7: All right. Thank you very much.
12: Have a nice time. God bless you.
7: Thank you very much. All right. Okay, so have you been buying petrol? How much have you been paying per liter of petrol? Let me know. The story here says Dangote resumes Naira petrol sales, hikes price by 140 Naira. Dangote Petroleum Refinery has resumed the sale of premium motor spirit, popularly called petrol in Nigeria, ending its brief dollar-denominated pricing regime, while increasing its ex-depot price by 140 Naira. Okay, so you know what that means, don't you? Let's see. So what it means is that petrol will go up a bit more. Okay, isn't it? Okay, so let me see. Hello, good afternoon.
13: Hello, good afternoon, Michael.
7: Good afternoon.
13: Yes, I'm Adeyemo from Market.
7: Yes, sir.
13: Thank you very much. Accountant General's office. I want, there are both workers. They are detected.
7: Mm-hmm.
13: That is detected. I have never seen a Accountant General meet that office without dealing with too much of our resources. The last Accountant General was said to have gone away with over 200 billion. Now, if the fund goes forecast...
7: Over 200 billion or over 80 billion, are you sure?
13: They say, some paper says 120, others say 200, others say 80.
7: Okay.
13: So we cannot even know the actual amount. So we left and we have heard nothing about it again. So if we have ghost workers there, it's still in order.
7: Okay.
13: Continue to Bara.
7: Okay.
13: Bara has no political economy. He has no any

0: Assembly House and continue to do all other blessing.
1: All right, thank you very much.
0: Michael,
1: yes, sir.
0: God will help Nigeria.
1: Thank you very much.
0: God will help Nigeria.
1: Thank you very much.
0: We are enjoying in this country. Thank you very much.
1: Thank you for calling. Are you still talking points on Splash FM 105.5? 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
5: 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On Facebook, Balofin, Segun Oluwaseun here. Governor Seyi Makinde really needs to take a break, a rest. I'm sure the abduction saga really stressed him out. He will come back stronger, refreshed, and face governance and politics. Ishakunle Olaniyi Thomas here. Governor Simi Lalai Fubara's political journey will likely remain one of the most debated in Nigeria's recent history. Many believed he could have secured a full eight-year tenure, but the political crisis that engulfed his administration significantly altered that trajectory. From this perspective, Fubara lacked political strategy. This man would have spent 8 years without any stress, but he lacks wisdom. Sorry to say that. Thank you very much for joining the conversation. Diwali Ayinde, thank you for showing up as well. Oyewos Shola Simeon here. Government must be very careful with their judgment now that life sentence for the suspect, eventually bandits strike again, they may request for the release of their members in custody to serve as ransom again. May God help us to do the right thing. Thank you very much. Ishakunle once again, he says, it's becoming difficult not to notice a pattern. The same Ibadan High Court that delivered the judgment affecting the PDP Congress saga has now restrained the EFCC from investigating Governor Seyi Makinde's administration. Do you think what I am thinking? I don't know what you are thinking. Can you tell me what you are thinking? 0706-949-3000, 0701-447-5770, and 0809-155-1055. Those are the numbers. In case you'd like to join the conversation, I'll just attend to your call. Maybe one more call before I go this afternoon. Or if it's a comment that would indeed come now. Okay, I have a caller here. Hello.
6: Hello, Mike. I didn't hear you for the call back.
5: Okay.
6: First, I believe under the leadership of February,
5: yes,
6: our destiny in the hands of Tanguy. No, I did not say Buhari did not do well.
5: Okay.
6: But he did everything humanly possible to uplift Tanguy. Why can't our man, Mr. President, do the same? So, where there is competition, I think all these is just a increase in price. Unstable price of petrol.
5: Okay.
6: Mr. Fair needs to do something because the system of this aggression are more than beneficiary.
5: Mm.
6: And I'm telling to you, I'm a system of border management aggression. Something needs to be done before the creation of the center. Thank you.
5: All right, thank you very much for calling. I guess that's the last call for today, and I have to go now. In a moment, I'll be, you know, stepping down for about a news update at 4 o'clock, and after that we have Retro Splash Amanda will be in the building in a moment, and then at 5 o'clock I'll be back joining the panel that will be anchored by Oluwaseun Akinola. The program will be Splash Rendezvous. Don't forget, national and local matters on the table for conversation, for analysis, and all that. Let's do that business again. My name is Michael Olatunbosun. Please make sure you do everything within your power to make this nation better. And please don't dump refuse in the waterways. Enjoy the rest of the day.

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3: Good afternoon, Ibadan News Update at 4 p.m. where we bring you up to speed on events happening in and around Ibadan Metropolis. I am Michael Olatunbosun. The Federal High Court in Abuja has sentenced three suspects, linked to the abduction of pupils and teachers in Orire local government area of Oyo State to life imprisonment. Justice Salim Ibrahim reportedly ordered that the life sentences should take effect from the date of the convict's arrest. Before sentencing, defense counsel urged the court to exercise leniency, arguing that the defendants were first-time offenders who had pleaded guilty to the charges against them. The prosecution, however, opposed the plea for leniency, arguing that the convicts were aware of those involved in the criminal operation and, as law-abiding citizens, ought to have reported the information to the relevant authorities instead of concealing it. The court subsequently sentenced the three defendants to life imprisonment. The Federal High Court sitting in Ibadan, Oyo State, has restrained the Economic and Financial Crimes Commission, EFCC, from proceeding with its planned investigation into the finances of the Oyo State government, describing the exercise as speculative. Delivering judgment in a suit filed by the Oyo State government, Justice Nkeonye Maha acknowledged the EFCC's statutory powers to investigate financial infractions and crimes, but emphasized that such powers must be exercised strictly in line with the constitution of the and the rule of law. According to the judge, the EFCC's proposed investigation into Oyo State's finances, particularly the demands contained in his letter of 2nd June 2025, was speculative and amounted to a fishing expedition. His lordship noted that the constitutional rights of the plaintiffs to fair hearing could not be trampled upon under the guise of investigation. The Oyo State government instituted the suit after receiving the EFCC's letter to the State Accountant General on 2nd June 2025, demanding, among other things, copies of all contracts involving the state and details of all transactions and payments made to contractors from 2021 to the date of the letter. The government subsequently wrote to the EFCC requesting the commission to specify the contractors or companies under investigation so that appropriate documents could be provided. When the EFCC failed to respond, the state filed the suit. That's the Ibadan News Update for today. I am Michael Olatunbosun. I thank you for listening. Up next, Retro Splash with Amanda.
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7: Baba.
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7: Why?
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my gosh. Now tell me you didn't feel that. Tell me you didn't get lost. Tell me you weren't held spellbound. Okay, come back down now. Come back down now. And sing this, I promise you. One of their biggest hits ever. Yes, you already know by now. It's Retro Splash on your radio. Yes, yes, yes, yes. So y'all better get in here. It's about to get explosive as today we are checking in on one of the biggest boy band groups of all time. And we're going to find out exactly where life is taking them. Now, let me really sound this, put this out there. It's really important. This was specially requested by David. So he walked up to me at the anniversary, okay, on Tuesday and said to me, "Hi, Amanda, please, could you shine the spotlight on NSYNC today on the show?" And you know what? I looked at him and said, "I got you. You ain't got a problem. Today, we shine the spotlight on one of the biggest boy band groups of all time, NSYNC." So, David, I do hope that you're listening because this is specially dedicated to you. And to all of y'all out there who are lovers of NSYNC as well, get in here. We're all going to have fun together because I'm a great fan of NSYNC. Totally love the group. Any day, anytime. My name is Amanda, by the way, and officially I welcome you to Retro Splash. Of course, it's already up on our Facebook page. Go on there and start requesting your favorite NSYNC track, okay? If there's any song by NSYNC that you like, please go ahead and request it right now. Today's your lucky day on the radio. You get a chance to listen to it. Plus, I got a question on there. Who's going to be fast enough to let me know who replaced the original member, one of the members, not all of them, just one of them, okay? Yes, his name is Jason Galesso. If you can tell me which of the NSYNC members joined in and replaced him, then I will also play you a song on the show. 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That's Splash FM 105.5 Ibadan. Now, without further ado, let's get right into it. I know you can't wait. This is really going to be fun. Oh, my gosh. Who didn't like NSYNC? If you listen to music in the, you know, 1990s and 2000s, it was an era where there were a lot of boy band groups. I mean, Baxter Boys were there, Blackstreet Boys, and then NSYNC, of course, which inspired the founding or their manager back in the day, Lou Pearlman, to come up with the group after the success of Backstreet Boys. So he saw that, you know, they were very successful and got inspired to come up with another group, and that's how he came up with the group NSYNC. There was Justin Timberlake. Yeah. Was he your favorite? A lot of people loved him. Okay, yes, okay. My studio manager is nodding his head and saying he was my favorite. He too was a fave. I really loved him. And then there was Kirkpatrick. You know Kirkpatrick? Okay. Joey. All right, so these guys were just on the group, Joey Fatone, and there was also Lance Bass. Yeah, that's right, you like him too. And of course, a whole lot of great people on the group. JC Chassez, okay, don't get it twisted. All these guys came together, and of course, they were the group men. They were the founding members of the group. They were these guys that were talented. Of course, you could tell that these people were ready for the business. Now, Lance Bass, okay, I already said it. I hope you're fast to grab it. Replace a member that was supposed to be there before. Okay, Jason Galesso. So, yes, if you're fast enough to let me know in the comments, it's on a woof question. I'm going to play you a song on the show today, all right? He joined in on the group, and it was absolutely amazing. Now, they started out in Orlando in 1995, and as soon as they came together, it was this, you know, tin idolism about them. People loved their music. It was melodious. Was it their choreography? Was it the way they would harmonize? Every time I listened to the group, I was looking forward to how they would harmonize together as a group because it was perfect and the choreography was spot on. It was like not, oh my God, I don't think anybody else did it like the way NSYNC did it. It was so beautiful to watch. They were quite entertaining on TV. The performance, the videos, the way they would perform on stage, it was explosive. It was mind-blowing. It was fantastic. They made sure to give us exactly what we're looking for. Now, they first had their major break in Europe before they exploded into the USA, into America, and started topping the charts. So
Their first album was great. That was a debut album. It was self-titled and Sank, okay? It had some great tracks that we totally love, Tearing My Heart Up. And, you know, some people would say, okay, we're not so sure these guys can do it. We're not so sure this guy's got what it takes to do exactly what we want him to do. But trust me, they gave us I Want You Back. They gave us Tear Up My Heart. And they also gave us another fantastic hit that I totally love, Here We Go. That was on the first album, and these were the hits on that album. It was really good. It sold very well. But the real deal was on their second album. On their second album, No Strings Attached. That was the second album. It was great. It was released in 2000. And trust me, the hits on that album were absolutely bangers. I'm telling you, bye, bye, bye. It's gonna be me. And this, I promise you, you already heard it. This, I promise you, is one of their biggest hits as well. It sold over 70. See, in its first week of release, it sold about 2.4 million copies in the first week of release of that album. That's how good it was. People went crazy. Fans went crazy. Radio stations. I mean, oh my gosh, their videos were everywhere. If you went out partying, you went out for celebrations, you went out to the clubs, in the streets, everybody was dancing and singing to NSYNC. That's because those hits were so captivating. And as I always say, they were not just loved because they could really sing. It was their choreography for a lot of people. I mean, when you watch a group that knows how to dance and perform on stage and could harmonize and everything was in sync, you would totally love. Now, I'm sure that some people wonder, like I wondered for the longest, what inspired the title, okay, of the group, the name of the group. Now, the group was formed out of the last letter of each member's first name, the last letter, okay, of each member, their first name, okay? They look at their first name and pick out the last letter, and then they put all together, and that's how they came up with the group NSYNC. Okay, so now you know. I'm going to pause it up right here because there's a lot to unpack about this group, but for now, we're going to head on over to the music. I'll play you a couple of their songs, and then visit our Facebook page. Go, go, go to Facebook right now at Splash FM 105.5 Ibadan and drop your request, and of course, tell me, I already mentioned it, okay, who replaced Jason Galesso. I'll be right back. It's Retro Splash. What will we dropping right now? Woo! Y'all just go on there and check it out. You would love it. I'll be right back.

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It's gonna be me. One of their biggest hits ever. One of my favorite NSYNC's track. It's gotta be me. 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It's 4:28. We're still vibing and rocking and rolling to NSYNC. David, hope you're listening. This one's for you. All right, guys, and for me too, and for all NSYNC fans out there. So I was talking about how, you know, their albums are doing so good. They came up with the self-titled album, which was NSYNC, and then of course, No Strings Attached, which is so good. They had this song, and then they also dropped their third album, which was called Celebrity. Now that was good. It had the track Girlfriend. It had Pop. You know, you had to listen to the album. It had Gone. I think we played Gone earlier on the show. So yes, all these songs were good. Now they sold about 70 million copies in total, and they got 8 times Grammy nominations. Yeah, they were nominated for the Grammy 8 times, 7 Billboard Awards, 3 American Music Awards, and 3 MTV Video Music Awards. That's, you know, the amount of album awards they got. But aside that, they got other honors, and, you know, they were really, really celebrated. So these guys were so big, so loved, and so good. My favorite thing about them any day, anytime would be their choreography and the way they would harmonize. God, oh my dear. My favorite was Justin Timberlake. He had this Michael Jackson thing going on, and there were even reports that they were trying to groom him like Michael Jackson. So you know what? It kind of seemed like he was the main focus of the group. And that got other group members feel some type of way. Yeah, they started feeling some type of way about it. Who wouldn't? I would feel some type of way. So that went on for a while. Even though they kept it, they tried to keep it under wraps, but it came out there. And so in 2002, the group announced a hiatus. Now, that meant that they were going to take a break for a while. Fans were not happy about it. You know, and that's when rumors started flying out saying, oh, were they going to break? Or was it because of Justin Timberlake? It looked like he was the only shining star and all that and that, and they expected that that break wouldn't take too long, but they never reunited. They never came back, which was also something that bothered a lot of fans. Now they all went different ways. Not like they separated because they didn't announce any major separation, but they went on to do their solo things. Now Justin Timberlake, of course, which was like, you know, like the main group member, or we call him the leader, but yeah, he was everybody's favorite. He went on to, of course, establish a successful solo music career. That's right, he had Cry Me a River, he had Mirrors, he had, look, where do I begin? Sexy, back hits, and guess what? All these songs got him Grammy Awards. He got Grammy Awards, and you know, that was good. Now, he didn't stop there. He also went into acting. Who saw Trolls? He was such a fantastic actor. He is still, I'm sure. He's not done acting yet, so you know what? Did you watch Trolls? I love them so much. Friends with Benefits, did you watch that? Did you watch Social, the Social Network? Oh my gosh, he did all these movies and they were absolutely amazing. I loved him, both as an actor and, of course, a singer. Now, the second person, who is JC Chasev, one of the group members, also continued to produce because he was a producer and a songwriter. So he didn't stop producing. He started, you know, doing more production. And then he also went into musical theater. And then he also continued to, you know, perform, like, do stuff behind the scenes, and that's why he got recognized, and he's highly respected as one of the greatest vocalists of the group, and of course a very super duper talented songwriter. Okay, we're not gonna stop there, but for now let's do another NSYNC music, and I'll tell you about all the other members of the group. It's 2 down and 3 more to go. I'll come back and tell you exactly where they're at right now, play you more NSYNC song. But before that, let me holler at my people on Facebook. Have you visited Facebook or ready? If you haven't done that, what are you waiting for? What are you doing not being on Facebook? Come on, get on over there. It's Retro Splash. Drop your favorite NSYNC track. It's all about NSYNC on the show today, okay? This legendary great boy band group of all time. So yeah, we're celebrating them today on the show. Shout out to you, David Tayo. I see that you recognize. Yes, I'm glad that you're listening and watching, because this, you know, was inspired by you. Now I say hello to Imafo J. Peter. He says, good afternoon in the studio. Welcome aboard. Thank you. Farida, how you doing, girl? I see you. She says, play Thinking of You.
All right. Thank you, Farida, for the love. I really appreciate you. Any day, anytime. I know. I see you, girl. Thank you so much. I appreciate. I see Cynthia Odegi right there saying, please play It's Gonna Be Me. We already played that. I hope you listened. It was for you. And Farida says, should we talk about the negative? No negatives. Let's not talk about, we already just, you know, we're celebrating them today. All right. So no negatives, only positives. All right. Cynthia, shout out to you, girl. Thank you. MC Demi says, Lance Bass. Correct. That's the group member that replaced the other guy, Jason Galazzo. So yes, you're correct. You didn't say a song you'd like to listen to on the show so we could hook you up with it. But I appreciate your comment anyways. Adekunle Adebayo saying, good afternoon, Amanda. Good afternoon to you too. Hoping y'all are enjoying the show. Thank you so much, guys. Keep going over to Facebook and dropping your favorite and sings track. It's all about them on the show today. We're gonna play a whole lot more. What are we playing right now? Ba ba ba ba ba. Let's go.

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say. Weeks it turn into month. Just like yesterday when you start cashier, don't they put the money inside the hands of people we bold. We get the courage. We get the mind to dare. To dare. This month of July, Cashier, they celebrate 2 years of a better payout to lucky winners them. Watch out! As we visit the location where you this week, where you go fit a play 3 to get 30 entries. 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We're gonna share over 50 billion naira this July.

Keisha Sass, Joey Fatone, Lance Bass, of course, all this amazing guys, Chris. I don't know. I'm thinking about Chris right now. He was just this guy that, you know, no matter what, he just stayed very, very relevant. He tried to stay in the entertainment business. He didn't let anything take him away, in case you're wondering where he's at right now. Well, he's currently doing voice acting. He's currently making sure that he keeps the legacy alive. You can see him performing live and celebrating the legacy of the group NSYNC with his fans and just living the life and celebrating the group NSYNC. That's what Chris Kirkpatrick is doing right now. In case you are just tuning in, this is Retrosplash, and today we are taking a look at the legendary iconic pop group NSYNC. Yes, of course, specially requested for by David. Okay, so I just told you where Kirkpatrick is at right now. Let's talk about the other guy. This guy, Joey. See, for me, Joey was one really cool guy who loved TV appearances, and he didn't fail to show that. Even when they went their separate ways, he built a career out of, you know, television by first going on there and establishing a career in television. He became a fantastic TV host, very popular one for that matter. He also became a reality TV star, Dancing with the Stars, who recalls that. He made some memorable appearances on that show, and it was absolutely mind-blowing. He actually is an actor as well. They didn't leave the spotlight. They didn't leave entertainment. No, they didn't. They made sure to be there. And finally, let's talk about Lance Bass, of course. Lance Bass also built a career in radio. Okay, that's right. And he also went on to do a little bit of TV, and there was also podcasting business going on there and some other businesses. Okay, the guy also went into businesses that were not media based. Okay, yeah, that's right. He also came out as gay in 2006. He's currently an advocate for the LGBTQ plus visibility, and you know, he's just generally working in the entertainment business, show business, and making a lot of money out of it. So truth is, these people never really left show business. They're still writing music, they're still doing television, they're still making live performances, showing their fans that they're still here, you know, making them feel that nostalgia, making them see and understand why they remain NSYNC, one of the biggest boy band groups of history. That's right. So the legacy is still here. You can see the legacy in a lot of pop acts today. It's right there. They influence them. Okay. You can tell that these people were just not here to play. Some people even try to choreograph the way they choreographed. A lot of people listen to their music. A lot of playlists have NSYNC songs all over the world. So it's the legacy that's still here that we're celebrating today on the show. All right, from teen heartthrobs to global superstars, and now they're, you know, the legacy is here and we're celebrating them. So they never ever left. They're still here doing wonderful music, and that's why today on Retro Splash we celebrate the iconic NSYNC. David, I hope you enjoyed the show. Shout out to all you guys once again on Facebook for dropping your amazing comments and your requests right here. I can't thank you guys enough. And yeah, it's gonna be more NSYNC music on the show because it's NSYNC's day. So if we're not playing NSYNC, what are we doing? We ain't doing nothing here if we're not playing NSYNC music. All right, guys, I had a great time. I couldn't, you know, I don't want to go, but you know what, Splash Rendezvous comes up at about 5 o'clock, so I want to make way for that, and you're definitely gonna be enjoying that as well. But for now, it's more and more NSYNC till the end of the show. Shout out to you guys once again for your comments and listening to the show. My name is Amanda, and I had a blast. Now we're gonna drop one of their biggest songs, if not their biggest for me. I'm sure that this is gonna get a lot of people dancing, because in the clubs, on radio, in the streets, all over people's lips, even during karaoke, a lot of people were busy singing this song and vibing to it. And it's cool. It's none other than Girlfriend. I'll see you guys next week. My name is Amanda, and I love you all. Mwah, mwah, mwah. Let's go.

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4: BBC News with Sue Montgomery. President Trump has said a deal for the United States to develop nuclear energy in Saudi Arabia is now contingent on the country normalizing relations with Israel. The apparent U-turn comes just a day after the agreement was signed. There's been no comment from Riyadh. President Trump has also threatened to inflict punishment against Yemen's Houthi rebels following strikes on oil tankers in the Red Sea. Oil prices have topped $100 a barrel for the first time since May. 120 British millionaires have written to the government asking to be taxed more, saying it would lead to more equal society. The group supports a wealth tax on assets of more than £10 million. A bipartisan bill is to be considered by US lawmakers to try to prevent advanced AI models causing catastrophic harm. The legislation would grant powers to order AI firms to shut down models that put human life at risk. The governor of the Palestinian Monetary Authority, which serves as a central bank for the West Bank and Gaza, has warned the Palestinian financial system is on a cliff edge. Israeli banks have said they will end critical transactions within weeks. A South Korean court has acquitted a woman previously convicted of murdering a baby she gave birth to. It's the latest twist in a case that's fueled debate about the country's abortion laws. French officials have deployed military vehicles and helicopters in the southwest of the country, where wildfires have scorched forests, farmland and vineyards. The Fields Medal, known as the Nobel Prize of Mathematics, has been awarded to two Chinese mathematicians, one Canadian and an American. Hong Wang has become just the third woman to receive the honour. BBC News.
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0: 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Amuluashim Omwakinla, and I welcome you to Splash Rendezvous this beautiful Thursday evening. Today is the 23rd of July 2026. And so, this week, the Independent Corrupt Practices and Other Related Offences Commission, ICPC, identified the Nigeria Police Force and five federal ministries and agencies as having the highest number of suspected fake workers uncovered during this payroll verification exercise. The ICPC chairman, Musa Adamu, the USA, and disclosed the findings while speaking on the Commission's investigation into payroll fraud across federal government institutions. The Commission said it discovered suspected 908 ghost workers in at least 50 ministries, departments, and agencies, recovering about 942 million naira allegedly paid as fraudulent salaries. According to the ICPC, ghost workers are fictitious names inserted into government payrolls to receive salaries fraudulently. In some cases, salaries are allegedly diverted by officials who add relatives or associates to the payroll despite them not being employed. The investigators uncovered one case involving a man who allegedly placed the names of his wife, son, and mother-in-law on the payroll, while also collecting the salaries of 12 workers. Among the institutions identified, the Nigerian Police Force recorded the highest number of suspected fake workers. ICPC also identified 570 people suspected to be among the fake workers collecting salaries without working, like me. They're not working like I am working, but they're collecting salaries. All right, gentlemen are here to help us discuss this matter. By the way, there was another discovery on IPPIS this same week. We'll get there. Michael Olatubosun is here, and Tunara Uwo, as well as Tunde Onokoya. Michael, good evening.
1: I hail thee, Oluwaseun. I hail thee, Tunde Onokoya. Good to see you, as well as Tunde Olawo. It's good to be here.
0: And Tunde Onokoya is here. You know, someone held me at the event on Tuesday. I said, "What you expect me to go with Tunde Onokoya on the program?" I'm sorry, sir.
1: Good evening to you, Oluwaseun.
0: So welcome,
1: Michael and Tunde Olawo. It's good to be here to talk Nigerian.
0: All right. And Tunde Olawo is also here. Good evening, sir.
2: Good evening, Seun. Good evening to the gentlemen in the house, Tunde and Michael Olatubosun. And of course, to everyone listening, thank you so much.
0: All right. So we'll get into the issues right away. And this is payroll fraud that I wanted to start with in Nigerian civil service. You know, the idea for me is the way corruption is entrenched in our system. You know, it's I don't think corruption is just something we can wave our hands about. It if you really don't know that it's really been woven into our processes. I don't know how possible it is for someone to collect 12 people's salaries, or how I can add my wife's name to Splash FM payroll and my children's names to Splash FM payroll and be collecting salaries, you know, for them while they're not working here. And now we have fake police officers who are collecting salaries. Why don't we just employ them and let them do the work? Anyway, the fact that it is possible is mind-blowing for me. And I'll start with Tunde Olawo. This payroll fraud, what does it say to us that it is possible for these to exist in our system and we have to do investigation, we have to drill before we now uncover it. So we don't have a system that can prevent this from happening.
2: Thank you very much. I think first thing we need to establish is that it's not a problem that is unique to Africa or to us in Nigeria. However, it is saddening to note that we have some of the weakest systems in the world that you can think about, especially in the public service. I remember, in history, you have so many that you can make reference to. In fact, in this country, we've had a case of a ghost police station before. Mm. You are talking about ghost police officer. Mm. We had ghost police station before. Somewhere in Oshodi, you know, where some guys, you know, people like you and I, came together.
0: A police station.
2: They got a building. They painted it in police colors. They had uniforms. They would mount
0: roadblocks.
2: They would arrest people. They would detain people. People paid for the yes.
0: Wow.
2: In this country, yes.
0: In the heart of Lake.
2: We have also had a ghost commissioner before. I mean, how many commissioners do you have in a typical state cabinet
0: that somebody is
2: that able to still put a fictitious name in there? It happened in Plateau State. But in 2015, when the administration of late President Buhari came on board, and you know, we had this firebrand finance minister, Kemi Adeosun, and you know, it was all talk about how BVN, the bank verification number, was going to be the game changer, you know, to integrate, you know, the data and the identity of the owners of bank those bank details. We thought, and to also link all your bank accounts, we thought it was going, because then, according to Mrs. Kemi Adeosun, they were able to uncover over 45,000 ghost workers on that federal government payroll, 45,000. But you see, it looks like we have this unfortunate capacity to be able to beat the system. And it's not only just in the public sector. Even in the private sector, I know of one in this Ibadan, a company that is very popular, but it's a private company, where the one of the senior, you know, officials instituted a small arrangement where he was getting a salary of 4%. Mm. Mm. In fact, he was only found out when he was going to add the fifth. That was when information came out.
0: You want to add the fifth to
2: interestingly, this person is even a clergy.
0: Usually like that.
2: The culprit.
1: Jara.
2: So, which makes it even the more saddening. I believe it is not enough for us to just lament this. As we speak, it is happening. You know, people have retired, they are still getting paid. People have, you know, put their children's names, you know. The truth is, somebody's getting the money. The money is not just flying around. Even in schools, you have, you know, so it has permitted. So the best way is to make reference to what former President Goodluck Jonathan said, even though at that time many people didn't take him seriously, that we have to use technology. The less contact you have in terms of human and money, the better for us. Because the good thing is that even when people try to do this, technology always leaves a trail. There's always a trail, you know. If you're not using the front end, there's a back end access to anything that has happened, payment that has been made, you know, names that are on the payroll. So if we embrace more of technology and we do constant and transparent audits of our system, we'll be able to minimize it. I'm not sure we can completely deal with it because we are still talking about human beings, but at least we'll be able to fight this head on and minimize this in our system.
0: Okay, so to the I'll come to you. 570 suspected fake workers in the police.
3: Is water wet?
0: I love that advert.
3: That's it. Is water wet? I don't know anything else that water can be. You see, we have a system in place that encourages mediocrity. In fact, seeks mediocres. There has to be a way for which we

0: if in the police such a thing happens, somebody was complicit.
1: I'm not sure they exist. I mean, no. There must be fake.
0: You see, if it is, rank and file, that the bill is for. Mm. It's even from the bill. If they had said that maybe of those 500 and something, maybe 10 of them were commissioners of police by rank, and you know that's what determines what their pay would be.
1: Mm.
0: So the fact that we haven't even analyzed the data to that level to know that of the 500 and something, no, rank and file were 400.
1: Mm.
0: Commissioned officers were maybe 50, a CP and above.
2: You have to disaggregate.
0: You have to really break it down to know how bad things really were. But do not forget that we have had situations in this country where we've had IGPs tell us we don't know the number of policemen in Nigeria. This is not new. It has happened before. We have heard it before. We don't know the number of policemen in Nigeria. So when we did not know, how can we say that the number was even too much or less than the number
2: should be?
0: Because did we really know the number? Today, if the IGP or the Commissioner of Police in Oyo State is called, how many men are directly under you? I

0: hope that they have answers for it. Because if they cannot have answers for it, then what has been found out is clocking, biometric clocking devices to those stations to even be able to aggregate the number of hours an average officer is working, if they are doing overtime. If you know, we have to be intentional about making a system work for it to work. And you see, the thing about data, the beauty of data is that data is not only to look for punitive ways to do things. Data helps you plan, helps you manage, helps you arrange things to make sense. How many officers reported at work today? How many are on leave? How many were deployed? How do we get all of this data? Is it by what they write on? You know, you go to police stations, you see something written on the wall.
1: On the wall.
0: Is that what we should be doing in 2026?
2: Okay. Let me go to Michael very quickly because I have to go for a break. Michael, you have thought about this.
1: Okay, so...
2: Especially as it concerns our institutions. I mean, Tunde has said that we need to deploy technology.
1: Yeah, I was going to start with, you know, Tunde's postulation about technology. And I was wondering, maybe you need to help my naivety. I thought BVN was technology. I thought BVN was technology. I have and civil servants.
2: And it can't take only one person.
1: Yeah, I have civil servants around me. And I know that they regularly... I was even wondering how we have arrived at ghost workers. Because I have civil servants around me who regularly have to be... carrying files and be okay, your appointment letter and say maybe quarterly and all that. Yeah, so I was wondering.
3: those people you have around you are not the beneficiaries of this.
1: I agree with you, but I'm saying that I have seen, you know, all these verification things done by civil
2: people that work with the ghosts.
1: Hold on, Sheung.
2: They will not verify.
1: Hold on, Sheung. See, I don't have problem with people who have ghosts will not verify. I thought that all salaries are tied to BVN. That's the question. And I know that two people, even if you are Taye and Kain, they cannot have the same BVN. So how did we allow BVN to be circumvented? Oh, okay. So it means therefore that then that the BVN was for masses like us.
2: Michael.
0: Okay, yeah. Please, I need to interject a bit so that maybe Michael can get the perspective.
1: Yeah, sorry, I was saying
0: yesterday I was discussing with a group of people and one of them was telling me the trouble he was in. Now, this gentleman is an up-and-coming guy. He goes to the bank and they notify him that on his BVN, he has a loan of 500 million naira on it.
2: How?
0: His bank confirms to him that we know you did not take it, but you see, to your BVN, attached to your BVN, there's a default of a loan of over 500 million naira. This is somebody who doesn't even have 1 million naira. So as foolproof as you think BVN has been,
1: oh, wow.
0: You just heard that one. This was something I heard.
3: I think banks are also involved.
2: Exactly.
0: You won't be passing the operator.
1: Remember also to just say like 3 months ago, there was scuffle. You know, there were verbal scuffles between the government and a consultant who, you know, allegedly or purportedly did a staff audit for Osun State government. You remember? And I was, in my naivety, I always sit down and ask the question. So all these things that they put in place, we still have ghost workers.
2: So Michael, let me give you a story I heard before of a parent, I think a father, who was working in Osun State, a senior officer, you know, in civil service, who put his son and his daughter-in-law's name, who are working in Ibadan. In the payroll
1: of
2: Osun State.
1: So they are collecting from Ibadan and Osun State. Wow.
2: These are the ghost workers they're talking about.
1: So
2: BVN is not the problem here.
0: No, it's not.
1: Oh, wow. Okay.
0: It's somebody manipulating the system.
3: Yes. Wow. And that's why you need to constantly audit.
2: So we have to go for
1: I was
2: break.
1: Thinking yeah. that maybe we should case into it into our legislation to mandate governments, local governments, states, and to carry out audit maybe... regularly. By the way, that's what they do for pensioners. I know I have pensioners around me who has to prove that I'm still alive.
2: Yeah,
3: you think that there's no pension fraud?
2: There are ghost pensioners who will take your
0: there
2: brain.
0: Used to be a time in Nigeria that people were doing youth service 3-4 times.
2: He knows.
1: Yeah, I know.
2: Who will take your brain? We're live on Facebook. Thank you, Adekunle Adebayo. You should also join us and be part of this. Stay with us.

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1: If symptoms persist after 3 days, please see your doctor. 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
2: No.

0: We thank you for being with us on Splash 105.5, your integrity station. Now, I raised the issue around this fraud because oftentimes when we talk about corruption in Nigeria, we're usually focusing on politicians. We're usually saying politicians are fraudulent, politicians are stealing money. Olubunga Alayode here says, a friend once told me that when officials from Abuja visited their establishment in Ogun State to enroll staff into the Integrated Personnel and Payroll Information System, IPPIS, they allegedly reached an agreement with the managing director to fraudulently include 30 fictitious employees in the payroll. According to the friend, the managing director consented to the arrangement.
1: Wow.
0: Nigerians.
2: Rub my back.
1: I rub your back.
2: That's everything is quid pro quo.
0: One establishment. Yes.
1: 30
0: people.
2: Everything is quid pro quo.
0: Yeah. And so, simple. Louise Ofolu says, hello guys, I have a friend who is a special assistant to one politician in Abuja. All he does is flex live without working and goes to Abuja once in a while.
1: Once in a while.
0: To do what?
2: Did his principal say he's not working?
1: Maybe he's working remote. He's working remote.
2: The principal said he's not. Maybe the job description on that flex person. Flex on behalf of your principal.
1: Wow. Job description.
2: When you hear SA domestic, what are the domestic issues that needs to be there?
3: Special duties.
2: What are you talking about? There are roles and there are names for this.
1: Please calm down.
2: Working. Do what is his KPI? He may be meeting his KPI.
0: And that's flexing.
2: You know, when
4: yeah, SA on domestic, in the real sense, what it means is SA on I don't know.
1: Packages.
4: So what does this say? Because it will go back to the notion that, you know, that former British Prime Minister, David Cameron, said about us being fantastically corrupt. Is it that we are so corrupt that we have corrupted every system, or that the system is what should correct us?
2: Oh, wait,
4: which one comes first? Because you know there's that
2: chicken
4: argument. Chicken and egg theory.
2: Okay.
4: Some also there's systems theory.
2: So there are systems that have been put in place that are supposed to provide balance, that are supposed to provide
1: the guardrails.
2: Those systems themselves were the systems that at some point came under attack.
4: Now,
2: until they yielded. Look at what has happened to our traditional institutions across the country.
1: Look at
2: what has happened to the religious institutions in Nigeria. Look, I mean, Charity was speaking this morning about budgetary allocation for renovation of some churches
0: and buying musical instruments.
2: Putting musical instruments in churches, and putting solar panels in mosques,
0: and building
2: palaces.
0: Yes.
2: Okay, so please, what is more corrupt than that?
0: The question is still called and said some of these churches are public institutions.
1: Yeah. Oh, wow.
4: The question is
0: I didn't know what to say.
4: Are the people corrupting the system, or the system is corrupting the people?
2: Okay, so I believe that there are two things there. There is a systemic problem and there's an opportunity problem.
1: Yeah.
2: So there's opportunity and there's a system that is designed to allow those opportunities to thrive. So people are doing corruption because the opportunity to do it is there, and the system is also designed to allow them to take advantage of it.
4: I think that we are the ones killing the system. So
2: even the system
4: that has been built and applied in other places that worked.
1: Yes. When they come,
4: when they get here, they don't work. We find a way to beat the system down.
0: I'm
2: sure all of you had the story of a ride hailing company. I don't want to mention their name now. When they came to Nigeria and what Nigerian drivers did with it.
0: Mm-hmm. Yes.
2: They game that system and it worked.
4: So that's what I'm saying.
0: Of course. I mean, today
2: we are geniuses.
0: The first default is how do I game this system? But why do we key into other systems
4: when we're out of the country?
2: Because there is a consequence management system in place.
0: There are consequences.
4: But here,
2: there is no consequence.
4: So it comes back to us.
1: It comes back to us,
4: not the system.
2: It comes back. See, when you keep saying us, systems get operated, are built by people, operated by people, and are driven by people.
0: Are we the system today?
2: We are the system. So why is it the system? Which, there's no system in isolation.
0: So it's
2: almost as if we are building the technology and embedding the cheat code with that technology as we are deploying it.
1: I agree with that.
4: Then it's hopeless.
1: I agree with Onokoya. I have an issue with, I don't think that the systems are the problem. I think that is the drivers of the systems that are the problem.
4: Let me give you an instance.
1: Some years ago, you know, I told my children when I was trying to explain the traffic light,
2: mm-hmm.
1: that this one says stop, this one says get ready, and this one says go.
2: Mm-hmm.
1: And so we were in a cab
2: mm-hmm.
1: one Sunday morning. When we got to the traffic stop,
2: yes.
1: it was on red.
2: Yes,
1: I was even chatting with the guy to say, did you see that it is red?
2: Mm-hmm.
1: The guy did not stop.
2: Yeah.
1: So, you know what happened? When he did not stop,
2: they will and some look others, at you.
1: And so the children now look at me.
2: They will look at you like.
1: So I was feeling like, am I okay? The guy didn't even behave as if he broke any law.
2: But when Sunday Okoya said
1: consequence, there was nobody to stop us. I was expecting
4: because the person who is supposed to also punish such offender is also corrupt.
2: No, gentlemen, that's not the issue. And let me tell you where the issue. Let me tell you where the issue is. When you have traffic lights that don't work 80% of the time, what incentive is there for anybody to assume it is working? Because I've seen people, I've been at traffic light that I was there and I was watching my time and I was there after 7 minutes that it hadn't changed.
0: Waiting.
2: I moved.
4: Why should I see another
2: traffic light?
4: This,
2: I have been conditioned
4: this argument
2: now to know that most of the time the traffic light don't work.
4: It's not a traffic light argument.
2: Mm-hmm. It's not.
4: It's a system. Okay, so let's talk about BVN. Is it that the BVN doesn't work?
0: It works. Some people are complaining.
4: That's what I'm saying. The bigger issue is that
0: the people,
4: we have been so conditioned to think that the only way to get by
0: is to beat the system.
2: Okay, I'll make an analogy.
0: Please, before we build the analogy, I want to remind Tunde. Tunde actually showed it to me of someone who went to Lagos from Ibadan with expired papers of his car. And he entered into Lagos. By the time he got to Ibadan,
2: they sent him SMS like 50K.
0: Yes, and the money was even more than what he was supposed to use.
2: So the point I'm making is this: all of you that drive, I mean, everyone that owns a car knows that there's child lock you can engage the back. When you engage that child lock, there's nothing in this world you can do to open that door from inside. Nothing.
1: Mm-hmm.
2: It can only be opened from outside.
1: Yeah.
2: But when you build that child lock inside, you now put a small lever by the foot
1: that you can press
2: in front that somebody can press to override it when they want to. You will now at that point in time be hoping that none of the children are wise enough, quote unquote,
1: to unlock it,
2: and you just be with you subject the compliance to their mind.
0: Their moral conscience.
4: So we do that.
2: Yes, that's what we do when we build systems.
4: So that means we are different.
2: That's how we build our system. That's the point I'm trying to make.
4: So that means we are different.
2: I believe so.
4: Okay.
2: Right. I believe so. Every system we build in Nigeria, we build them as against system with fail safe.
1: Yeah.
2: No, it's a system that runs on fail safe. And that people can then use to.
4: So that means you are not interested in the system.
2: No, we are not.
4: We just want to give an appearance.
2: Yes. Yes. So we're building pseudo systems.
1: I know someone.
2: Cool.
1: I know someone who was seeking employment in a school in the United Kingdom, London precisely.
2: Mm-hmm.
1: This person had violated the traffic light before.
2: Mm-hmm.
1: This person told me
2: that
1: on the day of the interview in the school, they said, you have violated traffic light before and you want to be teaching in a school.
2: Yeah.
1: What do you hope to be teaching these children? It means that they have a system that follows up with you even years after that you have committed your offense. It means that the people need to be determined. We need to agree.
2: You know, in Nigeria, when the database of license plates were lost, we are all told to go and get new numbers.
0: Forget about that data.
2: Forget about that data.
4: Now, the problem is that it is no longer just a domestic problem. We have externalized our corrupt tendencies. So when people cry about the kind of treatments they get outside the country, this explains why.
0: Exactly.
4: Today, if you're talking to any, if you're in any international forum and they're talking about love scam.
2: No. Nigerian Prince.
4: It is.
2: Nigerian Prince.
0: I mean, I told him of one podcast I saw.
2: Yeah.
0: And when the woman was crying and saying that she was scammed.
2: And the first thing they were asking is, Nigerian? Have you sent money? I saw it too. Have you sent money?
0: Yeah.
2: And he was like, you've sent money. How many times? And he was like, I've told you. I was like, you've been late now.
0: Nigerians now. I mean, that's our image. And I was near weeping.
2: Oh, because that's the identity that, and let me say, this, is not an identity that our people really have issues with. That's another part. Do we actually have, because you need to begin to ask questions. What do people say they do not like versus what people act like they do not like?
0: We will take a break. We are live on Facebook. We'd like to hear your thoughts. You know, today I asked for another question. Are we, it seems to me like, are we inherently corrupt as a people?
2: Yes.
0: Are we inherently corrupt? Do you agree that we seem to have shown that we are inherently corrupt as a people?
2: I think human beings are inherently corrupt. Human beings, however, when you have been conditioned
1: you know, perpetually,
2: by the perpetuity of opportunity for corruption, it becomes second nature.
0: We'll take a break and return. Do stay with us.
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Weeksy. Weeksy turning to month. Just like yesterday when you start cashier, don't they put your money inside the hands of people we bold. We get the courage. We get the mind to dare. To dare. This month of July, cashier, they celebrate 2 years of a better payout to lucky winners them. 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We're going to share over 50 million naira this July.

www.takashia.ng. 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Cashier 2 years anniversary. Shut

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Remember, say you must be 18 years and above to play this Cashier. Cashier, 2 years anniversary. Shut it.

0: We appreciate you for always being with us. We are live on Facebook, by the way. Please do join us on Facebook so you can be part of our discussion. Quickly, before we go for the news, barely still on corruption, barely months into the implementation of the 2026 budget, fresh concerns have emerged over the management of public finances. A senator says about 70% of the 2025 budget had to be rolled over because it was not implemented on schedule. At the same time, an investigation has reportedly identified more than 210 billion naira in allocations that appear to have been duplicated across ministries, departments and agencies. Together, these developments raise uncomfortable questions about how Nigeria plans, executes and monitors its annual budgets, and whether taxpayers are getting value for the money appropriated in their name. Now, critical issues here. Is Nigeria budgeting beyond its implementation capacity? Why are increasingly large budgets consistently difficult to implement in Nigeria? And what is the problem? Is it lack of funds, weak planning, or poor execution? What does a 70% rollover really mean? Does it indicate that ministries were unable to spend the money, or were funds not released for these ministries and MDAs, or the procurement process too slow for execution? And can we really develop if we are unable to manage our budgets? And I'll start with John Okoya. Basically, I'm not asking you to answer all these questions that are actually impossible. But I'm looking at, since 2023, we have been struggling with implementation of budgets to 2024, 2025, and now 70% of 2025 budget is being rolled over to 2026, which inherently, for me, I'll borrow Michael's word, naivety. It will not make us to be able to implement 2026 budget.
1: Okay, so I think we should start with some, let's break it down a bit. I can assure you that, you see, the 30% that is said to have been implemented is in certain sectors. Maybe defense has gotten their money in full. Maybe they have gotten their money in full. Maybe we have bought some of the equipment that we plan to buy. It's why we have the 30%.
0: Or maybe we have been paying salaries.
1: Yes, and you know, put all of that together. Because I remember the Minister for Health talking about just 36 million naira being released from the 2025 budget. 36 million of the
2: health budget.
1: Which means that even this 70%, I mean this 30%, is not 30% across board. It's not as if every MDA
2: got 30%.
1: I just want us to look at it from that perspective. That's number one. But you see, when it comes to budgeting is a very tricky thing to do. You know, they say you should set a goal, short, medium term and long term. But there's something they say about goals. The goals must be smart. It must be specific, must be measurable, must be achievable, must be realistic, and must be time-bound. That is what a smart goal is. How is Nigeria coming up with her budget? Is it a budget of aspiration, of what we aspire to be, or what we hope to be, or a budget of reality?
2: Or perspiration.
1: Because imagine, let's just imagine that as a parent, you put your kids in school based on your budget. You rent an apartment based on your budget. You buy a car based on your budget. You buy food based on your budget. But on every one of those indicators, you only release 30% of the money required for it for a whole year. Your children's school fees are all 30% paid. The food budget in the house is just 30% that has been released to madam to be preparing food. Everything is just 30%. Just look at how miserable your life will be as a human being. Now, is it now strange that the country is running the way it is right now? Is it also strange that the economic hardship in Nigeria is second to none at the moment? Is it strange that things are not working the way they should work in Nigeria? Because it is no longer strange. Our budget, for starters, is peace poor. Let's start from that. Of that peace poor budget, we are still now unable
2: poultry.
1: To fulfill.
2: Poultry.
1: Because we are looking at the poultry, $23 billion. Egypt, with less than half of our population, has a budget of over $130 billion. South Africa has a budget over $100 billion. We are dealing with a budget of $23 billion. And every time I say that Nigeria is a very poor country, people argue it. Because it is one of the highest forms of poverty when you are doing the barest minimum, but you are still unable to meet your obligations at the barest minimum level. It's ridiculous. See, I am being owed by the federal government of Nigeria in the past 18 months, and they cannot tell. I did work for the federal government of Nigeria. I have not been paid for in the last 18 months. And every time we broach the topic, they said they cannot even tell us when we will be paid.
2: They will pay you when they start campaigning.
1: So how many more like me are in Nigeria? How many more like me have workers working for them that they are unable to meet their obligations? So these are the questions. Are we really serious people? In other crimes, this is an impeachable offense. In Sena crimes, this is an impeachable offense. And you cannot, as the executive, have a legislative budget in place and not implement it and not go back to the assembly to say, you know what, let's adjust this budget to what we can do. And let's be upfront with people on what we are going to do. And then we hear awards of contracts for road, for this, for that. Okay, so where is that money coming from? It's also, and this is something we know, a lot of these contractors are also not getting paid.
2: Some of them protested recently.
0: So, Michael, just your thoughts on Tunde before we...
2: Yeah, so just like Tunde said, I think we are a very unserious country. We are just doing cut and paste, copy and paste, essentially, to, give a sense of busyness. That's what I believe the government is doing. And this government has failed monumentally. As far as I know, we have never experienced something like this before, since 1999, that we will be doing carryover. You see, if you send a child to university, and that's basically why I agree with the impeachable, quote-unquote, statement by Tunde Onakoya. If you have a child in a university and he goes into 100 level, he passes only 30% of all courses, elective and compulsory. If he goes into 200 level,
1: 3 years in a row.
2: Yeah, three years in a row. He will.
0: That child is going through CGPA.
2: So what I know is some universities will even advise you to withdraw.
1: Just withdraw.
2: So that advice to withdraw is operationalized for me as impeach, and that's basically what Nigerians, and that's why I have anger,
0: Michael,
2: against Nigerians.
0: You'll be labeled hater of this government.
2: You see, I happily accept that label if what I'm saying affects me. See, you just talk about 30%. So, budget for education, for health, you should be able to go to a federal, hospital. You should be able to go to a hospital, primary healthcare center. You should be able to go to a primary school and see UBEC on all that on their walls. It means that we'll not be able to get these things. So, see, if anybody comes at me,
1: 30%.
2: it means that person is privileged to be sharing from the 30%.
0: All right. Just your thoughts before
3: I'm just going to keep it very brief. And that is the role of the parliament. We treat budget as though it's an executive document.
1: It's a suggestion. Budget in Nigeria is a suggestion. This is how we suggest that this should go. But if you deem it fit, execute. But if you think it otherwise, just we stand
2: over.
1: On your mandate.
2: Roll over.
3: You now end it with, as your lordship pleases.
1: As your lordship pleases.
3: Well, I keep saying, what I find as our own paradox here is that when people commit impeachable offenses, we look away, we even applaud them. But you see, we threaten impeachment for things like he's not carrying us along. is not showing respect to party elders, you know, whatever that, you know, that means. It's a shame. And it goes back to what has been mentioned here, was Tunde Okoya who said it, management of consequences. Budget is a statement of policy. It's a statement of intent. This is what we intend to do. So, I mean, basically, this is how government should work. When you're campaigning, you have a set of manifestos, which, by the way, most of the time, the people we elect don't know anything about the manifesto. They get some, you know, professors to,
0: fine heads,
3: you know, write it. That is not even a problem. Mm. If you will internalize, you know, the manifesto,
4: they won't pay their balance
3: and own it, that's another problem. They don't own it.
0: Yeah.
3: As soon as they get elected, they throw it somewhere to be gathering dust. So that's the, but the ideal way is that you have your program, that this is what I'm going to do. Now, when you get elected, you budget based on what is available in line with the program you have. So it's like it's a part with the people that is backed by the law, which is what the National Assembly does. But here, I mean, I don't really know how we can, you know, keep discussing. You say you're going to do something, you don't do it, and then you don't get punished. It can only be in our system, really.
0: It can only be juju. I mean, that's the way it looks like.
3: We should be impeaching left, right, and center.
2: It's annoying.
0: Have we been hoodwinked? It's 6 o'clock, time for news highlights at 6 p.m. Stay with us.

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0: Good evening and welcome to News Highlights at 6 p.m. I'm Oluwaseun Akinola. The United States lawmaker Ted Cruz has alleged that President Bola Tinubu is spending resources and attention on U.S. lobbyists amid persecution of Christians in Nigeria. Senator Cruz made this allegation a statement, saying that instead of responding to American concerns, Nigerian officials waged a public relations campaign against critics. The lawmaker further accused the Nigerian government of being confident in their ability to continue the status quo, expressing satisfaction over President Donald Trump's response to alleged Christian persecution in the country. The Federal High Court in Abuja has sentenced three suspects linked to the abduction of pupils and teachers in Oriri local government area of Oyo State to life imprisonment, effective from the date of the convict's arrest. Before sentencing, defense counsel urged the court to exercise leniency, arguing that the defendants were first-time offenders who had pleaded guilty to the charges against them. The prosecution, however, opposed a plea for leniency, arguing that the convicts were aware of those involved in the criminal operation and, as law-abiding citizens, ought to have reported the information to the relevant authorities instead of concealing it. The court subsequently sentenced the three defendants to life imprisonment. The Independent National Electoral Commission, INEC, in Oyo State has urged eligible residents in the state to make maximum use of the remaining days of the extended continuous voter registration CVR exercise, warning them against last-minute rushes. The third and final phase of the CVR exercise, which was earlier extended by 2 weeks, starting from Saturday, 11 July, is scheduled to officially end on Sunday, 26 July, 2026. In a media release issued by the Honorable Resident Electoral Commission, REC, for Oyo State, Professor Rahman Adenino Tella, he noted that the extension is specifically designed to accommodate all eligible citizens who are yet to register, individuals who have recently attained the age of 18 years, and those who have never registered before. The window is open to registered voters wishing to transfer their polling units, those seeking to replace lost or damaged permanent voter cards, PVCs, and citizens who require corrections to their personal details. National Secretary of the African Democratic Congress, ADC, Rauf Arewuchola, has claimed he is the first governor in Nigeria's history to govern a state for 8 years without owning a personal house. According to the former governor of Osun State and former minister of Interior, he lived in a friend's house throughout his tenure as governor. On the foreign scene, about 12,000 people have been evacuated from the southwest of France, and authorities are moving 8,800 others as wildfires spread in the Gironde region. The local prefect, Sophie Brokers, told reporters 2,400 hectares of land had already been destroyed around the Bay Arcachon. Many of those who had to leave the area overnight were visitors to local campsites on the Lige Cap Ferret Peninsula, and the latest evacuations also involved campsites as a precaution. Wildfires have also broken out in Spain and Italy in recent days. Residents were evacuated near Toledo, south of Madrid, and a firefighter died after falling ill while tackling a blaze in Sicily. In sports news, Leicester City legend Jamie Vardy has revealed that his former teammate N'Golo Kanté was close to featuring for Mali before eventually choosing to play for France. Vardy, who alongside Kanté helped Leicester win the Premier League title in 2016, disclosed this in his podcast, Jamie Vardy's Having a Party. The ex-England international claimed Kanté wanted to honour his paternal roots and represent the Eagles of Mali. However, his Leicester teammates reportedly convinced him to pledge his allegiance to Les Blues, who are capable of winning major trophies. That ends the 6 p.m. news highlight for today. I'm Oluwaseun Akinola. Splash Rendezvous will return in a moment. Do stay with us.
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0: thank you for being with us. We are still live on Facebook, as I said. You can join us. Yaoniru, thank you. Aromodomo Yaoniru, thank you very much. Oshirajida says, impeachment of the president with this current National Assembly on his mandate, they are all standing. Wow. Joke of the year, he says. And David Ayalomo, good evening, distinguished gentlemen in the studio. On the issue of ghost workers in the federal civil service, the sector is saturated with fantastically corrupt workers who perpetrate atrocities with brazen impunity. The unfortunate trajectory is that our institutions and punishment systems in Nigeria are very, very weak. As according to David Tayolomo. Gentlemen, we welcome you back. Now, I want us to quickly discuss something that is off our notes, and that is the Federal High Court in Abuja sentencing the three suspects linked to the abduction of pupils and teachers in the local government area of Oyo State to life imprisonment, effective from the date of the convict's arrest. I don't know how it came to you, but looking at those men, would you say they were the mastermind of that thing? So those three men held all of us hostage for 56 days. Those three men had the logistics, the plan, the weapon, or the masterminds of that thing had gone away. We just had these ones, and then we are done. That's the close of that chapter, and we move on. I'm trying to wrap my head around it. And how long did it take to prosecute these ones? Just a few days? No, that will.
1: Of course, we always talk about justice. And it must not only be done, it must be seen to have been done. The fellows that have been now convicted and sentenced to life imprisonment, three of them, were not the masterminds.
2: Mm-hmm.
1: They were involved, in at varying levels, by association, by knowledge, by support, and a few other reasons, but they were not the masterminds of it. I suppose because of the sensitivity of the matter, anything that looks like punishment at this time will be celebrated. I also suspect that politics is playing a role here because, the fact that these people quickly pled guilty and the swiftness with which it all happened. We were talking about something less than 3 weeks and then you've secured conviction. I don't know the level of representation that happened. I don't know
0: if they had counsels.
1: Exactly.
2: Their lawyer said they are first offenders.
1: Again, we want justice. And but how involved, are we just trying to, make a statement? It would be good to really catch the mastermind. I mean, what those people did was evil, was terrorism. As a matter of fact, I would even support capital punishment. But I would want us to be dealing with the real people. The real people. I'm not saying these ones are not, but again, I suppose we can commend the government for at least doing this, but they should not stop. They should not stop. Again, I hope we are crossing the T's and dotting the I's, because we also don't want a situation where tomorrow some people will then commit another mass abduction and then will be putting a condition around the release of some of these people. So our intelligence should be high up there.
0: Because it looks to me like a slap on the wrist. Justice.
1: Okay. Life imprisonment.
0: Is it this guy that we saw? They don't look like those who actually put the plan together to abduct those children.
1: And that's where the mixed feelings come from.
2: One of the charges included concealment of information. So it means that they were privy to
1: again. the problem with that is, let's not lie to ourselves that our country has become very porous. And there are parts of this country where terrorists essentially hold sway. They may not want us to say this, but that's the reality. So if you find yourself living in such a place where these bad guys operate at almost the same level of strength or sophistication or violence that the government forces can, if not even higher, where does that leave you? Is that not a very dangerous dilemma to put people in, when it is damn them if they do, damn them if they don't? That's what I'm saying. It's a war of intelligence. And I really would want us to be going after the major guys.
3: The masterminds.
1: Yeah.
4: Nigeria is such a beautiful country. Nigeria is an amazing country. I don't think there's nothing that cannot happen in Nigeria. I don't think there's anything that is beyond us in Nigeria. So long as we just want to do it. And that's, you know, every time we talk about political will, it always sounds like one utopian ideology. But political will really matters. These people have secured conviction now, send them to prison. Is that all? Is that where it ends? Are these the masterminds? It's confirmed based on the charges against them. These guys are not the masterminds.
3: Yeah.
4: So could we have further used them to gather more intelligence to get to the masterminds before doing this?
3: And don't forget
4: before parading, even parading them.
3: Don't forget that the government said that the tactics used was to get the families,
2: the family members,
4: to get these people. So are these the people whose family was gotten?
1: Because this is it. No.
2: So
1: these are not the people.
4: Okay. So exactly. So where are those?
2: By
4: ones?
2: The way, there are gaps in this.
1: It was a kind of arrangement to have those victims released, to also create a pathway
3: for them to escape.
2: For them to escape.
3: So where was that?
4: So
3: killed some of them.
4: So
3: were neutralized.
1: That happened.
3: This story.
1: That, you know, this is not a one day affair.
4: No, it's not.
1: You know, there were encounters that happened along the line. So yes, there were battles fought, but we're talking about what eventually led to the release
4: of the students.
1: Yes.
4: Okay. So another thing is, Nigeria is such a beautiful country. I was following the case against this popular blogger at the High Court in Ikoyi. Prosecution has opened this case, I think, on Monday. Guess when the next adjournment was? Tuesday. They continued the case on Tuesday. Guess where the next adjournment was? Wednesday. That same matter continued on Wednesday. It meant that there are some matters...
2: There are priorities.
4: That are priority, and they can get expedited or accelerated hearings.
3: Yeah.
4: And there are matters that all of us know are critical, are important, must be decided on time. And you just get a 6 months adjournment.
1: Political party crisis.
4: You just get adjournment for 6 months.
1: You know that election.
4: Months.
1: There's an election timetable. And then they'll keep, you know, adjourning to.
2: And then Tunde and I may be fighting over land.
1: Oh,
2: and maybe
4: it's
2: our
4: going to be
2: grandchildren
4: will
2: get the judgment.
4: Okay, so anyway. That's the way this is. But I'm glad that we got a conviction. But I just hope that this is not just glossing over it. I hope that it's not, because the way the headlines are presented,
2: the headlines suggest that
4: this matter is closed, short, sorted.
2: Yeah, exactly.
4: And how come other terrorists that have been apprehended
2: are not tried speedily?
4: No, are not even tried at all in some cases. Those that surrendered.
2: Safe corridor, now. There's safe corridor for them.
4: Do you know, I say all the time that people can come and ask for forgiveness for heinous crimes they have committed. But we are not God. It's not us that should be forgiven. We have a duty to make sure they visit God early enough.
1: It's a state policy.
2: Arrange a meeting.
4: Abi, arrange a meeting.
1: It's a state policy.
4: So that they can go and ask for forgiveness as quickly as possible.
1: And so the argument also on the part of government is that that safe corridor is not open to everyone and anybody.
2: They say it's for low risk.
1: It's for low risk individuals.
4: Are these guys high risk? These guys are just convicted.
1: So that's the question we're asking. You know, these ones are particularly linked to
4: a particular incident.
1: That's Oriri. Mass abduction,
4: and they said
1: so
4: they concealed.
1: They wanted to
4: where
1: make a
4: are
1: statement.
4: The masterminds?
1: That's the question.
2: I'm trying to assume that this conviction could be part of, you know, a more like a pipeline to get these guys to really speak if they were not speaking before during investigation, and then maybe there will be promise of commuting
4: some of these sentences.
2: That's the assumption that I am working on. Because
4: to just keep your sanity.
2: Yeah, to keep my sanity. So I am assuming that, okay, so let's sentence them so that we can use this sentencing to, you know, extract information they have not been willing to give. And I'm also suspecting something. I guess that their counsel, because they pled guilty.
1: Yeah.
2: I'm assuming that it was part, because I've been to courts before where someone who was caught like this, I have taken someone to court, he was caught like this, and then we got to court and he said not guilty. So I'm assuming that
1: that's standard.
2: Yeah. So I'm assuming that the standard will be to say not guilty. So these guys said guilty. Perhaps it was part of the plan to say just plead guilty and then we can sort out
4: people plead guilty and the court still tell the prosecution to come and do due diligence.
1: In the report,
4: it happens.
1: Usually when they plead guilty, they also ask for leniency.
3: Exactly.
2: And so that was
1: It's mostly something to do with the class of people.
3: Yeah. But the judge refused.
1: That would say, okay, I'm guilty.
4: But
1: I'm
4: this
1: sorry.
4: Might have
2: they
4: this
2: were
4: might
2: eight, have been convicted for 8 out of 10.
3: Yes, the judge refused to act on leniency.
2: Yeah, exactly.
4: But is life in prison not lenient?
2: No, it's not. Life is not lenient for terrorism.
3: No, it's not lenient. Anyway, guys, we have to go for a break. Now, when we return, I wanted to quickly discuss two issues. Burden of graduation ceremony in schools. I want to talk about it a bit. And then also...
4: It don't hit you?
3: I escaped. I'll be back in a moment. Just stay with us.
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Weeksy. 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

0: 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Mr. Atubosun. Epele.
1: Mm. It's because of it's because of the topic that you're about
0: that
1: to
0: bring. That's why I said Mr. Atubos.
2: Advantara. Advantara.
0: All right. Now, the next issue is something that is mind-boggling. I know that it's been a discussion on different fora. The way it is, graduation ceremonies are meant to celebrate academic achievements, but for many Nigerian parents, they have become another source of financial pressure, from creche and nursery schools to primary and secondary schools. What used to be a simple end-of-session event is now, in many cases, accompanied by compulsory levies for gowns, souvenirs, entertainment, photography, elaborate parties, and Ashwabi. So on. And Ashwabi. As the costs of living continue to rise, questions are being asked about whether schools are placing unnecessary burdens on families, especially private schools. Now, guys, I had a story. It was a woman whose child was unable to write his final exam paper for the term because the fee for party, the end of session party, is considered compulsory in her child's school. She sent me the bill, the school fees. I think it's about 55,000 naira, something elocution, 5,000 naira, one other fee, maybe after school or something. It's and then end of session party, 20,000 naira. And she said that she couldn't afford to pay that money, but paid all the other costs for that child for the session, for the term. But the school did not allow the child to write his final paper.
2: Allegedly.
0: Let me,
3: is that what they said like this?
0: So, and that was what she said to me. And then she was wondering, is this possible? That because she didn't pay for the party, the child will be denied his final exams. Now, the Tribune reported this story yesterday that parents are suffering from these pressures, that they had to look for money. And I said, I also know a gentleman who are twins, who is equally in that pressure point, where he's looking for money to pay for his children's end of session party. This problem, Tunde Onakoya, let me start from you. What should be done?
2: The child did not write final exams because, no, I'd say, I believe that there's other reasons this child did not write that final exam. We all must keep our sanity.
0: Why? Because
2: no, because I want to believe that maybe that child is owing other fees from other terms. See, I'm trying to believe that too, because
0: to keep you safe.
2: No. See, I'm going to lose my mind if such a thing happens, and I don't want to, because oh my God, it's see, some things are optional.
1: Mm-hmm.
2: While I respect those that made a choice to spend that money on end of the year party, I respect those that can afford it. But I like to believe that at no point was it part of the arrangement of my child getting educated in that school that attending, participating, and paying for an end of the year or end of session party will be a reason to deny that child that milestone of writing final exam and leaving that class. It will never make sense to me. You see, we have to be careful as people, though, because all of us cannot be moving like people that don't want things to work. I'm trying to be very tempered with the way I'm, you know, handling this. It has gone out of hands, the way end of session parties has been celebrated. Is it, for some parents, I think it has even become a means of them to, for them to express themselves. Mm. And I've said it on many fora that I've had opportunities. I said, it has become a case where you find parents living vicariously through their children.
1: Mm.
2: That has become, it's because, can we just allow children be children? Mm. Can we allow children actually be children? Can we allow them move from one class to another and celebrate them the way we will celebrate children? Buy them basic things, celebrate them, buy them books, give them adventures and basic things.
0: Now, what do you say to when the school makes end of party session, end of session party compulsory fee?
2: I don't think any school makes it compulsory. It's simple.
0: Show the other one.
1: Interesting thing is that that school now said made some other things optional.
0: Exactly.
1: The things that are more important.
2: Optional fees.
1: Yes.
2: STEM.
1: Can you imagine this optional? Can you imagine?
2: The essence of going to school. Science, technology, engineering, and math. Optional, which is 10,000.
1: The essence of going to school.
2: Chess, 7,000. Yes. Optional. Taekwondo, 7,000. Optional. Optional. Music, 7,000.
1: Optional.
2: Optional.
1: Can you imagine?
2: Now, they said compulsory fees.
0: Yes, listed.
2: Which fees are compulsory? Tuition, after school, elocution, and all club fees should be, they put the account number there.
1: Mm.
2: Tuition, 55. After school, 5. Elocution, 4. End of session party, 20,000.
0: And it's, okay, and it's
3: okay, so I don't have a problem with this.
0: Okay.
3: It's a private school.
0: Yes, it is.
3: And it's your duty as a parent to read through these things.
1: Read through.
3: Before you put your child
1: exactly.
3: there.
1: Exactly.
2: No, but what if it wasn't that? This child is in year 5 from what I saw there.
3: Yeah. No, it can't just suddenly surface.
1: It can't.
2: Well, it does.
3: No.
2: It does.
3: It will be challenged. That is the essence of
2: PTA, right?
3: Yes.
2: But then the PTA sat down, have agreed. You are the only parent in that entire PTA saying,
1: attend?
2: I did not agree.
1: No, you did not attend.
2: You even attended and you say, I don't agree, but they say majority has carried the vote. What are you going to do?
3: I don't think that is how it works.
2: Oh, that's how it really works in most cases.
3: No, I have also... I'm a parent too.
0: He's a parent.
3: I have been... I mean, I'm trying to not make this a personal thing.
0: Mm-hmm.
3: But I've seen this work.
2: Where somebody will shout it down.
3: Yes, I do not want to be a party to this.
2: Yes.
3: At that open meeting...
2: It's when the person will declare it.
3: They may say, no, everybody must go the same way. Mm. But at the end of it, they will let you know that if you don't want your child to be part of this...
2: Yeah, okay. I've been exempted from such a thing before as well.
3: Because it's party.
1: So let me...
3: Because that's even an extreme situation.
2: Mm. Yeah.
3: That it wasn't there at the start, but somewhere... Maybe year two or year four.
2: They introduce it.
3: Usually, it is optional.
0: So what would this parent do?
3: If you're not interested, you can write to them.
2: I also believe that perhaps this parent did not express disagreement.
1: Okay, so let me.
2: Hold on, please. When the bill was sent, and this is the bill for your children's compulsion.
1: And this parent assumed.
2: I expect. That the parents will respond immediately. That this and this and this and this. For example, I remember when I pay my kids' school fees, I will send an email to the school. I have just paid this amount of money for this, and this. Kindly confirm. I will now recall when one of them was leaving school, they said she wasn't going to get her testimonial out of school because of a particular fee. And then I sent an email to them that, what do you mean she won't get it, that there's a particular fee? And I said, just as she finished her final exam, I sent an email to the school requesting to know if there's any fee that is outstanding.
0: Yeah.
2: And the response I got was nothing outstanding. It was just that email I sent to them, and they released the testimonial immediately.
1: Okay, so that's because there was communication. So let me come in now. The two of them talked about disagreement in a meeting. All of us on this table have attended enough private school PTA meeting.
0: Absolutely.
1: To know that it is a call and response meeting. That the proprietor will come, he will sing his own praise, and some parents will raise their hands to say they want to speak, and they will say, thank you very much for taking care of our children. we have attended enough meeting that when somebody says I don't agree, the co-sufferers
2: will be appreciating the gesture.
1: Will be saying, "Come on, Abba."
3: That is human.
1: And
3: that is human.
1: And
3: nature.
1: That is why this person probably, kept quiet for some time. I've attended PTA meetings that people will not talk during the meeting. Then when you are leaving, when you are standing at the post,
2: they start murmuring.
1: This is my own solution. This person should call a valuer to first value the property of that school and then take them to court. A school is a school. End of the year party is entertainment. I don't know if there's a legal ground.
3: For you to be able to do that.
2: Why do you disenfranchise a child that has paid tuition for writing a
3: exam? So when you saw the bill, what was your response?
0: You did not.
3: That implies agreement.
2: You didn't object to the bill.
1: But this is the point. We cannot begin to do semantics.
3: This is not semantics.
1: What is tuition?
3: No, Michael. No. This is not semantics.
2: The child met the minimum requirement for being a student in that class.
3: This is optional. This is compulsory.
2: You didn't object to it.
1: I agree that.
3: So I'm not sure you have a strong legal ground.
1: You should have challenged it. If you challenge it and the school insists, then you can take legal action.
2: In fact, if you deduct that 20,000 and pay the rest, you notify the school. I have paid this, and the 20,000 I am not a part of it.
3: The school can actually argue
2: that the money you paid,
3: that you have not completed your payment.
2: The tuition that they have taken this one for the 20,000.
1: So in my conclusion, this is what I want to say in my conclusion. I have data here that I want to bring up first. I know that the Oyo State government knows the number of private schools in Oyo State.
2: Okay.
1: There are over 7,283 private schools in Oyo State. I'm coming somewhere and I want to show it to you. The Ministry of Education in Oyo State has a mandate of supervising, of regulating and enforcing standards. What exactly is the role of Minister of Education? Are you just earning salary sitting in the secretariat?
3: I also want to say this. We need to be circumspect. Because, maybe it's convenient to make the parent look like the victims. But we must understand that there's an emotional side to this. What do the parents want? I have seen instances in private schools where the parents prefer to pay for party
1: than pay school
3: tuition.
2: Somebody that is still owing.
3: In fact, some of them will take their kids away from your school if you don't have enough social activity. These ones are too bookish. In that school next,
2: there's always party.
3: There's always party.
2: They're celebrating something.
3: So the schools may simply be responding
2: to the yearnings
3: of the parents.
0: Okay, guys.
3: Because we are talking about human beings, people of emotions. People like to party. Some have described that as being very frivolous.
2: I have seen maybe yes, maybe being no. in end
3: but
2: of the
3: people
2: year
3: like party,
2: party coordinated by parents.
0: You know, my problem was this particular case.
2: Yes,
0: the boy did not write. Exactly.
2: The boy hasn't finished paying his tuition.
1: So what they have done in that school was to look at the fee in total, not the elements.
2: Yes, now. So the person has not paid in full.
1: However, I also think that the parent, so I'm not judging anybody. I also assume that the parent didn't have enough, relationship. Because you can easily write to the school and say, I'm sorry, I'm going to pay, but just give me some time. That's what I'm thinking.
2: I believe that the school should have allowed the child
1: to write the exam.
2: Yeah. Worst case, you withhold the results. Some matters can be remediated.
3: Maybe the information here is also not complete.
2: So perhaps you want to interrogate this person's matter.
3: Some things could have gone on the ground that we are not privy to.
0: Ayetoma Kingsley says, good evening, men of the press. Most schools don't make the party fees optional. I once worked in a school that a parent came to fight on this issue. Government should, as a matter of fact, close any school that is doing this.
1: Ministry of Education.
0: Monitoring.
2: They are zonal educational officers.
0: Okay. Right.
2: They are inspectors.
0: The other issue quickly is...
3: But go to schools where they make it optional now.
1: Yeah. Yes.
0: I think it's better.
3: I mean, isn't that what a liberal economy provides?
1: Competition.
3: options. Go to schools where they make
2: schools
3: it
2: where they, schools where they optional. Give you schools where they give you
3: because the, there are schools where they make it optional.
2: Yes, but you in may fact, be in fourth year in that school and that policy can change.
3: You said
2: you can be in the fourth year in that
3: school. We'll just argue that out now. If you can't bring you can't change the goalposts in the middle of a game.
2: But this guy do it all the time.
1: Then move the child away from the place.
3: I won't pay it.
1: Move the child away.
3: I will go and bring your bill from year one.
1: Say we're not used to this culture. It's not part of our culture.
3: This yes, I won't pay it.
2: But life is dynamic. You'll be just changing.
1: Okay.
3: Hey, but I don't have money for
0: for changing.
3: My account is not dynamic.
0: The other issue for me is quickly, just your thoughts very quickly. The River State Governor, Siminalayi Fubara, has returned to his political family and aligned himself with the Rainbow Coalition by the SCT minister. And he has also called on his supporters to back the coalition and his governorship candidate, Chinda. What took Fubara so long?
2: Full circle moment, eh?
1: Epiphany.
2: Chicken came home to roost.
0: Was that too late for him coming home to roost?
1: It's late already. But then it's better.
0: What will he gain? Can he ever be trusted?
3: It takes a big man to recognize a bigger man.
2: Mm.
3: If you know you're not going to respect the structure of a godfather, don't use that structure to win.
0: Yes.
1: It's as simple as ABC. He didn't dare.
3: Agreement.
0: But I feel this backing down now and you know agreeing.
2: Please, what would you have done?
0: Okay, I'm saying, listen, guys.
2: What could he have done?
0: He should stay on his course till the end.
1: Last course.
0: What do you think he's going to gain here? You think he's going to gain the trust of the Godfather?
3: No, his redemption starts now. Whether it's to complete or not,
2: but at least that started.
0: I don't think it can be redeemed.
3: But there's somebody in Lagos now. Redemption journey is still on.
2: It's still on.
1: So, I will say this.
3: Look at Koro. Koro has completed his
2: redemption. It took a few decades, but I mean, it's gone.
1: Sheu, by the way, he might also get appointment to be DG of one.
2: Did you use DG at first?
0: DG was the truth.
1: No, he might get appointment. You know, someone just got appointment recently, so he might as well. This campaign, you know, our whistleblower general, he can also get an appointment because he said it in that video. Unfortunately, we could play that video. He said that nothing now, but you see, something might come later. So perhaps they told him that you have lost, but don't lose completely. At least score a consolation goal.
2: And there are SA positions available
0: an ex-governor.
2: What do you mean?
1: What
2: do you mean? An ex-minister did not become SA in Nigeria.
0: Because he will soon become an
2: ex-governor. Did ex-minister not become SA in Nigeria? Did former deputy governor not become SSG, not become commissioner in Nigeria?
0: Okay, guys. The last thing, just for us to go, is an issue to be raised. The issue of destitutes on our roads. I'd like us to call government about it today. Olawo.
3: You move around, the mega city called Metropolis. Ibadan. You know, so they even call it Megalopolis.
2: Yes, Megalopolis.
3: You know, I don't know if somebody is not watching or people who should pay attention are not paying attention. I know that you have a Ministry of Women Affairs. You know, that also oversees children matters. You also have the Ministry of Environment, and not to mention different task forces that have been put in place. Please, it has become not just an eyesore, but a danger to everybody when you move around different parts of Ibadan, the median of the road. Just drive 2 minutes or 3 minutes, you will see one destitute or a mentally challenged person in the middle of the road, oftentimes even naked. Are we not thinking about what this does, not just to our optics, but even to the psyche of people moving around? Are we also not seeing what this represents in terms of security issues? Because some of these people, they may not be who we think they are. So there is a whole lot that is embedded in all of this. We are not being insensitive, but we know that this falls squarely within the doorstep of government. They should do something about it. It is dangerous. That's one side. The other side is, you know, the huge number of kids, homeless kids, that are, you know, littered across our major roads. You just need to encounter small traffic. The way they will siege you,
4: swarm your car.
3: I mean, I don't know why we wait. Because, you know, when that Orire mass abduction happened, and I listened to the speech by the governor, he said we're not prepared for something like this. But it's not like we didn't see it coming. There were red flags. There were not just even early warning signs. There were, you know, serious warnings. In fact, we had alarm bells ringing. We just didn't think, you know, maybe this whole idea of God forbid, it will never happen. Here, now, we're also talking about something that constitutes a major security threat to us. We don't have to wait until this, you know, we now breed our own army of imagery who will become useful for evil acts tomorrow.
0: Okay.
3: We need to take action now.
0: Thank you very much. David Halamo says, River State Governor Siminalayi Fubara wants to remain politically relevant after leaving office, period.
4: it's so funny, I forgot to laugh.
3: I don't see that.
0: It's laughable. All right. Aladjo Ramon said, good evening. Those people sentenced to life imprisonment are not the real perpetrators of the kidnapping, according to those who went to see the GOC. He confirmed that the GOC said that the use of non-conventional way of giving the kidnappers free way to exchange for the release of the captives without hurting any one of them. Okay, according to the GOC, they have profiled them and monitoring their movement for later apprehension. But we pray they do not perpetrate any other crime before they are arrested.
4: That's an unofficial account.
0: Yeah, in Nigeria. Now, regarding fraud in government, that's Shitu Adio, particularly salary payment. The Rail Solution License, strengthening technology systems, enforcing continuous audits, and encouraging personal integrity. Without these three elements working together, the problem will persist. We must rely on digital transparency, rigorous oversight, and a collective commitment to do the right thing. And Ola Imanga says, referring to Tinubu's submission, budget is a statement of intent, a policy statement, but highly susceptible to several factors. Factors captured by the term ceteris paribus, all things being equal. I think that's the meaning of that.
4: Yes.
0: Perhaps we should really agree with the fact that national and or state budgets are mere proposals. If we really internalize it this way, we will temper our expectations and reduce our focus on what such proposals can or should deliver. However, it is an indictment of the kind of people we have in charge of governance.
3: Mm. Once signed, it's no longer a proposal.
4: It becomes law.
3: It becomes the law.
4: And not now. You see, this
3: otherwise, we will treat every.
4: I'm concerned about the fact that when it comes to we want to generate revenue to fund the budget. When it comes to we want to borrow to fund the budget, there are no proposals at that time. We actually carry out...
3: Taxes are not proposals.
4: So when government generates so much revenue, it's not proposed generation. No. They generate the money. But when it comes to allocating the money and disbursing the money, it was just a mere proposal.
0: All right, 0706-9493.
4: I mean, that's cognitive dissonance.
0: 0706-9493000. I will take one or two calls and then we are done. Hello, good evening.
5: Yeah, Aki, man.
0: Aki, welcome.
5: Yeah, thank you very much. Yeah, I want to speak on the issue you discussed earlier concerning government institutions or systems that work. Now, let me take the police. I want to assure you that most of police officers who have vehicles do not have a vehicle papers. And these are the people that will stop you on the road and demand for your vehicle papers. These are the same people who drive against the road of traffic on our roads. and then who will arrest them? So those who are in charge of the system themselves are corrupt. So the system cannot work. So that's the situation that we find ourselves here. But if we can find a way to change these people and let's see if other people can come in and make it better, then maybe we can do that. Thank you very much.
0: Thank you. I don't think I would take another call.
2: That's why I said Nigeria is an active crime scene. Even in the investigation of the crime, crime is being committed.
4: You know, it's an interesting poster.
0: Yeah. Who arrested
4: the police?
0: I mean,
4: driving and arrested.
0: I mean, vehicle. Well, guys, we have to go.
4: You leave them to God. Yes, now.
0: Wow.
4: No, what can you do now?
0: You never been for lunch, only.
4: No, I found another lover.
0: It reeks of hopelessness, guys. When you said, if we can get different people, how are we going to inform those people?
2: From
0: we're
2: going to manufacture them.
0: Michael, thank you for coming.
1: Anytime.
0: Tunelau, appreciation to you. Tunelau Okoya.
2: You're most welcome.
0: Many thanks. We'll be out of here at this time at 7 p.m. Magadio Shilu will take the air. Apologies, we can't take any other call. I know people are already calling. Thank you so much for being part of our discussion. May Nigeria and Nigerians survive. Good evening.
6: Baba?
7: Yes, my son.
6: Tell me a story.
7: Millions of years ago, a meteorite made of vibranium, the strongest substance in the universe, struck the continent of Africa, affecting the plant life around it. And when the time of men came, five tribes settled on it and called it Wakanda.
6: Why?
8: We are black. We respect our culture. We are the history. We stand for unity. We stand for integrity. 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

to them. 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

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Shoti.

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1: transportation road network infrastructure problem wa ati solve 50% of our challenges but unfortunately we are not progressing at a good speed.
0: Robe.
1: Yes. We are not progressing at a good speed to solve our road network challenges.
0: 0706949 3000. 0706949 3000. At 0701447570. 0701447570. 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
1: 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councilor councilor won representative won ah ni kokan by law melo ni local government kokan ti se in the last 3 years in the last 2 years boya won yo mo pe local government ni power lati se ofin
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2: 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The preacher, Venerable Engineer BBO Obaweya. 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
3: Good evening, people of God. You are welcome to your program on radio. Moment of Inspiration. Last week, we started looking at the topic, Walking in Christ's Footsteps. And our verse of focus is Matthew 16:24. Then said Jesus unto his disciples, If any man will come after me, let him deny himself and take up his cross and follow me. Let me do a quick summary of what we said last week. To remind those of us who listened to the program last week, and to help those who are just joining us to be able to flow into today's message, we said the important thing is for you to know what exactly you have come to do in Christ Jesus. What have you come to Christ for? If it is just for something to eat or drink and then go away, then this message may not feel important to you. But if you have made up your mind that Christ is the Savior and He deserves to be followed, then you need to listen to this message. He said, if anyone will follow me, there are steps that you need to take. And we said from that scripture, the first is to deny yourself. And we said that this is different from simply denying yourself food or denying yourself drink. We said this kind of denial is a denial of the totality of yourself. It is a determination to surrender to His will, to make our life about a life of selflessness in serving others. And we saw that example that our master laid down in Philippians 2:4-7.
4: He
3: didn't think about his position in heaven. He thought about the benefits of coming here to die for you and for me. Let's go to the next thing that Jesus said we must do if we desire to follow Him. He said, number one, you deny yourself. Number two, he said, take up His cross. Note that in Matthew 16:24, he did not say take up a cross. He said take up His cross.
4: láti orí kẹrìndínlógún ẹsẹ ìkẹrìnlélógún yìí kò sọ wípé ẹ kàn gbé àgbélébu kan nìkan ṣoṣo ó ní wípé ẹ gbé àgbélébu òun.
3: Take up your course, that is your own course.
4: O ni ki o gbe agbelebu titi re ile to je agbelebu ti e gan.
3: That means that there is a course customized for you to carry.
4: Eyi tumo si wi pe agbelebu kan wa to je pe iwo lo wa fun to si gbodo gbe.
3: It is not a general course.
4: O se agbelebu gogogo.
3: It is a course customized for you to carry.
4: Agbelebu ele ti a se sile fun iwo to je fun iwo nikan lati gbe ni.
3: That is the one that will lead you to your crown.
4: Eyi ni eleyi ti o dari re si bi ti ade re wa.
3: In Philippians chapter 2.
4: Ninu iwe Philippi ori keji.
3: Philippians chapter 2.
4: Philippi ori keji.
3: Looking at the perfect example of Jesus Christ from verse 5.
4: Ti abawo apere eleyi ti o dara julo eleyi ti Jesu Kristi ni ese ikarun.
3: The Bible says he humbled himself in verse 8 to save some time. He says found in a fashion as a man, he humbled himself and became obedient unto death, even the death of the cross.
4: Bíbélì sọ fún wa wípé nígbà tí a sì rí ní ti ìrí ènìyàn, ó rí ara rẹ̀ sílẹ̀, ó sì tẹríba títí dé ojú ikú àní ikú orí àgbélébù.
3: That was his own cross.
4: Èyí ni àgbélébù títí rẹ̀.
3: That was his own cross.
4: Èyí ni àgbélébù títí rẹ̀ tàbí eléyìí tí a lè pè ní ago títí.
3: And it is important for you to understand that the way to Jesus's crown was carrying his own cross.
4: O si je ki a mo wi pe nipa eleyi ti o dari si ade ti Jesu o ri nipa gbigbe agbelebu titi e.
3: People of God, if you are seeking for a crown in this world and even in the world to come, you must be prepared to carry your own cross.
4: Eye ni Olorun to ba je wi pe iwo fe de ade nile aye ti a wa yi tabi o fe de ade ní ayé eléyìí tó bọ̀ ó gbọdọ̀ ṣetán kò sì ṣe gidi láti gbé àgbélébù tirẹ̀.
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3: Amen.
4: Amen.
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1: future. Attention parents! Is your child moving into SS3 and preparing for WAHEC, NECO, and UTME? 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
11: Lovers of Squadron Dark Rum and the game of football have one thing in common. 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Not just 11, but millions. 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
12: The day a planet stops for a game, for every nation, for two nations. Lamine Yamal! Oh, what a save! The goalkeeper, Emiliano Martinez, has made 10 saves. That is the most by any keeper. Oh, Williams!

0: And so after 104 games, the Spain emerged champions of the 2026 FIFA World Cup. It's to start on the crest of La Roja. With that, I welcome you to another exciting edition of your favorite football show. It is Squadron Football Special, brought to you by Squadron Dacrum, the taste of freedom. You know how we do it? We give you all the latest information, analysis, and of course, opportunity for you to win exciting gifts courtesy of Squadron Dacrum, the taste of freedom. And as usual, I do this with my homeboy, the one and only Timmy Owuah. Yeah, Timmy, welcome on board.
1: Yes, yes, yes. Glad to be back in the studio. The World Cup is over, but definitely football is not over. And on Squadron Football Special, we are here to bring you all those special details as regards football. I'm pumped to be in the studio with you and definitely ready to roll.
0: Definitely, there's so much on the show today, but first we need to go on a break, hear from our sponsors. When we return, we're starting off with the WAFCON 2026.
2: Lovers of Squadron Dark Rum and the game of football have one thing in common: the passion to always win. 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The road to victory is not an easy one, but we forge ahead anyway. Not just 11, but millions. For it is in the surge of victory that we are united. And when the whistle blows, we rejoice. And with a glass of Squadron Dark Rum, we satisfy our taste for victory. Squadron Dark Rum, a taste of freedom. 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
0: All right, welcome back straight to action, Timmy. 2026 WAFCON. The Falcons are ready. The rest of Africa are looking to dethrone them. Do you think we have what it takes to retain our title?
1: Of course, definitely. I would always think that way. For the Super Falcons of Nigeria, they are the team to beat. Let's not take away the fact that they are defending champions. We also have to look at the fact that they have formidable players who are playing all over the world in A-Leagues. Talk about professional footballers who are playing in some of the best of the leagues in the world. From Rashida Tajibade to Osisa Toshola to Imura to Rafiat Imura to many of them, Demei Tosin and all of them like that. So it's a galaxy of stars for the Super Falcons. They have a collection of players who are good enough to be playing in top flight leagues across the world. And that will definitely bring some a kind of advantage to their own side. Let's not forget, they've won this championship as many times as it's been hosted. And for the Super Falcons, they are definitely the team to beat. They are definitely the team to look out for. Every team on the African continent will be gearing up to want to beat the Super Falcons to this title. And for me, it's just the Super Falcons against the rest of Africa. That's how I see it.
0: All right, TV, from the Falcons' perspective, what are you expecting from them? Are you expecting to see total dominance? Are you expecting nail-biting moments? Overall, do you think they have what it takes to go the distance?
1: Well, dominance is not something I would want to say I would be expecting to see from the Super Falcons at this WAFCON. Because in the end, Edwin, you've got to say the rest of Africa is really, really catching up to the Super Falcons of Nigeria. But apart from that, you still have to look at the fact that in as much as they tend to like struggle to beat teams in this tournament, we've still seen them beat some teams heavily. Remember the last WAFCON, they beat Zambia black and blue, and that really showed in the way they played their own football. So I'll still be rooting for the Super Falcons to go all the way, but in dominating games, beating, winning by as much as 5, 7, 6, 8 goals, I don't think that will be possible for every game. Remember, there's a South Africa, there's a Morocco, there's a Cameroon, there's a Ghana, there's a Senegal, there's a Zambia. So all these teams are really gearing up to want to be at par with the Super Falcons. So I think the era of dominant football is in the past. I think what we'll be seeing here, maybe slim scores, slim wins, maybe one or two dominant display against Malawi, you'd expect. Yes, the Super Falcons go all the way and thrash them as with as many goals as possible. But hey, when you face the likes of Zambia, you face the likes of Ghana, Senegal, Morocco, the host, South Africa, former champions, Cameroon also in there, Edwin, I don't expect dominance from the Super Falcons against these big teams that I mentioned. But in all, you would expect them to still go all the way to the finals.
0: Definitely expect them to get to the finals. The 2026 WAFCON starts on the 26th of July. And of course, the eyes of Africa, not just Africa, the eyes of the world will be feasting on Morocco. From the home scene, Timmy, the DG of the National Sports Commission, Honorable Bukola Olopade, insists that clubs must pay their players a minimum of 2 million naira per month. And he insists that if it takes just 4 or 5 teams to participate in the next incoming season, then so be it.
1: I don't think the DG himself has any right to tell clubs how much they want to pay players. First off, I don't think he has any right to be in the know of the contract a player is signing with his club. Yes, there are benchmarks, there should be benchmarks, but then again, Edwin, I don't think he's in the right place to be demanding that clubs pay a minimum of 2 million naira. You don't know the budget of some of these clubs, especially for these private-owned clubs. I'm not expecting 2 million naira for every team in the NPFL to be paid to all their players. It's not possible. It's not something that is even viable enough financially for some of these clubs. But having said that, Edwin, I still expect that what they need to do, what the NSC, even though they are more or less like overseeing the league itself, what they need to do is just to make sure they create an enabling environment for this club to thrive financially, not just insisting that they pay players a certain amount of money because they feel that is the money that will make the players stay in the league. No, I think they should do better by making sure that these clubs earn more from participating in the league. This club get plenty of money by just being in the Premier League. So I think that should be their focus, and not just telling the clubs to pay a minimum wage of 2 million naira for every of their player, which for me is more or less like a cumbersome task for any of the clubs in the NPFL. Even the government-owned clubs will struggle to pay all their players, all their 25 players, 2 million naira every month. I think it's going to be very difficult. But let's see how it goes. I just hope that in the end, every player that has signed for every club in the NPFL is happy to play for that club and is getting the salary he signed for as and when due at the end of the month.
0: That's the much you can take on this segment of the show. We'll go on a short break. When we return, I will head straight to the foreign scene, and it's all about the 2026 FIFA World Cup.
2: 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Not just 11, but millions. 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

game for every nation, for two nations. Lamine Yamal! Oh, what a save! Their goalkeeper, Emiliano Martinez, has made 10 saves. That is the most by any keeper. Oh, Williams!

0: we're back. Team Spain for the second time in the history of the country are world champions. The first time 2010, Andres Iniesta's extra time strike ensured that La Roja won the World Cup, and 16 years later is setting Ferran Torres. There's a Barcelona connection there, giving Spain a second World Cup. Definitely, to me, you look at the World Cup from start to finish, Spain would deserve a champion.
1: Absolutely. Conceding just one goal, not losing any of their matches. Capo Verde gave them a scare in their first game. But again, they rose from that first match and began to win many, many of their matches outstandingly. So you have to give it to the Spanish team, the team that played their game to the letter, the team that came out to play France hands down, the team that made sure Argentina couldn't get any shot on target for 90 minutes, tells you the story of how Luis Lafuente has been able to orchestrate his tactics and also his capabilities with this Spanish armada. I think that for Spain, it's been coming over and over time for them. Remember, they are champions from Europe, and this set of players have really shown that they really want to be the world champion. They showed from the very blast of the whistle at this World Cup. We saw it from how they played their games. We saw it how they knocked out the likes of Belgium, knocking out France in the semi-finals, beating Portugal in the quarter-finals, now beating Argentina also in the finals. It tells you of how good they are. And for this group of players who in the past World Cups have not been doing very well. Talk about after they won the World Cup in 2010, they got out of the group stage in 2014. They just by whiskers got out of their group in 2018. They even lost out to the host Russia in that 2018. In 2022, they couldn't even do much at that World Cup. But this time around, with this new era of players, with this new set of players, from the likes of Lamine Yamal to the likes of Cucurella, talk about Laporte, Eric Garcia, Cubarsí, all those players, Pedri, not forgetting Fabian Ruiz and also Rodri in midfield. I think they've shown to us that truly there is a new generation of Spanish footballers who want to take the world by storm. And that is what they're doing. But La Roja, you've got to say they are deserved champions of this World Cup. Absolutely fantastic football they played. An absolute finish for them to be able to be called the champions of the world for 2026.
0: Timmy, let's go into something more controversial. Are the Argentines sore losers, or there is a deliberate engineered narrative or engineered plot to paint their image? Because the whole conversation is, the world is against us, they are angry, we got to consecutive finals, blah, blah, blah, threatening to sue our media houses and big accounts. Do they have a case, or it's just, hey, you know what, you guys are just sore losers?
1: Well, I don't. I think it comes in both ways. They are both sore losers, and also they brought this upon themselves. Let's go back to how they really got to this final in the first place. The favoritism, the calls that went for them, not against them, especially in from the group stages to the round of 16 or to the knockout rounds. Edwin, it's really incredible at this point in time that we are talking about Argentina here. Yes, let's take out the fact that they played some kind of shambolic football in that final that made it so boring for some of the neutral fans. Let's leave that aside. But talk about the haram football. Talk about the satanic, in quotes now, the satanic football that they played against Spain. Talk about how dangerous they were in terms of even attacking players on the field of play. It's really what they've brought upon themselves. It's not about how the world views them. It's not about how the world is looking at them. It's about how they've been able to show themselves to the world, and that is what the world is trying to give back to them. I think for Argentina, you've got to say, apart from the fact that they are sore losers, they also brought this upon themselves. From the very time that they've been using some dark arts in that final of the World Cup to play against Spain, I think everybody got tired of them and just said, hey, come on. We've always known that you've had support from Gianni Infantino, from FIFA, and from some very favorable calls from referee. But again, coming to that final with those dark arts, Edwin, tells you the story of how they really showed themselves to the world and how the world turned against them. Whatever they want to do, however they want to do it, in terms of suing anybody or anything that they feel they want to sue, it's their own prerogative. But one thing I know, and that for sure, is the fact that they are not deserving of the FIFA World Cup, and Spain truly are deserving of the FIFA World Cup. Go to court, go wherever you want to go, but for Argentina, I feel they are getting what they deserve.
0: Finally, TV, we need your top three moments at the FIFA World Cup.
1: For my top three moments, I will start with Cabo Verde getting into the round of 32, the knockout rounds, taking Argentina to extra time, losing just by whiskers in that match. I think that is one of my highlights of the World Cup. And for my second highlight of the World Cup, we've got to talk about Haaland. I think Haaland coming to his first World Cup and scoring that many goals, you've got to say he's really done himself a great deal of good coming into his first World Cup and scoring as many as 7 goals in his first appearance at the World Cup. Let's not forget, he practically took Norway to the knockout rounds before losing to England in the quarterfinal stage. But having said all of that, my highlight definitely has to be Spain being crowned the champions of the FIFA World Cup. Deserving champions they are. You've got to say the kind of football they played against France in that semi-final, that was the turning point for me to say that Spanish team, this Luis de la Fuente cracked team, really deserved to get into the finals. And for me, Spain going on to play that sweet football, tiki-taka, possession-based football, not defending when they are one goal up like we saw against England, going all attack to play their opponent and getting their winnings in regular time, in extra time, tells you of how wonderful this team has been. For me, those are my three moments at the 2026 FIFA World Cup. Cabo Verde, Erling Braut Haaland, and also the Spanish national team.
0: Timmy, very well said, but I also want our listeners to get involved. Let us know your top three moments at the just concluded 2026 FIFA World Cup. Hit us up on our social media platforms. If you're on Facebook, it is Squadron Football Special on Radio. If you're on Instagram, that's IG, it is Squadron Football _NIG. Let's go on the breaks. When we return, we'll take a couple of transfer stories.
2: 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Not just 11, but millions. 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
0: And straight up to our transfer story, TV, Tottenham, Chelsea and Arsenal are all plotting a move for Manchester United forward Marcus Rashford, but the club is reluctant to sell to another English club.
1: Yeah, the rivalry in the Premier League will not allow Manchester United to want to sell one of their prized assets to somebody who is competing with them in the Premier League. I understand that perfectly, but again, they need to sell because they've said that they don't want him in their squad. He's more or less like a surplus to requirement. You'd have expected them to sell Rashford to Barcelona, but I don't know why that deal is not happening. Maybe because Barcelona are really just backing off from the amount of money Manchester United are really asking for. But in all of this, I still expected the deal to go through. Rashford definitely will be sold, but I doubt so much if Manchester United want to sell to a rival in the Premier League, especially those competing the title and the top four with them.
0: And for Aston Villa, they're on the verge of getting Alejandro Garnacho.
1: Well, for Garnacho, he has to get a club where he can play football regularly. And I feel and I still think that Aston Villa looks like a club good enough for him, for his talent, for his career, and for everything about his football. Maybe he needs to step down a little bit in terms of his expectation and also in terms of the kind of football he plays on the field of play. Aston Villa will be a very good hunting ground for him if he can put his head down and play good football for Unai Emery.
0: That's all on this transfer segment. We'll go on a short break. When we return, our very own Timmy Oweye will be giving you snippets to look out for, things to look out for in the prediction and analysis segment.
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4: This is magnificent.
0: Welcome back. Get your pens and your papers out, Timmy. Let's start with Denmark. It is Copenhagen versus Lyngby.
1: Well, for Copenhagen against Lyngby, we're going for goals here. Over 1.5 to come in this game. And also Copenhagen to win either half. Overall, Copenhagen to win this match.
0: And we'll go straight to Czech Republic, where it's Victoria Plzeň versus Liberec.
1: For Plzeň Liberec, I will still go for goals here. You can go for over 1.5. Plzeň to win either half in this game. But also, you can still go for Liberec to score in this match in any of the half. Plzeň to win either half over 1.5 and Liberec to score in either half.
0: I will go straight to Norway, where it's Brann versus Vålerenga.
1: And for Brann Vålerenga, I will go for goals here and either team to win here over 1.5 and either team to win.
0: And finally, Malmo versus Elfsborg in Sweden.
1: For Malmo Elfsborg, same thing. You have to be careful here, but you can go for Malmo win or draw and also over 1.5.
0: And as always, we never fail to tell you that we are not responsible for any bet loss. We'll give you expert analysis on the potential games. You have to be 18 years and above and always ensure that you bet responsibly. Timmy, it's time to unveil our team of the week and, of course, our game of the week.
1: Yes, our team of the week has to be the champions of the world. Talk about La Furia La Roja, the Spanish Armada, the Spanish national team. They are our team of the week. Champions of the world for the second time. The second star they are having on their jersey. And definitely from our team of the week, let's talk about our game of the week. It has to be that loser's final. You talk about England beating France by 6-4. 10-3 like Edwin. You've got to say, I never saw that coming. I begin to wonder, where was this England team against Argentina?
0: All right, so a quick one, Timmy. What's your take on the top place game? Saying, oh, it was inconsequential. The goals shouldn't count because Mbappe won it, blah, blah, blah. And, of course, Rodri being the player of the tournament.
1: Well, first off, let's talk about the top place match. This has always been there for FIFA for as long as I can remember. Top place matches are more or less like a consolation. But because England and France wanted to win the World Cup, they are former champions. They are feeling like, hey, third place match is nothing for us. If we were to be Turkey, if we were to be Nigeria, if we were to be a smaller team, even Norway, we'd be happy to go and play the third place match. So I don't want third place match to be scrapped off. I still want it to be in the FIFA World Cup because it gives opportunity for those smaller teams who get to the semi-final to still grab something and take home. For Rodri being the best player at the tournament, it's quite controversial, Edwin, in a way, because Rodri didn't back the World Cup to life. He didn't really light up the World Cup in itself with goals or with plenty of assists. But then again, you can't take away the contribution he brought to that Spanish side. I would have preferred maybe a Messi winning the player of the tournament because he really carried the team, carried this Argentine team. That is the only snag I have. Rodri, yes, maybe deserving, maybe the second place as a player of the tournament. But being in first place, that is a little bit controversial for me.
0: All right, TV went in there, no host bar. You can join in on the conversation also. It's time for you to win exciting prizes courtesy of Squadron Dark Rum, the taste of freedom. Timmy, hit us with our trivia for the week.
1: And yes, the trivia for this week goes thus. Who is the first player to win 2 World Cup Golden Boots Award? Who is the first player to win 2 World Cup Golden Boots Award?
0: Send your answers to our social media platforms on Facebook. 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On Instagram, it is Squadron_NIG. 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On Instagram, it is Squadron_NIG. Remember that you need to send your name, your location, and your answer. 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This is Cutting Falls on today's show. I'll be back same time next week. Shout out to everyone who's been part of the production. Shout out to our sponsor Squadron Dark Rob. Shout out to you as our listeners. Without you, there's no show. And of course, to my homeboy Timmy over here. It is adios from Edwin Onyebelise. Have a fantastic weekend. Enjoy all the football action.
1: And from me, have a wonderful weekend. See you guys next week.
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I mean, my boy, you and that gojo see a letter or batopo ni party at Bara. Kiki Malekiki, you go any kind of Galundui program. Wola wanwe. This is Pastor Dekunle Epaphras. Woli yini ti jo Comfort Life Mission International. 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

0: 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eleyi 2017 42 90 47 2017 42 90 47 First Bank in the Comfort Life Mission International and you to be daddy. And your mom to one below 24 Ekunle Ejim Pashe. And you tell Mark where the anniversary Ekunle. I'm Mark Wamenish and Tony Abadus. Wama Lake Sani. Abala Timbe daddy, they call one week. Hello, say in the name of Jesus. Happy birthday, long life and prosperity. Happy wedding anniversary. Mo gbadura fun president ati governor wa. Eyin na se nkan. Loruko Jesu ki Olorun ko mu yin te siwaju. Ire loju owo mo. Lasiko yin ara yo de Nigeria. Your excellency in Jesus name. Eni kan ni mo ni testimony. Eje o loud ko ni ti ko clear. Eyin na wa send yesi mi. 080 88 71 65 66 080 88 71 65 66 Send the message ire atanu ko bayin.
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7: 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Yomiremi Adefisayo. God bless you in Jesus Christ's name. Amen. Jesus is Lord forever.
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